0: is Aaron Rich. No!
1: 10:30, I'll get the phones open on 13-24-10 for you to see Olivia Rodrigo live in Miami. And, of course, sorting out your favourite fresh hits and throwbacks. Brand new music on the way from Katy Perry. She's bringing her early noughties sound back with Watch It Burn. It's on straight after Shaboozle.

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0: 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I can't wait.
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0: She's so good, isn't she? What a talent. It's Olivia Dean. It's Baby Steps on Nova 106.9 Brisbane. Morning. Hope your Wednesday's off to a good start. Nice and sunny. Warm top of 24 expected today. Hey, you're going to be a winner soon. You're going to see Olivia Dean live in Miami. 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

Nova is sending you to Miami to see Olivia Rodrigo. Get on the phone. Let's go. 13, 24, 10. This is Aaron Rich. Are you like me, counting down to the wedding of the century? We're getting closer. I can feel it. They'll tie the knot soon, Taylor and Travis. I knew it. I knew you. Taylor Swift on the air. Nova.

0: 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Wednesday morning. Hello, this is Aaron Rich.
1: Hey, it's Olivia Rodrigo.
2: Olivia Rodrigo. You and a mate. Orlando, Florida. Nova.
0: Oh yeah, trip of a lifetime. Let's go. Phones open to get on standby. 13-24-10.
3: Hey, it's Amelia. I want to see Olivia Rodrigo in Miami.
0: You're on standby.
3: I'm on standby. Woo!
0: Michelle, I got you on standby to see Olivia Rodrigo.
3: Yes! Oh my gosh.
0: And by the way, standby to see her in Miami.
3: Woo!
0: How does that song go? I'm in Miami.
3: I'm in Miami.
0: Hey! Good luck. Debbie, you're on standby as well.
4: Thank you.
0: Sharon, you're on standby as well.
5: Woo-hoo! Thank you.
0: That's the kind of excitement I'm after. It's a big trip. You and your bestie in Miami, Florida with Olivia Rodrigo. Phones open again at 11.
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0: If you haven't listened to this album yet, go do it. Really, really good. I'd go as far as saying it's the best album this year. All right, the fresh hits and throwbacks continue. In fact, I got the song from Ella Langley, who has knocked Taylor Swift off the top spot. Taylor had it with I Knew It, I Knew You. Ella Langley said, nah, I'll take that number one song, thanks. Find out which one next.
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0: for Dara doing Think About Us at Nova for your Wednesday morning. Hello, this is Aaron Rich. Thanks for hanging out with us. Hope you're good as I get ready to send you to sunny Miami to see Olivia Rodrigo. That is coming up inside the next 30 minutes. And of course, let's play more of your favorite fresh hits. Throwbacks, big throwback from the Black Eyed Peas on for you next.
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19: Got a crash yet, so we cleared way through Browns Plains. Browns Plains Road to Commerce Drive, a crash in Sumner. Sumner's Road near Dandenong Road, a breakdown through Tingalpa for the gateway southbound at Wynnum Road. Also got a breakdown through Logan Lee for Logan Motorway westbound at Wembley Road, and a breakdown through Currabee for the gateway extension northbound around Beanley Road. Also got a breakdown for the Pacific Motorway inbound after Mains Road on ramp through Upper Mount Gravatt. Roadworks, Rosewood-Marburg Road through Rosewood and Tallagalla. Also roadworks for the Warrego Highway around River Road and Mount Crosby Road through Carolee and Riverview. 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Partly cloudy today and a top of 24 degrees. Right now it's 20 on Nova 106.9.
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0: Thank you for choosing Nova. Hope you're having a wonderful Wednesday morning. First day of the new financial year. Hope you got your last minute EFS sales in last night. I am going to go non-stop with your favourite fresh hits and throwbacks. Big throwback from the Black Eyed Peas coming up straight after we do the K-pop.

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1: On Nova in 2 hits, I'll get the phones open so you can see Olivia Rodrigo with your bestie in Miami. 13, 24, 10, have that ready to go. Also playing brand new music from Sienna Spyro. I get used to hearing her name. I tell you, she is a talent and a half. Material Lover, let's do it after Alex Warren. This is Nova.

0: Bieber, Nova, off the 2015 album Purpose. What Do You Mean? That's my favourite song, actually, off that album. I know everyone will say, nah, Sorry's the better song. Nah. For me, What Do You Mean was the best track off that album. It is Aaron Rich. Actually, speaking of Justin Bieber, he's had a bit of a comeback at the moment. He's got quite a few songs charting again. The other one, Beauty and the Beat, doing quite well. Anyway, all right, enough Bieber chat. Let's talk Olivia Rodrigo.
1: Olivia Rodrigo, you and a mate, Orlando, Florida. Good for you. Turn up Nova.
0: Really went through a bit of a deep dive there, didn't we, for a minute? All right, let's get the phones open, 13 24 10 to see Olivia Rodrigo live in Miami. I'm popping you on that all-important standby list, Bianca.
2: Awesome, thank you.
0: Nova, hello.
2: Hello, Aaron. Put me on the list to see Olivia Rodrigo in Miami.
0: You're in, good luck.
2: Yay!
0: Hayley, you're on standby as well.
3: That's awesome, thank you.
0: 13, 24, 10, get yourself on standby. See Olivia Rodrigo live in Miami, just like yourself, Danny.
3: I would love that, thank you so much.
0: I'll get you on standby as well, Belinda.
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0: You're so welcome and good luck.
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0: Must listen to album, by the way, as well. All right, Olivia Rodrigo live in sunny Miami. The average temperature in Miami at the moment, 35 degrees. Oh, take me there. I'll fit in your suitcase, no worries. I'll get the phones open again so you can win this epic trip at midday. And sort the music out next with Tame Impala's Dracula. Big throwback on the way as well from JoJo next.
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22: 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Oh, oh, oh, oh, oh, oh.

Nova Plays, Fresh Hits, Throwbacks, Dave Thames coming up. Dave's actually been touring the country, selling out shows. Their song, Rain Dance, on straight after Aussie DJ Josh Fawaz doing his own version of Madonna's Like a Prayer. Now, this

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1: Let's get the party started. See you at the bar, you was hardly talking. That's when I knew that your heart was scarring. Friends to lovers need a part to star in. Like, wait,

Bob Dylan, back to friends here at Nova. Wednesday lunchtime. Can you believe it? Lunchtime flying through your day at work, and I ain't complaining about it. As we go up to the midday news next, I want to send you to Miami to see Olivia Rodrigo. Fresh.

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4: 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There are track closures on the Beenleigh and Gold Coast lines. Plan ahead on the Translink website. Brisbane traffic.
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6: 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Crash in Boronia Heights, Mount Lindsay Highway, southbound at Green Road. Crash in Red Hill, Musgrave Road at Belgrave Street. Also breakdown through Tinkalpa for the Gateway, southbound at Wynnum Road. Breakdown for the Bruce Highway, northbound at Plantation Road, overpass through Kalanga, and a breakdown Logan Lee, Logan Motorway, westbound at Wembley Road. Also got some debris for the Gateway, southbound around Old Cleveland Road at Belmont. Speed's been dropped down to 40. Pacific Smiles Dental is here for the whole family. 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To the weather, partly cloudy and a top of 24. Right now, 22 on Nova 106.9.
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7: With your midday headlines, good afternoon, Ash Gardner with you. A boost for the nation's lowest paid workers from today as the new financial year kicks in. The minimum wage goes up nearly 6%, taking it to over $1,000 a week for the first time. Award wages will rise by 4.75%. Government-funded paid parental leave increases to 26 weeks. House prices have taken a hit. They've seen the biggest slump in 4 years, with Melbourne and Sydney leading the downturn. Interest rates and tax policy changes are being blamed for the cooling market. The most extensive shark monitoring program in the world takes to the skies across New South Wales today. Drones are patrolling 70 beaches. It comes in the wake of the Coogee shark attack and multiple shark sightings. A miracle rescue in Venezuela. A three-year-old boy has been found alive 6 days after twin earthquakes brought down buildings. The death toll has climbed to close to 2,000, while thousands remain missing. And AI is helping to bring back Gene Wilder's voice for a new Netflix Willy Wonka competition series. The recreation of Wilder's voice was done in collaboration with Wilder's estate. Updating sport, Maya Joint has cut short Serena Williams' Wimbledon comeback. The Aussie rising star claiming a 3-sets win in their first round clash.
8: I mean, she has such an aura, she's such a legend, and this court has so many huge names that have played on it. I've been dreaming about this moment.
7: Fellow Aussie Alex Dimonor progressed to the second round with a 3-sets win, while Alexei Popyrin lost his clash. The Aussie women are through to the T20 World Cup final after downing the West Indies by 8 wickets in the semi. And you're up to date on Nova.
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11: Oh, hello, lunchtime. My gosh, it's good to see you. Thanks so much for choosing Nova. As you settle into a bit of a lunch break, I am going to get you on standby to see Olivia Rodrigo live in Miami at 12:30. Have 13, 24, 10 ready, and

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close now at Nova. Taylor Swift and Travis Kelce could be a tie in the knot at any stage now. Hello, this is Aaron Rich. I want you to picture this, right? You in sunny Miami. Beachside. You are beachside. Getting your suntan on. Maybe hitting up a Miami beach party. Come on, why not? It's summertime. After you've been popping bottles of champagne and getting all sticky, you head to Olivia Rodrigo. And seeing her live, mind you, with her, with your bestie. This is a, my God, this is a trip of a lifetime. Better still, it's all paid for by Nova. We've got the flights, we've got the accommodation all covered. You just have to have your passport ready and call me as soon as I play Olivia Rodrigo's stupid song inside the next 10 minutes to win 13, 20,

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0: Nova is sending you to Miami to see Olivia Rodrigo. Call 132410 now as I play Stupid Song. According to Olivia, though, there's an Aussie way of saying it.
1: Maybe I should start saying it the Australian way with you guys. Stupid Song. How was that?
0: Nailed it.
1: Keep it on Nova. New York City.

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0: Harry Styles off his brand new album. 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I hear this song, I want to dance more, which I'm sure that was the whole idea of the track. Hello, this is Aaron Rich. Let's send you to Miami.
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2: Olivia Rodrigo. You and a mate. Orlando, Florida. Nova.
0: Life-changing experiences is what we do here at Nova. Phones open 13 24 10 to get on a standby. Hello, Fiona.
3: I'd love to win the trip to Miami to see Olivia Rodrigo.
0: Well, then I better pop you on standby to win.
3: Yay! Thank you.
0: Chloe, you're on standby as well.
4: Thank you so much.
0: Nova, hi, who's this?
4: Hi, it's Casey. Get me on standby to see Olivia Rodrigo.
0: In Miami, I'll pop you on that standby list.
4: Amazing. Thank you.
0: Hey, Lee, you're on standby too.
5: Thank you so much.
0: Olivia, hi.
6: Hi, how are you?
0: I'm good. Would you like to see Olivia?
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0: Then popping you on standby is what I'm going to do. Good luck.
6: Thank you. Bye.
0: I'll get the phones open up again at 1 o'clock. Keep Nova on. Next, KO John. They got the Turn the Lights Off song and I'm going to play it next. Nova.
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0: Sam Fender with Olivia Dean. It's Rainy Ann, the song that just gets better the more you listen, right? This is Nova. Aaron Rich is my name. Hope you're having a wonderful Wednesday afternoon and a good start to the new financial year. Getting that tax return in. If I talk about my Hawaii trip a couple of weeks ago, I can claim that on tax, right?
1: Yeah?
0: Of course I can. Done. Speaking of travel, you and your bestie in sunny Miami, Florida, with tickets to Olivia Rodrigo. I'm going to make you a winner next.
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8: 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Good afternoon. There's been a multi-vehicle crash on the Western Freeway in Drupilly. It's on the southbound on-ramp coming from Moggill Road. Multi-vehicle crash, Tui Road, Tarragindi. Emergency crews are there. That's northbound at Kebab Street. A breakdown on the Gateway Motorway, Tingalpan northbound is blocking the right lane on the Wynnum Road off-ramp. Breakdown Logan Motorway, Logan Lee westbound. 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Today in Brisbane, continuing partly cloudy, our top 24 degrees, 23 now, Nova 106.9.
18: I'm Stephen Barlett, host of The Diary of a CEO. I've had a lot of conversations. This one stood out.
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20: In my mind, I see that if you know where you're going, your car self-drives. 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
18: That for me is the difference, though, because there's so many people and we all know them that have sofa ideas. 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
0: Good to be with you. Thanks for listening to Nova. Let me tell you Sonny Federa's secret sauce and why he produces hit after hit. It's in the chorus. It's that big dance beat. I'm hooked straight away. You will be too when I play Let Me Be In Your Arms. It's on after Dasher.

0: I got Justin Bieber, Nicki Minaj's Beauty and the Beat to play. Climbing up the charts again, that one. This is Aaron Rich. It's Olivia Rodrigo you're chasing, Emma.
1: Oh, and Miami. What better place to go to?
2: Oh, my gosh. We're in the thick of winter here in Australia.
1: I know. I need beat. I need a beat.

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This is Aaron Rich. Thank you so much for hanging out. How do you celebrate your successful song on a successful TV show? You get the actors to tattoo you, of course. Doesn't sound problematic at all. An Aussie superstar has done exactly that. I'll tell you who it is. Play their single. It's excellent, by the way. Straight after Olivia Dean's fresh hit, it's called Baby Steps. Next. Fresh hit.

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18: 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While Gavin blissfully sleeps, this incredible bird, the ANZ Falcon, is on high alert. Yes, his ANZ Falcon watches 24/7, constantly on the lookout for fraud. 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

Late great Avicii playing on Nova Wednesday afternoon. This is Aaron Rich. All right, biggest song in the country from Taylor Swift. You're expecting to hear it before 2 o'clock while I play brand new music. If you're watching off campus, like every other millennial, then you're all over G Flip's Bed on Fire. The success of the song has meant G got the actors to tattoo them. That doesn't sound problematic at all. I mean, it is on brand for G Flip. The song is Bed on Fire.

0: lady. Expected to tie the knot soon. Taylor Swift and Travis Kelce. I knew it, I knew you here at Nova. This is Aaron Rich. Hope you're having a wonderful Wednesday afternoon as we come up to the 2 o'clock news. All right, straight after it, how about seeing Olivia Rodrigo in Miami? Let's make it happen for you.
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19: 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We've got a breakdown on the Gympie Arterial, Bald Hills, northbound at the Strathpine Road exit. It's heady on Gympie Road, northbound to Beams Road, Castle Line. Delays too, northbound from Deegan on the Gateway. Avoid debris on Anzac Avenue in Mango Hill. That's westbound at North Lakes Drive. A breakdown on the Gateway Motorway to Galpin, northbound, blocking the right lane on the Wynnum Road off-ramp. 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For Brisbane today, continuing partly cloudy, top 24, 23 degrees now on Nova 106.9.
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20: TVM headlines. Good afternoon, I'm Michelle Stevenson. Well, new data shows building approvals have dropped just over 1% in May, marking the third monthly decline. The biggest fall in new housing has been in Queensland, Victoria and WA. The federal government says people will be better off as a result of changes to mark the new financial year. Australia's minimum wage will rise above $1,000 a week, while income tax rates will also be reduced. New resources are available for healthcare workers to wean millions of Aussies off overprescribed medication. It'll first target reliance on sleeping pills as well as opioids. Victorian Liberal MP Moira Deeming could be deselected as a candidate for the November state election. Confirmation that the state executive of the Liberal Party will meet to consider Ms. Deeming's candidacy. And rapper Chris Brown has been ordered to pay $13 million in damages after his housekeeper was mauled and permanently disfigured by one of his dogs. According to the lawsuit, Brown fled the scene instead of calling 911. And you are up to date on Nova.
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12: Across Brisbane,
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12: is Aaron Rich.
0: Nova. Hello, you. We are flying through Wednesday at work, or maybe you've got school holidays, whatever you're doing. I'm going to make you a winner and see Olivia Rodrigo live in Miami at 2:30. Music on the way as well from Ella Langley. She's now got the number one song over Taylor Swift. Her fresh hit plays.

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0: 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My name's Aaron Rich, playing your fresh hits and throwbacks till 4. Jack Charles, Nikki Osborne, and Dr. Chris Brown driving you home in for Fitzy, Whipper, and Kate this week. I tell you, yesterday, hearing Dr. Chris Brown's story from his boys' trip at Bali, I nearly lost my stomach.
1: A mate of mine, his surfboard fin goes straight between his toes and slices him straight through.
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1: Through the foot.
3: So
1: I had to, because I'm the closest thing to a doctor, I had to stitch my mate back together using the first aid kit. The sedation was, I think it was about 4 Bintangs and then some local anaesthetic.
0: That sounds horrible. Jack Charles, Nikki Osborne, Dr. Chris Brown, driving you home at 4 this afternoon here at Nova. This is Alla Lainley, Jules in Texas. Just

sending you to Miami to see Olivia Rodrigo. I'll get those phones open so you can win in three hits time. Have 13, 24, 10 ready. Hello, this is Aaron Rich. Brand new music, you almost won't recognize her. Kind of sounds like a noughties Katy Perry. The song is Watch It Burn, plays now at No.

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0: Show. Wednesday afternoon with Aaron Rich. I got Ariana Grande's fresh hits, Hate That I Made You Love Me to play, and a huge Neo throwback in minutes. First, let's send you to Florida.
1: Hey, it's Olivia Rodrigo.
2: 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You and a mate. Orlando, Florida.
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0: Add sunshine. Plenty and plenty of sunshine in Florida. 13, 24, 10. Phones open to see Olivia Rodrigo. And I'm popping you on standby, Danny.
3: Oh, Aaron, you are just simply the best.
0: Olivia Rodrigo, live in Florida. You're on standby as well, Janet.
3: Oh, thank you so much. Love the show and have a great day.
0: Nikita, I popped you on standby as well.
4: I would love that. Thank you so much.
0: Also on standby to be in Florida with Olivia Rodrigo is you, Stephanie.
5: 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Thank you so much.
0: Trip of a lifetime. That's what we do here at Nova. You could be seeing Olivia Rodrigo in Florida. I'll get the phones open up again for you at 3. 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
4: 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It's Bush Deep with Bushy. 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

0: Cyrus plays on Nova. This is Aaron Rich. Hope you're having a wonderful Wednesday afternoon. First day of the new financial year. Get that tax return in. Get your money back. Actually, if I talk about my Hawaii trip, like all the cocktails that I had at the Sheraton along Waikiki Beach, if I'm talking about that now on the radio, it's
1: tax deductible, right? Yeah?
0: My plan is working. Coming up to the 3 o'clock news, speaking of travel, I could be sending you to Florida to see Olivia Rodrigo next.
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20: Good afternoon. There's a single vehicle crash on Milne Street westbound, blocking a lane at the James Street roundabout through Bean Lee. Some heavy westbound delays thanks to that. Multi-vehicle crash on Oxley Avenue, southbound left lane at Bain Street through Margate, just outside Woolies. Lights on flash on Voters at Bean Lee Road and Mount Warren Boulevard through Mount Warren Park. Breakdown on the Beaudesert Road westbound off-ramp coming from the Logan Motorway through Drewvale. And a breakdown on the Bruce Highway northbound before Plantation Road as you make your way up through Kalanga. And some delays starting to build on the gateway for that northbound run as you make your way from Nudgee all the way up towards the Pine Rivers Bridge and the Western Freeway from Mount Coota. Stock up at Dan Murphy's. Get Great Northern Original Lager, 330ml bottles, 24 case, two for $105 for members. Offer ends today. 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T's and C's apply. Partly cloudy again tomorrow. Top expected of 25 degrees. More traffic soon on Nova 106.9.
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23: Hello, I'm Michelle Stevenson. The PM says shrinking property prices are giving millions of Aussies a fair crack to enter the housing market. New data has revealed the nation's property prices have declined to their lowest level since COVID. But Anthony Albanese has told Parliament families are benefiting from Labor's reforms.
24: By recognising that there's a broken system here in Australia and giving them a fair crack at getting a roof over their own head. That is what delivering real change looks like.
23: The opposition claims asylum seekers intercepted off North Queensland could trigger a new surge in illegal boat arrivals. Authorities are understood to have stopped a vessel near the Cape York Peninsula yesterday. The 12 people on board are believed to be from China and are now in custody. A world first campaign has been launched to wean millions of Aussies off common high-risk and unnecessary drugs such as opioids and sleeping pills. Monash Uni is behind the program aimed at helping GPs, nurses and pharmacists safely reduce or stop unnecessary patient prescriptions. A survey has found Aussies are continuing to pay for mobile data they don't use. ACCC figures show the average Aussie uses just 14.5 gigabytes per month. More than half of respondents to a poll are playing for plans that exceed 20 gigabytes. And while it's a fairy tale wedding for Taylor Swift and Travis Kelce, the couple apparently building a massive castle inside Madison Square Garden for their July 3 nuptials. Now let's see what's happening on Nine News.
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0: Hello there, it is good to be with you. I am taking you up till 4, so let's waste no time and get you on standby to see Olivia Rodrigo live in Florida. Her fresh hit is Stupid Song, and it plays before 3:15. You know what to do when you hear it, 13, 24, 10.

0: 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Call 13 24 10 to see Olivia Rodrigo live in Florida. Apparently, there's an Aussie way of saying stupid song.
1: Maybe I should start saying it the Australian way with you guys. Stupid song. How was that?
0: Yeah, it sounded good, Olivia Rodrigo. 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
0: Let's go. 13, 24, 10 to get on standby Wednesday afternoon. How are you doing, Annabelle?
3: I'm awesome. Yes, just almost finished work for the day, so heading home soon.
0: Good on you. And getting on standby to head to Florida to see Olivia Rodrigo.
3: Oh, amazing. Thank you.
0: Lynn, you're on standby as well.
4: Beautiful. I love you guys.
0: 13, 24, 10 to see Olivia Rodrigo live in Florida. Good luck, Debbie.
4: Oh, that's so exciting. I cannot wait. I hope we get it.
0: Hey, and Evie, you're on standby too.
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0: Keep Nova on. More chances coming up to see Olivia Rodrigo live in Florida. Harry Styles now. It's Aaron Rich on Nova.

0: Sings Nova with Aaron Rich taking you up till 4. Jack Charles, Nikki Osborne, and Dr. Chris Brown driving you home this afternoon. I nearly lost my stomach listening to Dr. Chris Brown's Boys Trip in Bali story.
1: A mate of mine, his surfboard fin goes straight between his toes and slices him straight through.
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1: Through the foot.
3: Oh, no.
1: So I had to, because I'm the closest thing to a doctor, I had to stitch my mate back together using the first aid kit. The sedation was, I think it was about 4 Bintangs and then some local anaesthetic.
0: Oh, gross. Jack Charles, Nikki Osborne, Dr. Chris Brown, driving you home at 4 the Sabo. This is Sienna Spyro at Nova.

Fresh Hits Throwbacks play on Nova Wednesday afternoon. Hello, this is Aaron Rich, taking you up till 4 o'clock. Hey, I want to squeeze in a huge throwback from Lady Gaga, a song that I think all celebs think but won't say. That is coming up for you, and one of the biggest songs in the country from Sam Fender, Olivia Dean, the Raimi in track next.

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4: 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Heading to the footy, there are track closures on the Beenleigh and Gold Coast lines. Plan ahead on the Translink website. Brisbane traffic.
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6: A broken down SUV on Gympie Road, northbound in the right turn lane into Robinson Road West, heading through Aspley. Breakdown on the Bruce Highway, northbound shoulder before Plantation Road, heading through Kalanga. A broken down car on the Logan Motorway, westbound before Wembley Road through Logan Lee. 1-2 on the Gateway, northbound on ramp in the right lane from Wynnum Road through Tingalpa. Traffic lights playing up on Bodes at Beenleigh Road and Mount Warren Boulevard through Mount Warren Park. And delays are starting to build on the Gateway, northbound from Nudgee up towards the Pine Rivers Bridge. Southbound, you'll find it fairly slow too from Murray all the way down towards Mackenzie. And heavy on the Western Freeway from Mount Cuther out towards Victory Pocket. Slow going too on the Pacific Motorway from the Gabba out to Greenslopes. With over 300 products now reduced, LD prices just got LD up, so you can keep your wallet fully up. LD, good, different. It's going to be partly cloudy again tomorrow, top expected of 25 degrees. More traffic soon on Nova 106.9.
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0: out on Nova, Noah Akan. He's getting ready to do some shows around Australia, selling out shows, I should be saying. That one's The Great Divide. Hope you're having a wonderful Wednesday afternoon. Jack Charles, Nikki Osborne, and Dr. Chris Brown are ready to drive you home in for Fitzy, Whipper, and Kate. And they start straight after the 4 o'clock news.
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8: 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While Gavin blissfully sleeps, this incredible bird, the ANZ Falcon, is on high alert. Yes, his ANZ Falcon watches 24/7, constantly on the lookout for fraud. 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
21: A police incident has Pickering Street blocked both directions at the rail overpass between Station Avenue and Samford Road in Gaythorne. Police are on site. Delays westbound on Pickering Street and Samford Road westbound is back to Wardell Street. There's a breakdown on the gateway northbound before Old Cleveland Road at Belmont. Speed's been dropped down to 80 k's an hour. Breakdown on the Logan Motorway westbound shoulder before Logan Lee Road through Meadowbrook. And a breakdown on the Logan Motorway westbound before Wembley Road as you make your way through Logan Lee. A slow run on the gateway northbound from Nudgee to the Pine Rivers Bridge. And starting to build on the Western Freeway, Mount Cootha out towards Victory Pocket. 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Partly cloudy tomorrow. Chop it over. Another check soon on Nova 106.9.
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24: Good afternoon, I'm Michelle Stevenson. Well, the opposition claims collapsing home values is all part of Labor's plan for the nation's property market. New research shows house prices have dropped across the country and the losses are expected to continue into next year. Some Aussies have welcomed the fall, but others have seen the value of their home fall into negative equity. Liberal MP Ben Small says Labor has mismanaged the situation.
25: The government's been crowing that they've helped people into the market with just a 5% deposit, which means that as prices come off, those people are left with a mortgage worth more than their house. That's of course called negative equity. It's two words that Claire O'Neill can't bring herself to say all of a sudden.
24: Shocked campers have opened up about the arrival of an asylum seeker boat in far north Queensland, revealing they were forced to hide in their tents. The 12 Chinese nationals have now been taken into custody after their boat came ashore at Cape York to waiting vehicles. Campers say they're fearful after mistaking the boat arrival for a drug drop on the remote coastline. Well, three-year-old boy and a puppy have been rescued 6 days after two destructive earthquakes in Venezuela. The death toll is nearing 2,000 with thousands more missing. More than 5,000 Kia minivans are being recalled due to a faulty fuel pipe. The recall affects some Carnival models made between 2020 and 2025. And Travis Kelce isn't letting his upcoming wedding to Taylor Swift impact his grueling workout schedule. The NFL star's been spotted on a solo run around the streets of New York ahead of what's expected to be one of the biggest celeb weddings ever. Now let's see what's happening on Nine News.
26: Thanks, Michelle. I'm Joel Dreyer. Tonight, the moment authorities pounce at a far north Queensland shopping centre as part of an alleged people smuggling operation. The benefits of taking melatonin for pain relief. Wimbledon shock, rising Aussie star knocks out tennis legend Serena Williams. And subscription holidays changing how we get away. Nine News, your news on Nine and Nine Now, live at 6.
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29: Good afternoon and welcome to Wednesday. Hello, Nikki Osborne. How are you feeling?
30: Oh, well, look, I'm on the heavy stuff. I'm on the Red Bull today.
29: You're going to have wings.
30: Yeah, I'm going to have wings because I'm a bit tired. In fact, you look tired as well.
29: I feel like we're a driving your home show and yet everyone's acting like they're doing breakfast radio here. Everyone's a little tired. Everyone's a little, you know, under the weather.
31: Well, I think I have a legitimate reason. I was patriotic. I woke up early to watch our girl Maya Joint
29: great.
30: Absolutely. I still can't get past her name. Honestly, it's the best ever.
29: She, no one is behind Maya Joint more than this show. We love. She is Nova's Maya Joint.
0: She is, and she dominated Serena Williams. We're going to talk about that, but I am happy to say that my new mate, Dr. Chris Brown, is looking a little better than he did yesterday.
29: Thank you. I'm on the mend from my variety of surf injuries, and I'm all strapped up. Everything's going to stay in place during the show. I'm 90% sure.
0: Okay, good. I'm glad to hear it. Also, after 5 o'clock, guys, we're putting someone else in the draw, or a few people, to go and see Olivia Rodrigo live in Florida.
30: Oh, that's the best. How fun would that be?
0: Well, you want to go and ride a mobility scooter.
30: I do, but I love Olivia as well.
0: Yeah, she's the best.
30: Her song, Vampire.
0: Taylor Swift.

0: Taylor Swift for your Wednesday afternoon on Nova. It's Jack Charles, Nikki Osborne and Dr. Chris Brown. Hey guys, where do we all stand on the Taylor Swift sort of train? I identify as an ifty.
1: Wow, okay.
2: Well, what does that mean?
0: So like, I really like her music, but I wouldn't go as far to say I'm a Swiftie.
3: Yeah.
0: Where are you, Dr. Chris?
3: I respect the music. I'm a closeted fan. Like Opalite, I think, is a great song.
0: Yeah, it's a tune.
3: I love that. Like I will listen to that before I go for a swim or go for a surf. It actually.
2: Do you actually
3: As I'm coming into the car park, I turn it down a little so people don't hear the fact that's what I'm doing. But that's my story.
0: That's Swifty status.
3: Yeah.
0: I'm gonna say. What about you, Nikki?
2: My favorite song is Mean. I love that song.
0: Wait, sing that for me.
2: Someday I'll be living in a big old city. I just love it. It's such a pep-up song when everyone's being mean to you and you're just like, yeah, but I'm going to be awesome.
0: I don't know that Taylor Swift song.
2: I beg your pardon?
0: Seriously, yeah, that's why I'm an ifty.
1: Yeah.
0: Now, at this time yesterday, we were getting to know each other. We all self-confessed our red flags.
2: Yeah, yours was, yeah.
3: Yeah.
2: Yep.
3: I mean, you had a sort of you know those boulevards that have the flags lining them? That was Nikki Osborne's red flags. It was just an entire avenue of flags lined up, flapping in the breeze.
2: Actually, it was like Santa's to-do list, like his Christmas list.
0: Yeah, it never ended.
2: Yeah, they're my red flags. Yeah, lovely.
0: But
2: so
0: yesterday,
2: nice.
0: I revealed whilst we were doing that that my first job was as a sandwich artist at Subway.
3: And you had me at the job description. But also the detail.
0: Yes, I was awarded Sandwich Artist of the Year.
3: Oh, huge.
0: At Chapel Street, Melbourne. But I want to get to know you guys a little more and what your first jobs were, because I think it says a lot about a person.
3: Yeah, where you begin.
0: Yes.
3: Are you still Jenny from the block, basically?
0: Nikki Osborne, what was your first job?
2: Well, let's just say I've pivoted somewhat. And Chris, you're going to be intrigued by this one.
3: Yeah.
2: My first job was working at a fish aquarium doing autopsies of people's deceased fish, working out what killed them.
3: There is no busier person in the country than the goldfish autopsy artist.
2: Yes.
3: The moment you get a goldfish for a child as their first pet, you are setting them up for failure, because they are pre-programmed to last 2 weeks before they float to the top and heartbreak ensues.
0: But may I ask who is getting an autopsy of their goldfish? I had several over my primary school years. I loved them, but they went straight to the toilet.
3: Yeah.
2: No, these aren't goldfish. These are like, you know, African cichlids from Lake Tanganyika and like prehistoric Jurassic fish that people have like hobbyist giant tanks. And they bring in this giant, dead, magnificent fish that costs them $20,000. And I'd have to run tests to see if they died from the pH level, if they died from white spot, if there was a spike in chlorine in the public water.
3: Yeah, look, I don't want to cast doubt upon you, Nikki Osborne, but were you entirely qualified for this role?
2: No,
3: how old were you?
2: No, because I also worked at Sports Girl at the same time.
0: So how did you land the fish gig?
2: My dad had an aquarium, like a chain of aquariums called AquaZoo, and I ended up getting fired from my dad.
0: That's always good. Dr. Chris Brown, what was your first job?
3: I was a dish attendant.
2: Attend dishes?
3: Quite regularly, because I was working at Sizzler, the iconic Sizzler family restaurant, the all-you-can-eat, you know, salad and pasta bar, basically.
2: Bacon bits.
3: Yeah, bacon bits. But I went into the job, you know, it was first job, right? So 14 years, 9 months, I think.
0: Yes.
3: Straight into it. And Sizzler also was synonymous with the bread and butter pudding, which would bake into the dishes, like the steel dishes that you have to then, I would then have to scrub with steel wool. But I went in with a clear mission. I was like a sort of undercover spy. I went in just to get the recipe for the cheese bread.
2: Oh, so you did get it? I was going to ask you that.
3: I can tell you. Do you want to know the Sizzler cheese bread, the famous Sizzler cheese bread is?
2: Yes.
3: It's a whole lot of butter mixed with half cheddar cheese.
2: Yeah.
3: Half Parmesan cheese.
2: Yes, and that's it.
3: That's it.
0: Yum.
2: But the bread was so fluffy, like a mattress.
3: So thick, so soft.
0: Do you know I've never been to a Sizzler? I've never consumed any food from Sizzler.
3: You have not lived.
0: I know, I feel like I'm missing out.
3: Oh,
2: no, it's like Bogan's dream.
0: Yeah. That's why I'm not there.
3: It's your first introduction to gluttony and salmonella, which I think is perfect.
0: Good Charlotte for your Wednesday on Nova. I hope you've had a good one.

0: What a tune. Good Charlotte for your Wednesday on Nova. It's Jack Charles, Nikki Osborne and Dr. Chris Brown driving you home.
1: If I'm not firing on all cylinders today, it's because I did not sleep last night, and it's not because it was the full moon. I'd like to blame the full moon. Instead, I'm going to blame the buffheads in the hotel room next to me who decided to pull an all-night bender in their room. And I was just, you know how you keep thinking, oh, it'll end soon.
0: Yeah.
1: So you don't do anything about it. Because I'm like, just roll over, grab the phone, call reception, knock, knock, knock, you know.
0: Given it's a Tuesday, you'd hope they'd wrap up by like midnight.
1: Yeah, no, 5 a.m., still going. And by then, I'm punching my bed because I'm so angry at myself for not doing anything about it for like the last 5 hours because I had analysis paralysis. And so now I've got the shakes from the Red Bull. I'm struggling a little bit.
2: Did you at least pick up what the conversation was about? What were they like? Why were they out on a Tuesday night? What was?
1: I think it was football related.
2: Yeah.
1: I think they were watching a match at some point, but it was like it sounded like two dudes on like a work trip.
0: Oh.
1: Or maybe it was a romantic.
0: Yeah,
1: one.
0: I was going to say.
1: Oh, hello.
0: The hotel that you and I are at is filled with corporates.
1: Yes.
0: And that's when that sort of stuff happens.
1: Yeah. Yes. But also the walls are like origami paper.
0: Yeah, they are.
1: You can hear everything. Because when they finally fell asleep, I could hear the snoring. No shagging.
3: Oh, no.
2: Oh, wow.
0: Well, it could have been me, but I was respectful when I woke up at 5:30 a.m. to watch my girl, Maya Joint, dominate Serena Williams over at Wimbledon.
1: Yes.
0: I was so happy when I turned on the TV and the third set had only just started.
3: Yeah.
0: Because it started at 1:30 a.m. our time, so I thought I probably would have missed it.
1: Mm.
0: I watched Maya win. And
1: you didn't see that coming.
0: I did, no, because she's had a really terrible streak leading up to this match.
1: And Serena's a machine.
0: She's a machine, but hasn't been on the court for like nearly 4 years.
3: Mm.
0: I didn't love, though, Serena's sass after the match. So when they went up to the net, and mind you, Maya has been like a fan of Serena her whole life. She's idolized her. Serena put out her hand to shake Maya's hand,
3: but
0: it was a straight elbow.
3: It's a straight elbow with a very, very limp kind of wet fish wrist.
1: Disrespectful wrist.
0: So, and look at the tilt on her, on Serena's face. It's a bit like,
1: Oh, there you go.
3: And you got lucky girl.
0: Yeah, exactly. Famously, Serena does a straight-armed handshake when she's a little bit salty.
1: Ah.
0: We then heard from Maya, and she revealed that she too had been up all night.
4: How nervous you would have been, or were you, to play Serena Williams in this arena?
5: Yeah, I didn't get much sleep last night. I was up till like 2 a.m. just thinking about it. I've been dreaming about this moment since I was a little kid, so this is pretty crazy.
0: Beautiful stuff.
3: How wild. Because no wonder she was thinking about going to see Serena at the Wimbledon Arena because, well, JT, Justin Timberlake and Snoop, I think they've sung about that very thing. So she would have grown up hearing that song and you gotta have cake
1: too. You'll have Sunday. Oh, I like what you did there. You'll see Venus and Serena
0: in the Wimbledon Arena. Very good,
1: that's
0: Dr. Chris Brown.
3: She's just done that. She's lived a dream, and it used to be Serena's arena, and now it's Maya's Joint.
0: Well, it wasn't Serena's arena as she walked out because she refused to do the press conference after. Which you have to do. Like, they're contracted to do it.
1: That's bad sportsmanship, isn't it?
0: It sort of is, but also somewhat of a flex. Apparently, she's going to face a fine of up to $72,000. Guys.
1: Where's she going to get that from?
0: Correct.
1: Ashtray of a car.
0: Exactly right. She's worth $400 million.
3: Yeah. Look, I mean, you guys obviously are putting the hours overnight, keeping an eye on all sorts of things.
1: Mm-hmm.
3: I know you want a full report on what went down at Wimbledon overnight because, you know, you can have your game scores, but where it's really at, it's the outfits, it's the celebrities. I am, as of yesterday, the appointed fashion correspondent for Wimbledon.
1: It's so funny.
3: It makes so much sense. It makes so much sense, and I think we've got that that full review of the fits and the faces coming up.
0: Oh, he's even got a name for it.
1: Oh.
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7: 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There's a breakdown on the gateway southbound blocking your lane before Wynnum Road through Tingalpa. Speed's been dropped down to 40k's an hour. There's a breakdown on the M1 southbound through Ormo, one on the gateway northbound before Old Cleveland Road at Belmont. Speed dropped down to 80, and a breakdown on the Pacific Motorway outbound right lane after Hawthorne Street through the Gabba. Delays are back to Hale Street in the city, and delays on the Western Freeway heading out of town from Mount Cutha to Figtree Pocket, and the Centenary Highway starting to build from Darra to Jindalee. 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Partly cloudy tomorrow, top expected 25 degrees. Chopper day back soon on Nova 106.9.
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0: Barone on Nova. It's Jack Charles, Nikki Osborne and Dr. Chris Brown driving you home, and it's time to do this. Fits and
1: Faces. That's right, it's the wrap-up of... For all those people who were deciding to prioritise their sleep last night, if you missed out at Wimbledon and what really happened on those iconic grass courts in London, I've got your back. I'm all over the details. I'm right across it. I'm going to fill you in on everything you missed and all the important stuff there.
0: Hang on. I know we're only 2 days in to this show.
1: Sure.
0: But I thought I was the only gay in this village. I thought I would be the one reporting on the fits and the faces.
2: I know, it's pretty funny because you were like He-Man doing fashion.
1: Yeah, I hear your scepticism, your cynicism. It's palpable. But as the straight, white and colourblind male in this group.
0: You're colourblind?
1: I'm colourblind as well, which really qualifies me so perfectly to discuss fashion. But the saving grace, Wimbledon, it's all white.
0: Yeah, this is true. I will pass the baton on to you, Doctor.
1: We're going to be okay.
2: I'm ready.
1: But you've never encountered straight man sass, okay? So just brace yourselves because this could get pretty spicy
2: here. You're
1: really
2: building this up.
1: Let's have a review of what people have stepped onto court in. Naomi Osaka has probably set the standard in her... Look, it was a flowing white number. Some people say sort of more of a ceremonial dress. I say she slept through the warm-up and rolled out of bed in her bed sheet and hit the court. We came up with a rule yesterday, I believe, that if you are going to wear this sort of stuff on court, you need to play the first point of the match in your outfit.
2: I think that's fair. Yep. I tell you what, she actually looks like where the toilet paper shortage went.
1: Yeah.
2: She's got like all these like wafts of white.
0: Sponsored by
2: Who
0: Gives a Crap.
2: Yes.
1: Yeah. And she clearly does because there's a lot of time and effort. A lot of fittings have gone into that. Not as much time in the practice court.
0: So out of five, Dr. Chris, what would you give it?
1: I'm going to give it four.
0: Okay.
1: Just
0: good.
1: For effort alone. Novak Djokovic, one out of five. He's strolled onto court in white. Obviously, the rules of Wimbledon dictate you've got to wear white on the court. He's followed that. He's gone with a white blazer, a Lacoste white blazer, with a little trim on it. I can't tell you the colour of that trim.
2: Let's call
1: navy.
2: It black.
1: A navy trim.
2: Yeah, it's not navy, it's black.
0: No, that's navy.
1: Oh, no, we've created the is it black or is it navy debate. It's got a lovely sort of, crest, a Lacoste crest on the jacket pocket. He thinks it looks stylish as a prior winner of Wimbledon. I say he looks like a day club owner from Mykonos who's just taken the wrong ferry and ended up in Wimbledon.
2: I would agree with you. Plus, he's paired the wrong shirt with it. You can't wear a blazer with, like, a tennis shirt underneath.
1: Yeah.
0: What do you think is wrong with that blazer, though, Dr. Chris?
1: It's the look. He's got the top button done up, which is I approve of. It's the shape. Oh, it's a little loose around the waist.
0: That
1: hasn't been tapered in.
0: Correct. It is not tailored correctly along the waist and chest. And I would also argue there's too much space in the around the chest.
2: Yeah. Yes, it's like a big kind of scoopy neck, whereas it should be.
1: I would also argue it's my fashion review segment, not yours, Jack.
0: I'm trying to educate you and help you, brother.
2: Listen to the gay man, Chris. He knows what he's talking about.
1: On to Serena Williams, who went down to Nova's Maya joint overnight. She strolled out, not in her usual sort of white leggings. Normally she creates quite an ensemble or a tutu dress she's worn before.
0: Yeah.
1: She's gone in a very plain, it's sort of an eyelet. Would you call it an eyelet
0: you
1: dress?
0: Would.
2: Yeah, it's got lots of holes in it, like mosquitoes won't get her.
1: Long sleeve. She's decided that to take the eyes away from the eyelet dress, she's wearing a $45,000 pink Audemars. Big air watch.
0: Beautifully said.
1: Which she almost was handing over to Maya joint when she lost the match to her. I give her three. I give her three cats out of five.
0: Also, that bag looks like it's fresh out of Cuda.
1: Yeah.
0: It looks like it's a knockoff, like a Louis Vuitton knockoff, the white one.
1: I completely agree, and I think it might be. And finally, we're going to finish in the Royal Box.
0: Okay, please.
1: Bad Bunny. Bad Bunny was spotted in the Royal Box.
2: Oh, my goodness. I'm looking at him now and he does not look like he belongs in the box.
1: No, look, he's turned up in a hat, glasses and hoodie. And it's sort of a dilapidated hoodie with some sort of... It looks a little moth-eaten around the hood.
2: It looks like he's robbing the box.
1: It looks like he's worn a disguise to dodge the crowds in to Wimbledon and just kept it on. It's underwhelming, and I think he needs to be better.
0: And what would you give that out of five?
1: 0.5.
0: Tough.
1: It's as low as I go.
2: Brutal.
0: I thoroughly enjoyed that, Chris Brown. Thank you very much.
2: Yeah, thank
0: more to
2: you,
0: come.
2: Man.
0: More to come. That is some tease. Samba for your Wednesday on Nova.

0: That man was lucky enough to score an invite to Taylor Swift's wedding. Somba. We're going to be talking about that after 5 o'clock. It's Jack Charles, Nikki Osborne and Dr. Chris Brown driving you home.
1: Now, I saw a story in the news today. It's a bit of a gross story, but it reminded me of something that happened to me. There is a guy who might have, how do you say it, dropped the kids off at the pool a little early in a building, dropped a deuce at the elevator floor.
2: At the elevator?
1: I
2: saw this story in the news. It was described as a human waste incident.
1: Yes.
2: Which is the best use of corporate speak I think I've ever heard.
1: Well, yeah. So anyway, he left something brown, a package, and
0: our girl Nikki Osborne does not go with that corporate speak, though.
1: No,
0: She wouldn't even know how to deliver that.
1: There's a big deuce on the floor. Yeah,
2: got it.
1: And I don't know why he did it. I don't know if it was a protest one or if he just, like, you just had an accident, you just had to go. Because when you got to go, you got to go. And, you know, I've been through pregnancy. When you got to go, you got to go. But there was one time I was on a romantic stroll with my husband. And, well, we were dating at the time. And we're walking along. This is down in Victoria near Brighton Baths. Now, that's where we'd go for date night every Tuesday night. It was like our favourite place. But it's quite late, this walk. Anyway, I'd had a Barocca. And it kind of hit the spot. And I said, I'm just going to duck into the Brighton Baths just to go to the toilet because I'm busting.
0: Beautiful establishment.
1: It's lovely. Yeah,
2: it's prestigious, isn't it?
0: It's got an
2: air of a sort of elegance and refinement about it.
1: Yes, it's very la-di-da.
2: Which I have a feeling you're about to taint.
0: Somewhere you don't belong.
1: Well, anyway, I've gone to go in the front door. It's closed because they're closing up. So I've snuck in the side door and then I'm looking around for someone just to let them know I'm using your bathroom. Couldn't find anyone. So I just went to the bathroom and then as I come out, all the staff are there having a meeting. And they're looking at me funny, going, what are you doing in here? Thinking that I've robbed the joint. And I'm like, I'm so sorry. I come here all the time. I just had to use your bathroom. I'll go. And I ran out the door trying to get away from there as fast as possible. And then I ran outside to see Jeremy on one knee with a ring open on the front doorstep. And I'm like, no! No, we gotta go. Let's run. And he's like, you are like the love of my life. And I'm like, Jeremy, no, let's go. I've gotta go. And he's like, and he's doing his whole spiel. And I'm like, no, don't let this be the moment. This is the moment.
2: You got to propose to after a human waste incident.
1: Yes, I did. And I'd been calling him all sorts of names because I knew he was going to propose, but he hadn't yet. And I saw the bank account. I saw there was a lot of money that left it. So I knew it was coming.
0: How romantic.
1: I know. I knew there was a special day coming, but it's after, like, deuce gate. And anyway, so it was a bit of a botched proposal. And I know I'm not the only one. So I want to know, 13, 24, 10, have you had a botched proposal?
0: Just for sharing with us, we're going to give you a $250 voucher to spend with Experience Oz. Maybe you could create an experience for proposal that's not quite like yours.
1: Yeah, please improve that. Driving you home with Jack Charles, Nikki Osborne and Dr. Chris Brown. On Nova. Heading to the footy, there are track closures on the Beenleigh and Gold Coast lines. Plan ahead on the Translink website. Brisbane traffic. Nova 106.9.
3: Delays on Dayborough Road heading through the quarries this afternoon with ongoing roadworks in both directions. There's a breakdown on the M1 southbound heading through Ormo, one on the Pacific Motorway outbound in the right lane after Hawthorne Street through the Gabba. Those delays are back along to Hale Street in the city. Breakdown on the M1 northbound through Ormo, 1-2 on the Gateway, southbound right lane after Old Cleveland Road at Belmont. Delays are back to Murarrie. Some slow conditions on the Bruce Highway northbound heading up through Dakabin and a busy run 2 on the Gateway from Nudgee up to the Pine Rivers Bridge. Slow 2 on Gibby Road from Chermside through Castledine and all the way up through Bald Hills. 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It's going to be partly cloudy tomorrow. Top expected of 25 degrees. It's currently 19 on Nova 106.9.
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0: proposal stories.
1: Look, not every proposal is something out of the notebook, but I was talking earlier about how when I was busting go to the loo, broke into a restaurant, freaked them all out, trying to run out of the exit, and my husband's on one knee. So that was my big moment.
0: Can I ask, when you were exiting the restaurant in shame,
1: yeah,
0: because all of the staff had caught you breaking into their toilets,
1: yeah,
0: did they then watch your botched proposal happen?
1: Yeah, they did, through the windows. So it was like, it was weird. It was like, oh, that thief just got proposed to on our step.
2: Yeah, like he doesn't know what she's just done, because if he did, he'd be rethinking his proposal.
1: Well, I am from Redcliffe. I understand why. But we've got Tara. Tara, tell us about your botched proposal.
3: Hi. So my husband, he took me down on Christmas Eve to go have dinner down at the beach, do the fish and chip thing. And it was really windy, so I've gone to go grab the towel to put it over the food, so to keep the sand out of the food. And as I grabbed the towel, the ring fell out of the towel.
0: Oh, no.
1: Oh, no. So you've uncovered it. Did you then pretend that you hadn't seen it? Like, la, la, la, la, la.
3: No, it was pretty clear. So then he just kind of turned around, got on one knee and was like, well, now that you know.
1: How about it? Oh, that's not what you imagine, but, you know, love.
2: Also, like beach, like you know, usually been swimming, you got sand in your hair. The photo, because it's all about the photo, right? The announcement photo. It's never gonna be great.
1: I look like a sea witch after the beach. Like I couldn't go on a bachelor date after like a beach date. I'd be off television. It's not a good look. Jessie.
4: Hi.
1: Tell
4: hey
1: me,
4: guys.
1: How did it go?
4: Oh, my God. I thought I was going to get proposed to. I knew it was going to happen. Huh. And we went out to dinner. Nothing happened. Went home, went to bed, woke up the next morning. I had to go to work. I was all crabby. I was stropping around the house, hopped in the shower. I kid you not, I was stepping out of the shower and my boyfriend comes around the door while I'm naked, holding a towel, and just says, will you marry me, under his breath?
1: Oh, no. Like he proposed and you've got a boob out.
4: Standing there. And I did not know what to do. I text my parents like an idiot, telling them I was engaged, and I had to go to work.
1: Oh, how that sucks.
0: How did you feel about that style of proposal, Jessie? Because your whole life you've been dreaming of that moment, and you're in the shower.
4: Know. We were so young. Like, it's been 16 years now. We've got three teenagers. Like, when I look back, I'm like, oh, could have done that better. But we also could have had a honeymoon and done a lot of other things as well. But you are where you are, and I love him to death. He was just scared, and I get scared about things all the time.
1: Yeah, it sounds like he just freaked out the night before and then just went, oh, I've got to get it done.
2: But from a male...
4: I think he was more scared of my reaction if I came home and he had to plan it again. Like, I think he just wanted me not to be mad at him or upset.
2: Yeah, I reckon nothing, as a male, nothing weighs heavier than the engagement ring in your pocket.
1: Oh, how would you know?
2: Well, good. That's good from you.
1: I am a woman.
2: I like where you're going with this.
1: Through.
2: But you would just want to get the proposal out. And when you miss the dinner, you wouldn't have slept that night. You just want to get it done.
1: How
0: so
1: would you
0: you're
1: know?
0: Happy to do it on your dirty bathroom floor.
2: Yeah. Yeah, oh. I mean, compliment to her. He likes what he's seeing, even when she's completely stuck.
0: This is true. Hey, let's finish with Maya on 13-24-10. This isn't Maya Joint, the Wimbledon champion, is it?
1: Oh, please be.
5: I wish I was a Wimbledon champion. That would be amazing. Unfortunately not, though.
2: What happened, Maya?
5: So, hubby at the time before was not my hubby. We had been together for 8 years, and I'd been up all night wrapping Christmas presents. It was Christmas Day. I was wearing a Grinch T-shirt saying Grinch, and was giving out presents. I gave hubby a worm farm because he'd be getting totally into gardening. I didn't quite have the nerve to go get real worms, so I got him some gummy worms just as a bit of a gag gift.
1: Yeah.
5: A few gifts later, I turned around after giving my little one a present, and he was on one knee, and he proposed in front of the whole family. Oh, my God. I looked like a total mess in my Grinch T-shirt. Didn't have my nails done. Nothing. It was completely unexpected.
1: Oh, that's not fair. And the family, were they on board, or was he a bit of a rogue boyfriend that they didn't approve of? Or was this peer pressure? How did it go?
5: it's one of those things. We'd been together for so long. We had a child together, everything. So my sister, who was my best friend, she was in the loop. I don't think much of the family was really aware, but it was like a huge bombshell. Everyone was totally on board, very excited.
1: They're like, finally.
0: Well, sometimes doing it in front of the family, I imagine they'd get more excited than you, like than the actual woman being proposed to.
1: Yeah, well, I know a lot of mothers would be like, it's about time.
0: Exactly.
2: Completely.
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25: A broken down car on the M1 northbound through Ormo, one southbound around the same area as well. Minor delays in both directions. A breakdown on the Pacific Motorway outbound in the right lane after the Hawthorne Street overpass at the Gabba has delays back along Coronation Drive to Auchenflower, back up to Countess Street, back to Kelvin Grove, back down the city exits as well. Broken down SUV on Gympie Road, northbound right turn lane into Robinson Road West, heading through Aspley. Delays on the Gateway northbound from Nudgee up towards the Pine Rivers Bridge, and southbound is slow from the bridge all the way down towards Mackenzie, and heavy going too on the Western Freeway from Mount Coother out towards Victory Pocket and the Centenary Highway inbound from Sumner to Jindalee. KFC have just wrapped up a new Christmas in July daily deal. Unwrap 15 for $10 Wicked Wings, only available today until 10 p.m. Pick up only via the app on 1st July. Partly cloudy tomorrow, top of 25 degrees. More traffic soon on Nova 106.9.
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26: Good afternoon, I'm Michelle Stevenson. Angus Taylor has seized on new data showing a sharp drop in property prices to grill the PM over Labor's tax changes. Analysts say higher interest rates as well as the tax reforms are responsible for some properties falling into negative equity. The Liberal leader using question time to accuse Labor of tanking the housing market.
27: House prices have already fallen further than Treasury predicted, and HSBC and Morgan Stanley predict further falls of 8 to 10%. Will the Prime Minister guarantee house prices won't fall any further?
26: Up to 12 suspected asylum seekers are in custody after being detained in the state's far north. It's understood the group, believed to be from China, were dropped off where locals then raised the alarm when they were spotted near a beachside pub. The Australian Border Force are yet to comment on the matter. Victorian Liberal MP Moira Deeming could be deselected as a candidate for the November state election. Confirmation that the state executive of the Liberal Party will meet to consider Mrs. Deeming's candidacy. The ARL Commission has reportedly agreed a mammoth broadcast deal to make rugby league the richest sport in Australia. Reports are Nine and Fox Sports are expected to retain their broadcast rights on a seven-year deal from 2028 worth $5.3 billion. And Chris Brown has been ordered to pay $13 million in damages after his housekeeper was mauled and permanently disfigured by one of his dogs. Now, according to the lawsuit, Brown fled the scene instead of calling 911. Now, let's hear what's happening on Nine News tonight.
28: Thanks, Michelle. I'm Joel Dreyer. Tonight, the moment authorities pounce at a far north Queensland shopping centre as part of an alleged people smuggling operation. The benefits of taking melatonin for pain relief. Wimbledon shock, rising Aussie star knocks out tennis legend Serena Williams. And subscription holidays changing how we get away. Nine News, your news on Nine and Nine Now, live at 6.
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23: Nova Drive with Jack Charles, Nikki Osborne and Dr. Chris Brown.
0: Yeah, good afternoon. We hope you've had a great Wednesday. Guys, before 6 o'clock, we are putting someone on the standby list to see Olivia Rodrigo in Florida.
2: It's huge.
1: Yeehaw.
0: They get to take their bestie. I'm imagining they get to ride mobility scooters like you've suggested, Nikki Osborne.
1: Wonderful.
2: Maybe wrestle an alligator.
0: Yeah.
1: Donuts, then wrestle an alligator, and then locate, like, Tiger King.
2: Yeah, I mean, what an experience. I wouldn't skip the Rodrigo concert, but you know, that's a big couple of days.
0: I'd want to hang out with Joe Exotic. The stories.
1: Yes.
0: But there's some other big news surrounding Olivia Rodrigo today, and that is that she is getting her very own line of Lego.
1: That's a weird mix. Why?
0: I think that means you've made it in life.
1: Well, obviously.
2: But she's wholesome, right? Isn't she a former Disney star as well? Like she's big, right? Like, so yeah. This is like that's top of the tree. That you've made it when you've got your own Lego.
0: I agree.
1: Or Barbie.
2: Interesting. Yeah. You just say Lego.
0: Yeah.
2: Yeah. And I did as well. You know, I'm sure I've read somewhere, technically that's actually incorrect.
0: How am I meant to say it?
2: It's from Denmark, I think.
1: Yeah.
2: And I think it's Lego.
1: No, it isn't.
2: You're meant to say Lego.
1: No. That's silly. Stop it.
2: Then there's a thing where everyone in Australia says it wrong, but I think South Australians say Lego, potentially. Call in 13 24 10 if you're from South Australia and you say Lego.
1: Lego.
2: But I'm sure that's actually, we've been doing it wrong all along.
0: I kind of like Lego. It's a little bougier.
1: Yeah. No, it is. It sounds lazy, like Lego. Bogan. Lego.
0: Yeah. No, yeah, but when you say it like that.
1: Hey, Brett, come and play some Lego.
0: I think playing Lego was the straightest thing I did as a kid.
1: Oh, really? What did you make it with your Lego?
0: I used to like building houses.
1: You made Gago.
2: How many powder rooms in the house?
0: Three. Olivia Rodrigo, she's playing before 6 o'clock here at Nova.

0: Miles, Nikki Osborne and Dr. Chris Brown driving you home for your Wednesday here at Nova. And guys, it's a big weekend coming up because apparently the great Taylor Swift is marrying her Gronk boyfriend, Gronk, Travis Kelce. Kelce, however you like to say it. It's Kelce, I think.
1: It's Kelce.
2: Is that a phone or two?
0: She's on. I have been hearing over the last few weeks that it is happening at Madison Square Garden, and I haven't believed a word of it.
1: Because there are a lot of, there's a lot of photos coming out of what props going into the venue, right?
0: There's been photos of about 65 police members and security standing outside Madison Square Garden. We're looking at photos now of trucks with loads of inventory being taken into the garden, the arena. There was one certain little sign that showed garden party. See there on the gaffer tape?
2: Yeah.
0: It's written garden party. It's as if she's going to maybe have some form. Like, it's very Taylor Swift to have a garden party
2: thing.
0: Yes,
2: but is it also Taylor Swift to be so obvious?
0: This is my thing. This is why I'm not buying it, Nikki Osborne.
2: Yes.
0: I think it's all been planted and, like, orchestrated to trick everyone into thinking that she's getting married in Madison Square Garden. But I think she'll go and get married, like, you know, at a mansion in Rhode Island or something.
2: So you think it's like a red herring. So they're just hiring a bunch of trucks and a couple of extras to look like roadies.
0: Yes.
1: I mean, I've done a bit of investigation. It might surprise you to know that
2: the
1: fashion and celebrity correspondent for the show may have done some digging here. Do you know Madison Square Garden, normally a gig every night, right? It's packed out. It's always, it's a busy, busy venue.
0: Yeah.
1: Nothing is in the schedule until next Tuesday, and then it's Bon Jovi. Bon Jovi, Louis Tomlinson, Bon Jovi, Lionel Richie, Bon Jovi. It's
2: a mystery gap.
1: There's a gap.
0: So you think it's going ahead?
1: There is a gap. Or is Taylor so wealthy she's creating the entire diversion? She's just booked out the venue while she gets it done in the country, possibly in Florida.
2: Just on a mobility scooter.
0: I think that is what is happening because she's gone so far to apparently build a large castle inside Madison Square Garden. Now, I think she and Travis are incredibly tacky, but I don't think they're so tacky that they would have a large castle at their wedding.
1: It's a little showy, isn't it?
0: It is.
2: Yeah. I'd laugh if it's just like a Toy Story activation that they're doing. Imagine that.
0: It probably could be with that brand new song.
2: Oh, what? Ooh.
0: That Taylor Swift, the new song she's released in conjunction with Toy Story 5.
2: I didn't even know that.
0: Didn't you?
2: No.
0: Pretend you did. You work at Nova now. You're at Nova.
2: Yeah, I totally knew that. I'm down and hip and just Nova.
0: Yeah,
2: I
0: you
2: don't
0: are.
2: Think.
0: Anyway, we will be reporting on a Madison Square Garden wedding maybe on Monday.
1: Yeah.
0: Or maybe a wedding that happened at Rhode Island.
1: I'll keep a close eye, guys.
2: Yes, that's your job for the weekend, Chris.
0: No, it's mine. Stop stealing my shtick. Coldplay on Nova.

0: It's Jack Charles, Nikki Osborne and Dr. Chris Brown driving you home here at Nova.
1: There's a survey doing the rounds at the moment. They've been asking people what profession is a turn-off, like who you won't date
0: by
1: profession. Well, I wouldn't date a gay guy either. Not that that's a profession. Mind you, you're very good at it. Like, you're nailing it. But, you know, there are so many... Like, people are very specific. Like, lawyers get a bad rap.
0: Why? They're cashed up. I'd date one right now.
2: And so handy, too. They can actually work out the divorce settlement before you're even out.
1: And you don't have to, like, bother with contracts or anything.
2: It's a
1: dream.
2: They
1: do all the paperwork and they, you know, if you're a bit mouthy like me, they get you out of trouble
0: yes.
1: a lot.
0: Or if your body is being used for Spanx campaigns.
2: Which has happened. Thank you. That would have been very handy to have to be dating a lawyer at the time.
1: Did you date your lawyer?
2: No, I should have. Would have been a lot cheaper.
1: And there's pilots. No one wants a pilot.
2: That surprises me. I thought a pilot would have ranked quite highly.
0: And also a pilot being able to offer staff travel is something I want so bad.
2: The two greatest words in the English language.
0: Staff travel. Right?
1: That'd be good for you. You should date a pilot, Jack.
0: I would love to.
1: That would actually be good for you.
0: At Jack Charles on Instagram, slide in, pilot. You can have a wife, I don't mind.
2: You have permission to land.
1: You're open to virgin. And then bankers. No one wants a banker. No one wants to bonk a banker.
2: Yeah.
1: And, well, I wouldn't date a banker, really. I wouldn't date an influencer. I'd find that tricky. And I've dated so many actors in the past. They're the worst.
0: Why?
1: I decided I could not date them anymore because you can't have two people in a relationship who are broke and dramatic. Like, it's not good. And I remember I just dated a whole bunch of actors and then I moved to Melbourne to start afresh. I had like a Bridget Jones moment.
0: Yeah.
1: And I'm like, I'm dating all the Hugh Grants. I need a Colin Firth. Right? So I went to the races of all places.
0: Oh, my God.
1: Oh, I rhyme.
2: This is, yeah.
1: And yes, I went there to find my Colin Firth. And then I met these two guys at the same time. And they were both best friends. And one was Jeremy, my now husband.
0: Ah.
1: And his best friend, who was a DJ / banker dude. And he was more funny and quite good looking, to be honest, the friend. And normally what I'd go for. But then I made a pragmatic decision to go for Jeremy because the other dude's like, oh, let's go to a club and let's do this and let's do that. Jeremy's like, I've designed a new playground. I'd like to show you that next weekend. And I'm like, you know what? I need some playground in my life.
0: You need some wholesomeness.
1: Yeah, and then I went to his house and he had pots with uplighting and I was like, oh, he'd make nice house. Yeah. Like, he's a homemaker. And so I picked the Colin Firth and I'm very happy. But 13, 24, 10, who won't you date?
0: We'll give you a KFC voucher for sharing.
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5: 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Watch out for a bar stool sitting along Ipswich Road, the outbound right lane affected after Hamilton Road through Maruka. Breakdown on the M1 northbound through Ormo, one on the Pacific Motorway outbound in the right lane after Hawthorne Street through the Gabba. That's got delays back to Coronation Drive into Auchenflower, Countess Street all the way back to Kelvin Grove, and a breakdown on the M1 southbound heading through Ormo, broken down SUV on Gympie Road northbound around Robinson Road west in Astley. The new Queensland government is delivering tougher e-scooter and e-bike laws from the 1st of July to stop behaviour that puts lives at risk. Find out more at qld.gov.au. Partly cloudy tomorrow, we're expecting a top of about 25 degrees. It's currently 18 on Nova 106.9.
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15: 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While Gavin blissfully sleeps, this incredible bird, the ANZ Falcon, is on high alert. 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

0: Dave and Thames for your Wednesday on Nova. It's Jack Charles, Nikki Osborne and Dr. Chris Brown driving you home.
1: So we're talking about professions that give you the ick, that you wouldn't date.
0: Yeah.
1: And there's a survey. Lawyers, pilots, bankers and influencers were the least dateable, apparently.
0: Dentists actually came in the absolute least, as least dateable.
1: Really? Yeah. Why? Because they call themselves a doctor and just make you go, ah.
0: Oh, I think just maybe the amount of latex they spend covered in latex. That also, like,
1: maybe it's the outfit. It's not hot.
0: Spending that amount of time just inside other people's mouths.
2: Yeah, I mean, it's yuck.
0: It's straying of the sort of the most disturbing kind.
1: Like, my dentist is quite hot.
0: Really?
1: Yeah, he's all right, but he's the exception. Yeah.
2: My thing with my dentist is he loves a chat, and I'm like, brother.
1: I can't.
0: Oh. Is there nothing more frustrating? I reckon it's a gag on the part of dentists.
2: At this point, it feels like it's a skit.
0: Yeah. It's like recite the lyrics to your favourite song, starting now as I remove your wisdom teeth.
2: Correct.
1: But I didn't ask you. We're going to get to the calls in a moment, but I haven't asked you, Chris, what is your no-go profession? Who would you not date?
0: Vets.
1: Really?
0: Absolutely.
1: Because you know where the hands have been.
0: Oh, there's that. It's a very undesirable profession when you dig into where you've been. But what are you going to talk about?
2: Yeah.
0: It's just going to be like, it's just a life of just talking about that.
1: Yeah. Another beagle with a tumour today.
0: Yeah.
1: Yeah. How are your chips?
0: Squeeze any good glands? Yeah, I did actually.
1: Yeah, or anal expression. Speaking of that, what about you, Jack?
2: I wouldn't date a cop.
0: You wouldn't?
2: Nah, I'd be too nervous.
1: Really?
0: They'll know too much once they're on the inside.
2: 13, 24, 10.
1: Emma, you there?
3: Yeah, I'm here. Hey.
1: Hey. Yeah, I've been waiting. Now, Emma, who would you not date?
3: Fast food worker.
1: Oh, really?
0: Not the the discount card wouldn't get you across the line, Emma?
2: Yeah.
3: No.
1: Even if they're like a sandwich connoisseur. What were you, Jack?
2: I was a sandwich artist.
1: A sandwich artist?
3: No, more Macca's, Hungry Jack's.
1: Why not? Because they smell like deep fried oil, or is there another reason?
3: Because I can smell like that. I'm a chef, so just the grossness of the food.
1: Oh, right. So you're just grossed out by the food that they're handling on a daily basis.
3: There's that, and imagine being a chef and saying, oh, what does your husband do? He works at Macca's.
1: Yeah, well, yeah, I know. I don't want to beat up on the Macca's workers, though, because they've given me, you know, they've saved me at 6 a.m. after
2: a
1: big night several times.
2: They are doing God's work.
1: They are the bacon and egg McMuffin that keeps you alive. Danielle. Oh, Daniel. Daniel. Who won't you date?
0: Danielle's, I'm sure.
4: Well, it's not really a profession, but the way they carry on about it sometimes, they make it out like it is, but that's the Swiftie.
1: Oh, you wouldn't date a Swiftie.
4: Oh, guys, they are insufferable. You can care about a celebrity, you know, all you want. That's all well and good, but I feel like they take it next level. Like, if they could park a camper van out in front of their house and sit there 24/7, they'd do it no worries. And I'm not interested, you know. It's too insufferable for me.
2: And you know what, Daniel? You just know they're going to turn into, like, crazy cat ladies. Like, because she's so obsessed with cats, so naturally they would then have to start collecting cats. And you just have allergies.
4: And, Jack, for lack of better example, if me and Chrissy were in two different worlds, mate, and I stumbled across her Tinder profile with Taylor Swift all over it, I'm swiping left.
2: Well, lucky for you, Chrissy Swan is in Japan right now, Daniel, so you're safe. Hey, Daniel, I'm going to give you a KFC voucher, brother. Enjoy that.
4: Oh, beautiful. Cheers. Appreciate that.
2: Let's finish with Sammy on 13, 24, 10. Sammy, which profession would you not date?
5: Well, I can't believe mine's not on your list, but I wouldn't date a gynecologist.
1: Oh, really?
0: Why not, Sammy?
5: Oh, the competition.
1: In case they're looking at better ones.
2: Hey, it's a fair point.
1: I've always been told that you don't need a great gynecologist, you need a good seamstress.
2: Okay, good advice
1: yes.
2: from Nikki Osborne. Hey, Sammy, you've got a KFC voucher. Billie Eilish.

0: Jack Charles, Nikki Osborne, and Dr. Chris Brown driving you home here at Nova. And guys, Billie Eilish, she is my girl, and she is the best concert I have ever been to.
1: She's an artist, isn't she?
0: She is an artist.
1: Yeah.
0: The vocals were 10 out of 10, so much so that I went twice.
2: You went twice?
0: Yeah.
1: That's super fan.
0: Last year when she was in Melbourne. If she ever comes back, even if you're not that into her, I encourage you to please go.
2: Oh, well, I went to Gaga and I'd say the same thing.
0: Best concert you've been to?
2: It was incredible, especially towards the back end when you know they're saving the bangers for the end. But it just kind of had built up so much that I ended up very emotional.
0: Really?
2: She made me cry.
0: I kind of get that though, because she is extremely emotional, especially on the piano.
2: That's when she's jamming on the piano and singing the songs as a ballad that are normally a pop song, and all of a sudden the lyrics make sense and I'm like, oh, my heart.
1: Yeah, she's vulnerable.
2: She makes me vulnerable.
0: Dr. Chris Brown, best concert you've been to?
1: It's an easy one. Snoop Dogg. At Potato Head in Bali.
2: Potato Head.
1: Now, I like it. Musically, like probably not the best.
0: Yeah.
1: But the fact that I was in the pool at Potato Head front, like basically in front of Snoop Dogg.
2: Oh, stop it.
1: And Snoop Dogg's in a country where what Snoop Dogg partakes in is definitely illegal. He'd found a way around that rule to the point where I'm pretty sure I left that concert stoned. It was that pungent.
0: Really?
2: Oh, they'd lace the pool water.
1: Oh my God. It was something else. He was flying high. It was incredible.
2: I just love him so much.
0: How can you not love him?
2: I think even people that are against everything that he's into would still
0: just, I agree.
2: You'd like
0: him. Hey, I tell you who would be better though than Billy, Gaga and Snoop Dogg?
2: Olivia Rodrigo.
0: We're playing her next.
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7: Watch out for a bar stool sitting on the Ipswich Road outbound right lane after Hamilton Road through Maruka. Breakdown on the M1 southbound through Ormo causing some minor delays. Still, there's a breakdown on the Bruce Highway northbound before Plantation Road through Kalanga. Got a breakdown on the Gateway northbound on ramp. It's in the right lane coming from Wynnum Road through Timgalpa. Traffic lights on flash on Bodas at Beenleigh Road and Mount Warren Boulevard through Mount Warren Park. Delays on Sanford Road eastbound around Inaugural Road through Gaythorne after an earlier incident. And delays on the Gateway still from Nudgee up towards the Pine Rivers Bridge and southbound from Murray all the way down towards Mackenzie. 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It's going to be cloudy tomorrow. Top expected of a nice, toasty 25 degrees. It's currently 18 on Nova 106.9.
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25: No! It's your drive home. Turn it up with Jack Charles, Nikki Osborne, and Dr. Chris Brown.
26: Hate to give you satisfaction, asking how you're doing now. How's the castle built off people you pretend to care about? Just what you wanted. 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I see the parties and diamonds. 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I loved you truly.

0: song. Olivia Rodrigo on Nova. It's Jack Charles, Nikki Osborne and Dr. Chris Brown driving you home, and it's time to do this.
1: Get ready. Here we go. For the ultimate escape. 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
1: 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Turn on Nova.
0: This is super exciting, guys. You and your bestie being flown over to Florida to see Olivia Rodrigo live.
3: It does not get any better.
4: I love that we came in from my favourite song.
0: Vampire.
4: I just love it. We were saying, Chris was breaking down her melodic skills and we decided it's like a reverse feather. It kind of feathers upwards.
3: Yeah. She's got a vocal build.
4: A vocal build, that's what you were saying.
3: Starts off soft and then by the end she's really angry.
4: He does fashion, he talks about vocal builds. What else
0: Who
4: is there we
0: Dr.
4: don't
0: Chris
4: know about
0: so
4: you?
0: Who knew Dr. Chris was so fruity?
3: We're wearing the same top tonight as well, Jack.
0: You and I know. The bromance is real. We're couple dressing.
4: Now you just need the Moscow puffy pants that he's wearing and you can do your double act. All right.
0: Hey, Olivia Rodrigo's new album, You Seem Pretty Sad for a Girl So In Love, is out now and available everywhere. Nikki, who do we have on the line?
4: Amy.
5: Hello.
4: Hello. Guess what? You're in the draw and you could possibly take your bestie to Florida.
5: That would be amazing. Thank you so much. You'd be wrapped, as would I be.
4: Oh, awesome. All right. We've got Mel. Mel, how you doing?
6: I'm doing well. How are you?
4: I'm good. Who would you take with you?
6: Well, I'd love to take my daughter, who is a massive fan, but she's 18. Otherwise, it would have to be my son, who also is a massive fan.
4: Oh, no. This could cause major sibling dramas. Imagine at the wedding down, you know, years down the track. Oh, yeah, that's because Mum took my brother.
3: Yeah.
4: Oh, no. Oh, I feel for you, Mel.
6: It's a bad idea, right?
4: It's not great.
0: I see what you did there, Mel. I like it.
6: Thank you.
0: Let's finish with Renee on 13-24-10. How you going, Renee?
7: Good, thanks. How are you?
0: Yeah, really good.
4: You seem really excited, Renee.
7: Of course.
4: Come on, show me some excitement. Do you love Olivia Rodrigo?
7: I absolutely do.
3: Who are you taking, Renee? Who are you taking to Florida?
7: I'd have to take my husband.
4: You have to.
3: Very diplomatic.
4: That is the obligation. Yes, I have to take my husband, and on Sundays I have to give him some loving. Yeah. It's scheduled in the diary.
3: How boring.
0: Hey, your next chance to win is tomorrow with Mel and Maddie after 6 o'clock, and then I'm sure we'll have another chance after 4 tomorrow. Alex Warren on Nova. How do

0: at Nova. It's Jack Charles, Nikki Osborne, and Dr. Chris Brown driving you home. We're nearly out of here, but before we go, Chris.
1: I just want to give a little shout out to, look, my favourite Australian right now, Neil LaSalle. Well done, Jay. Look, he's down in Tasmania. He's come ashore for his annual molt. He's a 1,000-kilogram elephant seal. Normally, elephant seals sort of are the waters off Antarctica, but he's made a bit of an annual pilgrimage up here to the point where he now has, I think, 1.4 million followers on TikTok.
2: Well, he's like, got his own TikTok account.
1: He's a big star and a big personality. He's got the body confidence. He comes ashore on the beach with it all hanging out, like quite literally, and then engages in just outright vandalism and his love for it. He's knocking down, you know, phone poles, bollards. He takes out usually a car a day. So he'll around this time in Tasmania right now.
2: It's the best. You've got to follow him.
1: He'd be settling in for the evening and he takes a position usually in front of a car or behind a car. And he
2: body slams.
1: He body slams.
2: It's so funny. It's like he's a menace. He knows what he's doing.
1: Yeah, yeah.
0: No wonder Tassie people love this so much, because there's not heaps going on down there. So I love that they can claim Neil the Seal. May I ask though, who runs this TikTok account? Like, who is behind Neil the Seal? Who's his manager?
1: It's just Neil himself. He's just, once he's got reception, he's onto it. But the content is strong. He really, you know, like it's basically a daily update on what he's broken for the day. And he chooses a car at random.
0: Okay.
1: And just body slams the car in the next morning.
2: And he likes to get on the cones too. Have you seen? Oh, that didn't sound right. No, on the, like, they put witches' hats out. The traffic cones. And he loves, like crushing them like hungry, hungry hippos. He goes along just wham, like can crushing.
0: Nearly's huge.
1: Yeah.
2: He's a unit.
0: Dr. Chris, are seals meant to be that big?
1: Elephant seals are. They're pretty much the biggest there are. But the way they play fight between each other by the body slam, the sort of front chest slam. And we look at your vision of him chasing workers down the street. It's an intimidating.
2: Do they bite?
1: They can.
2: Okay.
1: Yeah, they have teeth. But he's quite
0: nimble. Neil's flexible.
1: He can really move. So, I mean, TikTok, look, expect to see, I'm thinking dances. I think that's the natural.
2: I feel like we've been doing it all wrong. Jack, we need to change our TikTok game. We just need to get really overweight and just go and break stuff in Tasmania.
0: And, do the worm.
2: Yeah, and then we can both body slam.
0: Yes, we'll go viral. Hey, you know how I revealed, one of my red flags at the start of the show yesterday was the fact that I don't love pets, specifically cats and dogs.
1: No, I remember it. That really stuck with me.
2: I've been judging you ever since.
0: Was it a grim drive home, Dr. Chris?
1: It was. I made some calls. Surprised to see you here today, to be honest. But
0: I'd like to say, though, I love sea life.
1: Well, do you?
0: Yeah, because I love being on a boat.
2: Oh, there we go. No, he likes anything that to do with a yacht.
0: Yeah, so I love to see a dolphin gliding past me or see a whale.
1: So sea life is your gateway drug into animals.
0: Into animals.
1: We'll start you there.
0: Start me there. Bring me in a turtle.
1: Yep. Wow. What about a dog that swims?
0: No, because then they stink after and then they drop their hair everywhere.
1: Okay.
2: So basically, find animals, put them on a yacht and you might warm to them.
1: Yeah. Yep. The stinkiest animals on the planet, you know, are the marine animals.
0: Don't ruin it for me, Chris.
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1: A breakdown on the M1 northbound through Ormo. There's a breakdown too on the Gateway southbound on the shoulder after Old Cleveland Road at Belmont. Delays are back to Murray and speed's been dropped down to 60 k's an hour. A bar stool on Ipswich Road outbound in the right lane after Hamilton Road through Maruka. A breakdown on the M1 northbound after Foxwell Road through Upper Coomera as well. Breakdown on the M1 southbound through Ormo around Mirambina Drive and some slow going on the Gateway from Boondall to the Pine Rivers Bridge and yet to ease on the Western Freeway from Mount Coot out towards Fig Tree Pocket. Some slow going too at the moment on the Riverside Expressway, Captain Cook Bridge in and out of town. 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It's going to be sunny tomorrow, partly cloudy, though, a top expected of 25 degrees. Currently 18 on Nova 106.9.
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0: Michelle Stevenson. The PM says shrinking property prices are giving millions of Aussies a fair crack to enter the housing market. New data has revealed the nation's property prices have declined to their lowest level since COVID. But Anthony Albanese has told Parliament families are benefiting from Labor's reforms.
2: By recognising that there's a broken system here in Australia and giving them a fair crack at getting a roof over their own head. That is what delivering real change looks like.
0: The opposition claims asylum seekers intercepted off North Queensland could trigger a new surge in illegal boat arrivals. Authorities are understood to have stopped a vessel near the Cape York Peninsula yesterday. The 12 people on board are believed to be from China and are now in custody. A World First campaign has been launched to wean millions of Aussies off common high-risk and unnecessary drugs such as opioids and sleeping pills. Monash Uni is behind the program aimed at helping GPs, nurses and pharmacists safely reduce or stop unnecessary patient prescriptions. A survey has found Aussies are continuing to pay for mobile data they don't use. ACCC figures show the average Aussie uses just 14.5 gigabytes per month. More than half of respondents to a poll are paying for plans that exceed 20 gigabytes. And while it's a fairy tale wedding for Taylor Swift and Travis Kelce, the couple apparently building a massive castle inside Madison Square Garden for their July 3 nuptials. Now let's see what's happening on Nine News.
4: Thanks, Michelle. I'm Joel Dreyer. Tonight, the moment authorities pounce at a far north Queensland shopping centre as part of an alleged people smuggling operation. The benefits of taking melatonin for pain relief. Wimbledon shock, rising Aussie star knocks out tennis legend Serena Williams. And subscription holidays changing how we get away. Nine News, your news on Nine and Nine Now, live at 6.
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1: 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Breakdown on the Gateway southbound shoulder after Old Cleveland Road through Belmont has delays back to Murray and speed dropped down to 60 k's an hour. Still some delays northbound on the Gateway as you make your way from Boondall up to the Pine Rivers Bridge. And so on the Western Freeway from Mount Coother out towards Victory Pocket. The Centenary Highway still fairly slow from Kamira down towards Springfield Central. And a crash on the Ipswich Motorway heading through Goodner. Westbound delays are back into Gales. No hold-ups up and down the Logan Motorway. Dreaming of a holiday? 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It's going to be partly cloudy tomorrow. Top expected of 25 degrees. Currently 17 on Nova 106.9.
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2: 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Breakdown on the Gateway southbound shoulder after Old Cleveland Road through Belmont has delays back to Murarrie and speed dropped down to 60k's an hour. Still some delays northbound on the Gateway as you make your way from Boondall up to the Pine Rivers Bridge. And so on the Western Freeway from Mount Coother out towards Victory Pocket. The Centenary Highway still fairly slow from Kamira down towards Springfield Central. And a crash on the Ipswich Motorway heading through Goodna. Westbound delays are back into Gales. No hold-ups up and down the Logan Motorway. Dreaming of a holiday? 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It's going to be partly cloudy tomorrow. Top expected of 25 degrees. Currently 17 on Nova 106.9.
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5: Good evening. Cleared the accident now in the city on Ann Street at the on-ramp to Riverside Expressway. Crews are attending a crash in Thornlands on South Street at Wellington Street. A breakdown Logan Motorway westbound. That's before Wembley Road in Logan Lea. Not causing any delays though. There's a breakdown now on the Gateway Motorway southbound through Stretton. Speed limit dropped to 60. It's all clear now for the Western Freeway Mount Coota to Fig Tree Pocket. No hold-ups for Ipswich Motorway getting through Oxley or Gales to Goodna. And clear on the north side too for the Gateway up through Deegan. Dry July starts today, but it's not too late to sign up. 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For Brisbane tonight, we're going down to 14 degrees and a partly cloudy day with a top of 25, 18 degrees now on Nova 106.9.
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2: Look out for a crash in Thornlands on South Street at Wellington Street. Be mindful if you're heading through the area. Reports of a crash to a Cinnamon Park on Goggs Road southbound before 17 miles Rocks Road. Be mindful on the approach. There is a broken down car in Logan Lee on the Logan Motorway westbound before Wembley Road. Take care approaching that one. And a breakdown to in Stretton. It's on the Gateway Motorway southbound and the speed limit there has been reduced down to 60k per hour. There's major track closures these school holidays on the Beenleigh and Gold Coast lines with buses replacing trains. Plan ahead at translink.com.au. Down to 14 degrees overnight. Tomorrow, a partly cloudy day on the way and a top of 25. And right now it is 18 degrees on Nova 106.9.
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3: 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While Gavin blissfully sleeps, this incredible bird, the ANZ Falcon, is on high alert. Yes, his ANZ Falcon watches 24/7, constantly on the lookout for fraud. 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

0: this week on the show, Niall Horan tickets. We have live Nova Red Room invites to see Aussie artist Rule on the show. And the Prime Minister has been hanging out with some very surprising Australian pop queens. Who? 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
1: What?
8: And life is good.
2: It is so good to be back. Hello, Australia. Yeah. I am Maddie Rowe. I wave the Australian music flag every single weeknight. I am very, very, very passionate about Australian music because we make some of the best in the world. Wouldn't you agree, producer Alicia? We really do. We have the biggest show tonight. We have free Niall Horan tickets on the show. We are getting you invites for Rule live in Nova's Red Room, which is only a few weeks away. And if you're under, if you're 13 and above, if you are age of 13 listening to the show right now, I mean, go to bed.
1: Go to bed.
2: But also, you can go to Rule's Nova Red Room. So keep listening. Go to bed, but also keep listening. I'm giving mixed signals tonight. 13, 24, 10, you can register for those tickets on the Nova Player. Also on the show, the Aussie artist who can no longer walk or talk.
1: Oh my God.
2: For the immediate future.
1: Oh, okay.
2: I think it's just a temporary ailment, but which Aussie artist is doing that? Find out in the next 15 minutes. This is the Maddie Rowe Oz Music Show celebrating Australian music tonight with Sonny Federa, My Lovin' at Nova.

0: and Australia's Keith Urban on the Oz Music Show tonight at Nova. Not to turn this into a gossip column, but I have it under good authority that Keith Urban reunited with Nicole Kidman over the weekend.
1: Oh.
0: They had a potentially messy divorce. We don't know the details.
1: Oh, no.
0: But apparently they hadn't been speaking for a long time. The pair reunited at a private dinner in Paris.
1: Just the two of them?
0: Just the two of them to talk about parenting their children, because apparently their children are not coping with the divorce.
1: Oh,
0: fair enough. But also, another thing, I think they're on good terms because Keith Urban posted for Nicole Kidman's birthday on Instagram only a couple of weeks ago, just giving a straight up, you know, like Instagram post, the create one where you put the colour strip on just text. He just said, "Happy birthday, Nicole."
1: Okay.
0: That's it. And I feel like the two are back on good terms at least. That is Keith Urban. I am Maddie Rowe. This is the Maddie Rowe Oz Music Show. We talk about and celebrate Australian music every night. News on Cody Simpson coming up, and the Prime Minister of Australia has been pictured with his favourite Australian pop stars just yesterday. More on that in a second. Delta Goodrum now. We love this song. Eclipse. Let's do it. The moon is out tonight.
2: Sure.

0: did. Everyone who is listening to the show, thank you to Hilltop Hoods with Sia. This is the Oz Music Show. Let's do this. We deliver you the straight up hard facts about Australian music in the news. We do Maddie's Music Minute every single weeknight. There's a podcast, but we do it on the air right now. Let's do it.
1: Hey, this is Cody Simpson.
0: Cody Simpson has some ailments. Oh, many ailments in 2026.
2: So many.
0: First up, you might remember earlier in the year, Cody Simpson damaged his vocal cords. He is currently on a 3-month vocal rest. No singing, minimal talking. He is trying to save his cords. Now, Cody Simpson has dislocated his knee while rehearsing for a brand new music video. Ouch. I have watched the video of him collapsing on the floor. You can see his knee twinge a bit. Oh, it is bad.
2: No.
0: He has admitted that he has been pushing his body for years and it feels like he needs a forced rest. So he did say that he still managed to finish the music video despite his knee injury.
2: Classic Cody.
0: The man keeps going on. Anthony Albanese has made an appearance at Spotify's Turn Up Oz event. Celebrating Australian music, Spotify's doing this big event for the next month to celebrate Australian music. The PM shared a photo from the event, photographed alongside Amy Shark, Jack River and Aussie DJ KLP.
2: Ooh.
0: Albo has publicly championed the campaign, celebrating the platform's role in showcasing Aussie artists. He very regularly and yearly always posts his Spotify Wrapped.
2: Yes.
0: The man has great taste, I have to say. Lime Cordial has featured in Anthony Albanese's playlist alongside Hockey Dad and G Flip, our favourite.
3: Hey, what's up? This is Jess Malvoy.
0: And finally, Jessica Malvoy has shared a post to celebrate Northern Territory Day today. She has said Happy Territory Day to her home in a sweet post to Instagram. She said she is forever proud to call the NT home. Quick historical lesson about Northern Territory Day. So it is a day to commemorate a historic day in 1978 when the Northern Territory officially gained self-governance from the Australian Commonwealth.
2: Oh.
0: And fun fact about the Northern Territory Day, it is the only day in Australia during the year where the public can buy fireworks and light them off.
2: I'm learning a lot right now.
0: Okay, you have to be living in the Northern Territory and there's like confined hours of restrictions where you can only buy and sell and then let them off. So if anyone in the Northern Territory is letting off a firework after midday tomorrow, jail.
2: Straight to jail.
0: Straight to jail. No, fines. So, like, don't be doing that.
2: Yeah.
0: But yes, today is the only day for free fireworks to do it.
2: That's
0: Isn't it
2: so
0: crazy?
2: Cool. Yeah.
0: Anyway, happy Northern Territory Day. Yes, happy day to all who celebrate. Jessica Malvoy, Fallen, playing now on the Oz Music Show. I actually genuinely love this song. Something.

0: still to come tonight.
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1: 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This is Guy Sebastian.
0: Maddie's back after this.
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0: very indecisive. Not a yes, not a no, just a maybe. Just a maybe. I love saying maybe. Maybe, maybe. Would you like to come out clubbing on the weekend? Maybe. Maybe. Maybe means a no.
1: No, yeah.
0: No, maybe is a no. And we know that as adults who have grown and developed. Hey, this is the Matty Rowe Oz Music Show. Coming up, we are hooking you up with free invites to see Rule live in Nova's Red Room. But just quickly, before we do that, Angus and Julia Stone, just quickly on the our favourite sibling duo, they are set to release a new album called Karaoke Bar on September 4. You know they wrote all of these songs in France in a studio, the same studio that birthed songs from Pink Floyd, The Cure, AC/DC, and Brad Pitt recently, he's not working on music.
1: Brad Pitt, part of the list.
0: Brad Pitt recently threw his many millions of dollars into the studio to restore it.
1: Oh.
0: So that's cool. That's where Angus and Julia Stone have worked on brand new music.
1: Okay.
0: Before we get the album Karaoke Bar, September 4, here is Big Jet Plane on the Oz Music Show.

0: Troy Sivan, my. This is the Matty Rowe Oz Music Show. Coming up, the Aussie DJ who voices the garden gnome in Toy Story 5 has released a brand new song. Okay. It's a banger. We're going to play it next, but first...
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5: 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Don't do something you can't.
0: Hell yeah, Westpac. Hell yeah, Nova's Red Room. Hell yeah, Rule's new album. Kicking my feet and screaming.
6: It
0: is so incredibly good. This man is so talented. We would love to send you to Nova's Red Room to see him live. Montana.
7: Hello, Matty Rowe.
0: What is going on? How are you? Are you good? You're a big live music fan.
7: I am a big live music fan.
0: And you love Rule. How long have you loved Rule for?
7: Goodness, I think 7 years now. I've been listening to him since 2019.
0: Whoa. Okay, and how old are you now, if you don't mind me asking?
7: I'm 18 years old.
0: Okay, so you have been a Rule fan since basically the start of your teen years.
7: Yes.
0: That is wild. Okay, so you've seen this man perform live many times before then.
7: Yes, many, many times.
0: Okay, what is it like to be at a Rule show?
7: It's honestly amazing. One of the best concert performances ever, I reckon.
0: Okay.
7: It was such a performance for his fans.
0: Totally. I was at a recent album launch here in Brizzy, and he's just so charismatic, and the new album, Kicking My Feet and Screaming, is so good.
7: I know, I love it.
0: Well, I would love to hook you up with a couple of invites to see Rule live in Nova's Red Room.
7: Oh my goodness, that's so amazing.
0: You're so welcome. It's all presented by Westpac. And I know you're 18, Montana, but this event is 13 plus. So all of our teenage friends and fans of Rule can be at Nova's Red Room to see him live. So that's cool.
7: Yeah, he loves his bands and all the young ones. And just the target audience is amazing.
0: The best. So this event is going down in Melbourne. If you're not from Melbourne, we're going to hook you up with flights and accommodation. All thanks to the Ritz-Carlton Melbourne, ritzcarltonmelbourne.com.au. Montana, have the best time.
7: Thank you so much.
0: And can confirm we have more Rule invites tomorrow night on the show. So if you missed out now, don't you worry. Be listening tomorrow night from 9 p.m. for more. This is Don't Say That from Rule at Nova now.

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0: from the, well, it's not really new anymore, the Netflix doco that everyone has seen already. And if you are not everyone, you need to see it because our Queen Kylie should not be missed, should not be skipped over. Kylie Minogue potentially releasing a new song with Madonna this Friday. Oof. We have two sleeps to wait until we get Confessions on the Dance Floor Part 2. There are a lot of rumours that have been circulating for many, many, many months, and we love a rumour on this show, but I would love the rumour to be actually true. Yeah. They recently appeared on the Graham Norton show, Madonna and Kylie, and they side-eyed a lot when he asked about a potential collaboration. So, yeah, two sleeps. Kylie, Madonna incoming. Oh, I think it's happening.
1: I think it's happening.
0: We are so excited on this show. This is the Matty Rowe Oz Music Show, where we play the best of the best Australian music. New stuff from Gold Coast DJ Fisher. He plays Garden Gnome, or voices Garden Gnome, in the new Toy Story 5 movie. He is also just an incredible DJ producer. What a life. Kind of makes me feel like I'm in Ibiza on a permanent holiday getting rowdy at 3 a.m. What a life. Fisher plays now at Nova.

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6: Wednesday night, 10 p.m, an Aussie duo are teasing a tour. Details coming up. And we have free Niall Horan tickets. He is coming to Australia in Feb next year. We have the very last tickets and a Nova exclusive. Only Nova is giving these away, so hold tight. We'll do it next.

0: favourite Adelaide pop star Alexia Be The Diva on Nova. We caught up with Alexia recently and she told us about this crazy poo story. It involved a lot of poo. It involved a European tour that had to be cancelled because of poo.
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0: 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Just search the Maddie Rowe Oz Music Show. All right. You know I get excited when an Australian act are about to announce a tour. You know that's true.
2: Yeah.
0: So Frontier Touring posted a little Instagram story today featuring this audio. And I know that song.
2: Immediately.
0: I know it. So if you're not across it, the Presets electronic duo, 23 years making music, they potentially are announcing a tour tomorrow. So Frontier Touring posted that. The Presets posted that little snippet of audio as well and said, with the caption, tomorrow, which is only in like an hour and a bit.
2: Yeah.
0: So hold tight. The Presets may be announcing a tour tomorrow, and I'm excited. These guys have toured with the likes of Daft Punk, have done remixes for Lenny Kravitz, Silverchair, and this is like one of the most iconic Aussie club anthems of all time.

0: Ratchet 2007 Arias. My God. She walks out of that cab onto the red carpet, owns it, quiffed hair. And one of those like little slinky like short dresses from that we used to buy from Supre. It is so 2007. If you want to watch the video, it is so iconic, of Ricky Lee at the Arias. It is on our Instagram story. Now, we have free tickets to see Niall Horan all week. Let's do it.
1: How's everyone feeling today?
2: 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I'm so excited to be coming back to Australia very soon.
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0: You have never seen Niall Horan before?
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0: Have you seen One Direction before?
5: Not live.
0: Oh my God. Okay, this is going to change your world. It's going to explode your mind. Niall Horan is incredible live. The new album, Dinner Party, my God, that is good as well. Don't you agree?
5: Yes, definitely.
0: Niall Horan returns to Australia in Feb 2027 with Dinner Party live on tour. Tickets are on sale now from Ticketek. Thanks to our friends TEG Live and Nova. If you want to win free Niall Horan tickets, we have some on the Nova Player. But Summer, you've just won some for free, so you've done all the right things.
5: Amazing. Thank you so much.
0: And we do have free Niall Horan tickets again tomorrow night on the show. The winning keeps going and going on this show. Do you think Niall Horan's going to perform some One Direction songs?
6: Oh, gee. I doubt it, but it would be.
0: You don't think so?
6: I don't think many of them like to be associated with that.
0: Okay, well, love you, Niall. Love One Direction. Hope you do some stuff. Jude York, Aussie artist, is going on tour with Niall Horan next year. This is his song, Monaco, and it's freaking good.

0: 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After this,
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0: at us from the brand new album from Adelaide Sunny Federa called Can We Do It All Again? Can we?
1: Can we?
0: Can we? Mm. What would you like to do again? Like something that has happened in your life? Oh.
1: Start all over again?
0: No, you're doing so well. Look at you. We're on the radio.
1: We are.
0: You were recently in Adelaide.
1: I was.
0: You have a boyfriend.
1: Yes.
0: Well,
1: you were living it up in Fiji, so...
0: Yeah, I would love to do that again.
1: Yeah.
0: I would love to go on holiday permanently and just do it over and over again. But alas, you have to be making a wage that affords you that. And
1: I love my job, but the dream job is no job, you know?
0: I would love to be a lady of leisure. That is my dream job. Oh my gosh, she is constantly on a holiday. I would love to be Dua Lipa. To be living in the body of Dua Lipa, that woman is not human.
1: No.
0: When I saw her live, I thought, oh my God, I can't believe we are breathing the same air as Dua Lipa. She looks like she's not from this world.
1: No.
0: Body of a goddess. Mm. Body of a something from not here.
1: We've gone so far astray.
0: Yeah, anyway, this is an Australian music show. We love Dua Lipa though. She has collaborated with a lot of Australian artists that we play on this show, like Troye Sivan. Anyway, that's also off topic. Because we are playing Spacey Jane now. I never see her. On Nova.
1: Dua Lipa and Spacey Jane coming up.

0: Guy Sebastian, 100 times around the sun. If I have to live through 100 times around the sun in my lifetime, it's too much. It's too much. I have seen all the TikTok reels of grandmas who are in their late 90s going, just take me. Just get on with it. I'm sick of it. I'd be sick of it too. But hey, it is so good to be living and breathing tonight. This is the Maddie Rowe Oz Music Show. We love Australian music. We love to celebrate it and we love to deliver you the news. We deliver you the straight up hard facts about Australian music in the news. We do Maddie's Music Minute every single weeknight. There's a podcast, but we do it on the air right now. Let's do it.
1: Hey, this is Cody Simpson.
0: Cody Simpson has some ailments. Oh, many ailments in 2026.
2: So many.
0: First up, you might remember earlier in the year, Cody Simpson damaged his vocal cords. He is currently on a 3-month vocal rest. No singing. Minimal talking. He is trying to save his chords. Now, Cody Simpson has dislocated his knee while rehearsing for a brand new music video. Ouch. I have watched the video of him collapsing on the floor. You can see his knee twinge a bit. Oh, it is bad.
2: No.
0: He has admitted that he has been pushing his body for years and it feels like he needs a forced rest. So he did say that he still managed to finish the music video despite his knee injury.
2: Classic Cody.
0: The man keeps going on. Anthony Albanese has made an appearance at Spotify's Turn Up Oz event, celebrating Australian music. Spotify's doing this big event for the next month to celebrate Australian music. The PM shared a photo from the event, photographed alongside Amy Shark, Jack River, and Aussie DJ KLP.
2: Ooh.
0: Albo has publicly championed the campaign, celebrating the platform's role in showcasing Aussie artists. He very regularly and yearly always posts his Spotify rap.
2: Yes.
0: The man has great taste, I have to say. Lime Cordial has featured in Anthony Albanese's playlist alongside Hockey Dad and G Flip, our favourite.
3: Hey, what's up? This is Jess Malboy.
0: And finally, Jessica Malboy has shared a post to celebrate Northern Territory Day today. She has said Happy Territory Day to her home in a sweet post to Instagram. She said she is forever proud to call the NT home. Quick historical lesson about Northern Territory Day. So it is a day to commemorate a historic day in 1978 when the Northern Territory officially gained self-governance from the Australian Commonwealth. Fun fact about the Northern Territory Day, it is the only day in Australia during the year where the public can buy fireworks and light them off.
2: I'm learning a lot right now.
0: Okay, you have to be living in the Northern Territory and there's like confined hours of restrictions where you can only buy and sell and then let them off. So if anyone in the Northern Territory is letting off a firework after midday tomorrow, jail. No.
2: Straight to jail.
0: Straight to jail. No, fine. So, like, don't be doing that.
2: Yeah.
0: But yes, today is the only day for free fireworks to do it.
2: That's
0: Isn't that
2: so
0: crazy?
2: Cool. Yeah.
0: Anyway, happy Northern Territory Day. And anyway, we have a new song called Italy from one of my favourite Australian artists coming up before the end of the show, which is so good because I would love to be in Italy right now.
2: That would be, yeah.
0: Peking Duck, Stranger Now. It's the Oz Music Show at Nova.

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0: of the Lars with Darwin DJ Cyril, who recently got married. He got married.
1: Oh, I didn't know that.
0: I didn't get an invite. It got lost in the mail, but the man is looking very good. He got his hairline done recently in Turkey. He got a brand new set of teeth, bought his whole family a house, a new car. The man is set up for life, and it's because of all of those remixes of old classics. It rakes in money. It really does. So it's good to see that our Aussie artists are doing well.
1: Breaking it in.
0: Yeah, they are. Hey, we love to do this on the show.
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0: Okay, the weather is starting to get quite cold and I am very jealous of all of our friends and all the people on Instagram who are currently living it up in Italy. Oh, a European summer is what I like, although I've heard it's quite hot at the moment, like scorching hot.
1: Yeah, they've got a heat wave.
0: And people in those European countries do not own air cons in their houses.
1: Nope.
0: But anyway, Aussie artist from Melbourne, Raria, who we are a big fan of, she is currently on a flight to Italy and she has also released a brand new song titled Italy.

0: this song.
1: What a vibe.
0: It really represents any girl who has gone through a traumatic breakup and then instantly booked flights to Europe and to Italy. There are a lot of mentions of Italian paraphernalia like Sicily, Aperol Spritz, arancini is mentioned in this song as well. I don't think I've ever heard a pop song with the word arancini in it, but Raria says it so beautifully. Italy is brand new music. This is my fresh find tonight on the Oz Music Show at Nova. You let me go.

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hope you are well tonight. My name is Maddie Rowe, playing Fresh Hits and Throwbacks. We are throwing it back to a Kelly Clarkson song that was originally for Pink. She said, I don't want it. Hilary Duff said, I don't want it either. So it landed with Kelly Clarkson and it became one of her biggest hits. That is playing after Australia's Tame Impala with Dracula. Fresh Hits.

0: 6.9.
1: Let's get the party started. 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That's when I knew that your heart was scarring. 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Like, wait, babe, let me ask your pardon. 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

0: tonight.
1: That's a tune. Fun. We are young on Nova. It is Maddie Rowe playing Fresh Hits and Throwbacks tonight. Miley Cyrus has a brand new Barbie doll, which she announced today. Flowers, Miley playing after Harry Styles. This song, Dance No More, from the new album, blowing up on TikTok because Harry Styles in the music video wearing very short red shorts and he looks so good doing it. That is next.
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DJ Josh Fawaz does Like a Prayer from Madonna here on Nova. Madonna releasing a brand new album this Friday, Two Sleeps Away. Confessions on a Dance Floor Part 2, rumoured to have a Kylie Minogue collab on it. The pair were interviewed recently by Graham Norton. When asked about the collab, they side-eyed each other, and I think that says enough for me.

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14: Naughty, naughty.
15: Jodes, I've got some alarming information to share with you, and it specifically involves the fellas.
16: Okay.
15: It's something about that could happen to your undercarriage, which I didn't know even existed,
16: right. But
15: here we are. Mm-hmm. So this is an article via the New York Post, and it reads like this. 45-year-old Miguel Ander, he's an American, he says that after being on testosterone replacement therapy for several years, he noticed a surprising side effect. His testicles had become noticeably smaller.
16: Oh, no.
15: Did you know something like this could happen?
16: I didn't. I wasn't aware. I don't study men's balls that closely.
15: Well, I do, and I've never seen this happen before. Doctors say this happens because when you take external testosterone, the body senses it already has enough and stops sending signals to the testicles to produce its own.
16: Oh, gotcha.
15: So with those signals reduced, testosterone and sperm production slow down, which can lead to the testicles shrinking over time. So this particular bloke, Miguel Ander, said he wanted his family jewels to better match the rest of his package, so he went to a men's cosmetic clinic called Lustful Aesthetics, where a practitioner injected a type of injectable gel called hyaluronic acid filler into his scrotum to make it look fuller and heavier. So there you go. I didn't know this. Did you know? Have you been someone who's experienced this before? 13, 24, 10, ball fillers. I said ball fillers. That's what it's all about. You can get a filler for everything these days.
16: You really can, can't you? Gosh. But can I say something to you men?
15: Yeah.
16: And I'm not trying to be patronising or anything, but I genuinely mean it when I say it doesn't matter what you do to your balls.
15: Okay.
16: They will never, ever, ever be a point of attraction for us women.
15: Oh, really?
16: No.
15: Okay. It's probably more contentious within the male community, particularly if someone you know has very, very small testicles and you start calling them squirrel nuts. And that is a true story. I've got a mate whose nickname is Squirrel Nuts.
16: Oh, no. Yes. That's
15: not a good ratio.
16: No.
15: In saying that, though, if the ratio is too much penis and not enough scrotum, I'd rather that than too much scrotum, not enough penis.
16: Oh, yeah. Yeah, 100%.
15: Because all of a sudden you've got the little penis just sitting up on the scrotum like it's some sort of kingdom. Do you know what I mean? It shouldn't be able to perch up like that. Oh, my God. Am I fired yet?

0: Absolutely we do. Thank you very much, Robbie Williams. Appreciate you.
1: Sometimes you want to feel good. Sometimes you just feel bad.
0: Yeah.
1: And I made my six-year-old feel very, very bad.
0: Oh, Mother of the Year right here. Good stuff, Jazz.
1: Yeah. And do you want to know how I know that I made her feel bad? Because she told her whole class.
0: Oh, that's the worst. So that's kids lie, by the way.
1: Do they?
0: Yeah, they say outrageous things.
1: Like what?
0: I swear they say outrageous. So Lottie said one time, and it must have been at ALC, she said to her teacher, a couple of friends, that she goes, my dad hits me. And I obviously do not.
1: No.
0: Yeah, and she got the reaction. I think she got a more aggressive reaction than she thought.
1: Yeah, right.
0: But yes, yeah. When kids relay information on to others.
1: Yeah, yeah, it can be embarrassing. So,
0: but yours is true.
1: I don't need my children. If that's what you're trying to insinuate. So last week, we were lucky enough to get a couple of tickets each to go and see Ed Sheeran.
0: Oh, nice.
1: So that was nice, wasn't it?
0: Yeah.
1: Along we went. And so I had to make the executive decision because I only had two tickets to take one of the children. And Summer, who's the 12-year-old, jumped in first and said, I really love Ed Sheeran, Mummy, can I please come? Harper is six, so I thought, you know, this one will go through to the keeper.
0: Mm-hmm.
1: As we were leaving to go to said Ed Sheeran concert, the six-year-old cottoned on to what was going on and promptly burst into tears.
0: Ah, jeez.
1: So I went to pick her up from school the next day and her lovely teacher was there and her teacher said, oh, Ed Sheeran, hey? And I was like, oh, no, what's going on? So they have a feelings bear in their classroom. So basically they sit in a circle and you pass around the feelings bear and you have to say how you're feeling on any given day, whether it be good, bad, sad, ugly, excited, whatever. You can pass on the feelings bear, Rupert, if you want. You don't have to tell Rupert how you're feeling.
0: You don't have to deliver all of your problems onto the bear.
1: You can just pass Rupert onto the next person, yeah. And you don't have to talk about it. Oh, no. Oh, she had things to say. So she got handed Rupert in the circle and she said, I'm very sad today because my mother decided to take my big sister to Ed Sheeran.
0: Oh, cop that, Rupert. I just want to feel real love. And Rupert's like, man, I've heard some stuff, but this almost broke me. What is happening in that household?
1: Rupert ripped his little googly eyes out and threw them on the ground.
0: I'm done. I don't do this shit anymore. I'm out.
2: 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In the
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1: Well, Hazy, normally I don't like to look in the rear vision mirror, but on this occasion I very much need to, just to get it off my chest.
2: Okay.
1: So yesterday on the show, you had this to say about our friend Isaac Rankin, who plays for the Crows.
3: Am I correct in saying Isaac Rankin's got a rat tail? Rat's tail?
2: I don't think he does, Jodes.
3: Did he?
2: I don't think it's fair to put that on Isaac Rankin, okay, particularly when he doesn't have a rat's tail.
3: Very good footballer, though.
1: Now, there's been developments because we have been contacted by Isaac Rankin's high school teacher, yes?
2: Mm.
1: And she said, very much so, and I quote, Isaac in high school had a dirty rat's tail.
2: I can't remember ever seeing this.
1: Isaac, and I'm fairly certain he had it on the Gold Coast as well.
2: Really? Because we studied him pretty hard as well in the under-18s and the under-16s, yeah, and I don't remember
1: you
2: this.
1: You don't recall a rat's tail?
2: But we trust his teachers.
1: Okay. So, what that is going to necessitate is for you to write me an apology. That doesn't even have to be written. Just some sort of apology to acknowledge that you have been wrong on this occasion.
2: Okay, okay. Do you know what, Jose? Do you know what?
1: Okay.
2: I'm gonna write you a letter.
1: What?
2: Does that suffice?
1: That will appease me.
2: Okay. Mm. Okay. So here we go. What's the date? It is.
1: It's the 11th of March.
2: 11th of March.
1: Wednesday.
2: And just mark this down, Jodes.
1: 2026.
2: This is my official apology letter to you to say that you were right and I was wrong. Dear Jodie, before I apologise, can I just say that I think we can all agree that sometimes even a blind squirrel gets a nut. Sometimes even a blind hen finds an acorn. Even a broken clock is right twice a day. And if you throw enough mud, some of it is bound to stick. As incredibly accurate and appropriate as these sayings are for this situation, I owe you an apology. I was wrong to correct you when you claimed that once upon a time Isaac Rankin was sporting a rat's tail. I said, shut your face. I was incorrect. So was Babes. Remember that time you claimed Jason Horne Francis and Miles Bergman were the same person? Remember when you said, I'm pretty sure it's Jack Butters, not Zach? Remember when you said, I'm pretty sure Josh's last name is Rachel, not Rochelle? We all make mistakes. But I think it's important for you to feast on that nut, my precious little squirrel. Importantly now, I think it's time to move on. I said, let's move on. What do you think, unhinged former Test cricketer Stuart McGill?
4: Listen, you muppet. Yeah. When I say move on, I'm not saying keep talking about something.
3: But it's my
4: move
3: show.
4: On.
2: Great call, McGiller. Regards, Andrew. Jodes, does that suffice?
1: Beautifully heartfelt. Thank you so much. I really appreciate
2: I'll say
1: it.
2: Say once again, from the bottom of my heart, soz babes.
1: And the bottom of Stuart McGill's heart as well.
2: Well done, McGiller. Well done. Nova.

0: Jodie and Hazy on Nova.
1: Our next guest is well known across the Australian entertainment industry, gracing our screens with his famous talk show and performing stand-up comedy nationwide.
2: I think you should be allowed to discipline a misbehaving child. And I know not everyone agrees with me, especially when they say, who are you and why are you hitting my kid?
1: He's won 3 Gold Logies for being the most popular talent on our telly, and he's also an author and illustrator. And he's back at the Adelaide Fringe with his show. Tonight's guest, Rove McManus, tales from the talk show trenches. You know him by his first name. Please welcome to the studio, Rove.
3: Oh, it's Rove McManus in the studio. Welcome, Rove.
4: Wonderful to be in the studio.
5: Yeah, because last time you weren't.
4: Well, last time
5: the
4: we were outside our favourite cafe. Mm.
3: Yes, of course, Willow Bend in West Croydon.
4: which you
3: keep on talking about.
4: It was great coffee. What can I say?
5: Exactly. It was good coffee.
4: Oh, very comfy deck chairs.
5: Yeah, if you keep saying that, he'll get at least 7.5% off his next cup of coffee at Willow Bend.
3: Oh, watch this space, hopefully.
4: We're trying our best, Daisy.
5: We're trying everything.
3: Hey, Rove, good to see you. Welcome back to the Fringe Festival. How's it all going?
4: I love Fringe and I love Adelaide. That sounded like I was being forced to say it under gunpoint, didn't I?
3: Who is this guy, by the way?
4: Having a great time. Please release my family. Please release my family.
5: You sound like a Dubai influencer at the moment. Yeah. We love the UAE.
4: I do love Adelaide, and I especially love this time of year when Fringe is on. Not just Fringe, there's so much happening in the arts world in the city. It's a really wonderful time.
3: Yeah. Take us through the show, because I would imagine, and we've spoken to Tom Gleason about something very, very similar. I would imagine, geez, you've got some big balls if you're a male and you take on Rove McManus at his show. Mm. So we can chuck questions at you?
4: Yes.
3: Am I right in saying this?
4: Yes. So the show is essentially me looking back at nearly 30 years now of being in the entertainment industry and doing interviews and being on television. And there is a section towards the end where I try to cover as much as I can, but then I do leave some time at the end of the show where guests, the audience can ask questions. So hence the name tonight's guest, Rove McManus. So it's me covering as much as I can, but then knowing that that's only the tip of the iceberg. And yeah, I open it to the floor right before the end too.
3: Yeah, yeah.
5: Like, oh, that's, man. That's
4: dangerous.
5: Bold.
4: Yes.
5: What sort of questions did you get thrown at you last night?
4: There was one person who just flat out said, why is your name so weird? So that was, look, I'll give it. It was original. Sometimes it's, when did something go wrong? Or what was your favourite this or your worst that? So for someone just to flat out go, why is your name weird, was great.
3: Do you know of another Rove?
4: I know of other Roves from people saying, I named my kid Rove. What does it mean? And I feel bad in saying it's a made-up nickname does not. I used to say, oh, it's Irish, it's Celtic. It means wander around a lot. I know that there are actual Roves in the world now, and I apologise for that because, look, it puts a lot of pressure on me to sort of keep the profile up to justify, hey, Rove, where did that name come from?
5: Yeah. I have a question because we get asked this a lot.
4: Yeah.
5: Best and worst interviews. I know you get asked 1,000 times.
4: Well, look, I cover this in the show, so I'm not going to give away my secrets. Buy a ticket if you want to know. But yeah. I have narrowed down the favourites to a top 5 that I thread throughout the show in no particular order.
5: Right.
4: And then there is a moment where I answer the question of worst. But worst is tricky. Do you find worst is tricky?
5: No.
4: Okay.
3: Never. Oh, no. Jodie, are you going to name it right now?
4: You can't say. Wait till I leave before you say.
5: No, I'll say it now. Okay. Hugh Grant was awful.
4: Oh, okay.
3: He's got a reputation there,
4: doesn't
3: he?
4: Sure.
5: Yeah.
4: He was difficult with me too.
5: Yeah. Just
4: yeah.
5: Didn't want to be there, just disinterested.
3: Was that because your first question was about the escort?
5: No.
3: Because he doesn't like that.
4: Does he not like that?
3: It just puts him off.
5: What was her name again? Something Brown.
4: Divine Brown.
5: Was that her real name?
4: Oh, God, yes.
5: It's about as real as Rove.
4: That was his pickup line. Why do you have such a real name? Why do you have such a weird name and how much do you charge an hour?
3: I've got 2 kids, Divine and Rove. Uh-huh. Hello, guys.
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4: 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While Gavin blissfully sleeps, this incredible bird, the ANZ Falcon, is on high alert. Yes, his ANZ Falcon watches 24/7, constantly on the lookout for fraud. 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
11: Morning everybody, happy Friday.
12: Good morning.
11: I know, isn't it exciting? We love a Friday, especially for us, it's the Friday before our holidays.
12: Oh, I feel like you're rubbing it in.
11: Even better.
12: We are.
11: Hey, if you're wondering what 9 lemons could bring to your life, you got to find out. How's that for a hook?
12: We're an educational show.
11: Aren't we just?
12: Kelsey Brown joins us as well. Of course, Kelsey was a former netball champion. She's just spent a whole lot of time in the US at the NBA Finals. You're going to hear her stories.
11: She got the dream gig. It's so wonderful. Plus, when money splits the family, you're going to hear a story about a kid who won lotto and how that turned out to be a bad thing.

0: and Sean.
1: Nova. Joel, massive weekend over in Melbourne on the weekend.
2: Oh, my gosh. Well, don't you know it, because I was bitching to you all last week, Sean, about the traffic. It's been terrible, the traffic for the cars. I'm like, I thought they were meant to go fast.
3: Yes.
2: They should. But we're not allowed to share the road with them.
3: I think that might be part of the problem if you're just popping onto the track. But where you live in Melbourne and where the Nova office is in Melbourne is in the same area as the Albert Park track, essentially. So if you're headed in that direction, which means massive holdups.
2: Yeah, my 8-minute commute was blowing out to about 80 minutes
3: If only there was a tram right there that you could get on.
2: Yeah. I don't know what you are talking about, Natalie.
3: And also, because you know how they're free? Because just nobody pays for tram.
2: Yeah, actually, pays. Sean, I did take Nat on a tram.
3: We did go on a tram. And that's why I thought, Joel's embracing inner city life and public transport. But no, that was a one-off.
2: No,
3: that was just because he didn't want to walk uphill.
4: Yeah. That's actually the truth.
1: Well, the reason why the traffic was so bad, of course, the F1s, we were just alluding to, but there was 500,000 people that went through, a bit of a record
2: Melbourne
1: Park. That's incredible, Joel. And you know what? Out of the 500,000, there was probably 80% of them that were there to see Oscar Piastri zip around in his McLaren Emily Lock.
3: In their orange, ready to go.
1: Fantastic.
3: A shout out to my mate Popey, who flew from Esperance with his wife and two kids, as it was a special birthday surprise for one of the boys, massive Oscar Piastri fan.
1: Fantastic.
3: So they flew from Esperance. And when I caught up with him at Christmas, he was like, this kid doesn't even know that this is what's happening, but we're taking them. It's going to be so good.
1: Cool.
3: So they flew from Esperance to Perth. Not cheap. It's about the same as flying from Perth to Melbourne. And then they went to Melbourne, accommodation, tickets for the whole family. And then Oscar crashed out in the warm-up lap.
1: He didn't even make it to the track, literally. Well, he made it on the track. He hit a bit of a speed bump. It was a curb when he came out. Just doing a warm-up, crashed his car, didn't even race any laps.
3: I thought it was just Joel parking, but no.
2: I know, because I can relate. When I was 12, my parents flew me to Melbourne to see Mamma Mia the musical because I loved Rhonda Birchmore so much. And that's like as if I got there and her understudy went on. I would have been heartbroken.
1: You would have been.
2: Formula One drivers, do they have understudies?
1: No, they just don't compete from here on in.
3: Also, because the driver was still capable of driving, just the car was not capable of being driven.
1: No, absolutely not.
2: That's my situation every single day. Mm.
1: Let's hear from Oscar.
5: Combination of a couple of things, I think it's a large element of just me, cold tyres with the exit kerb, but I also had 100 kilowatts more power than I expected. So you put all of those together and unfortunately it ends in the result we got.
1: Well, sometimes you jump in a car and you put your foot down and you go, that's got a bit more than I expected. No worries, but he's an F1 driver and he did laps around Albert Park in that car.
3: Yes.
1: And he didn't make it to the start line because he crashed and all these people went along, like Popey and the gang, to see Oscar Piastri perform, probably 400,000 people. And he crashed before it even started.
2: I mean,
3: it's what's known officially in the business as a fizzer.
1: Yeah, it's a complete fizzer.
2: How does that happen?
3: I know, it just happens. And also it's the first race of the season, right? Which means they're still getting used to their cars.
1: Didn't even
3: the guy, the George Russell that won.
1: George?
3: Never heard of him before.
2: Didn't he make Star? Oh, no, that's George Lucas. Never mind, I was thinking of Star Wars.
3: He was talking about the fact that even he was struggling with power early on.
1: Yeah, because they got this turbo button as well, and it's all to do with it half being electric, half being petrol. But in the meantime,
2: I thought it might have to do with petrol prices.
1: And it could be too. Oh, we can't go any faster. We want to talk about when the main attraction wasn't there. Yes. You've uprooted yourself. You've gone along to an event. You're like, can't wait to see Rhonda Birchmore.
3: Yes, you made a whole lot of effort to be somewhere. Or perhaps you were the main attraction and you couldn't go on. Like your whole family has come to see the school play and then you get stage fright and don't go on. Whatever it might be, the main attraction, not there.
2: You know the brilliant comedian Nazeem Hussain? His wife gave birth during the Melbourne International Comedy Festival. So me and a bunch of his friends, Ursula Carlson, who's, the biggest comic in the world right now, Deanne Smith, a bunch of us, went along and so he didn't lose the money of that show, went and did the show for him, which is lovely in theory.
3: Yes.
2: The crowd just didn't want to see us. They wanted Nazeem.
3: Yeah.
2: Yeah.
3: You're not
2: like,
3: Nazeem.
2: We're like, he's in the hospital right now. He's, you know, he's with the baby. Nah, they couldn't.
3: They were furious. You were.
2: Bring out Nazeem. Okay, I get it.
3: It's like when I did Nat Lock and Friends and one of my friends didn't show.
2: Who on earth could that have been? Hang on, you're cutting in and out. Are you going through a tunnel?

0: Sean.
1: So we're talking about the absolute fizzer for all the Oscar Piastri fans who made the pilgrimage to Melbourne for the F1 yesterday, and then he crashed out.
2: Before the race started, Natalie, as we know.
1: One of the warm-up laps. So we are talking about when the main attraction wasn't there. Mm. Welcome to the show, Zach, who works in the production side of things.
2: Hey, Zach.
1: Ah, normally we don't let him out of his cave. But
3: Zach, yes, Zach. Absolutely. Hi, hi, Zach.
1: Now, yeah. Zach, you tell us about your 18th birthday party.
4: So my 18th birthday party, like everyone, I decided to have a party.
1: Now, it had a theme. What was the theme?
4: It had a theme. It was emos versus electros. So this was a long time ago.
3: Electros.
2: How was the
3: electros
2: mood? How was the mood at the event? Well, you wouldn't know.
4: Right, yeah. I wouldn't know. I missed it. So a couple of hours before, the party was all set up. I went, I'll go out skateboarding. This is when I was younger.
1: Yes.
4: And then I fell off my skateboard and I fractured my left arm.
1: So you had to go to hospital.
4: I had to go to hospital.
1: But your parents at this point are committed to hosting the...
4: Well, everyone started rocking up. And so it was like, we'll just have the party anyway. And
1: probably
4: then I was with my
1: mum
4: at the hospital.
1: Yeah.
4: And then I didn't get home to the party until midnight. So I missed my own...
1: Was everybody still rocking on at midnight or... They
4: Petered
1: out.
4: Yeah, no, 18th birthday party.
1: Just having a great time. Yeah,
2: but the main attraction wasn't there until midnight.
3: Was there a cake involved? Did you at least get a slice?
4: I had a beer as soon as I got there.
3: I was going to say it's an 18th, isn't it? Cakes are
1: really nicely with the Panadine Forte. And because normally there'd be speeches and stuff at an 18th. Did they make them anyway without you?
4: I think everyone was too drunk by then to remember, so I don't think any was.
3: Yeah, because I feel like at a party like that, it'll turn into a roast if you're not in the room.
2: Yeah, that's true. For sure.
1: Which, I mean, I'm not against, by the way. that's an example of the main attraction not being there. Ian's in White. Hi, Wickham. Hello.
3: Hello.
5: G'day, how are you?
2: Good, Ian.
1: Ian.
2: Good.
1: What happened? When was the main attraction not there?
5: Oh, I haven't been there for about 4 years. I've had a football every week with Coast Eagles. It's like going there, you're buying tickets to ACDC, and then John Paul Young turns up and sings. Very disappointing.
1: So what you're saying is the main attraction is any sort of decent level of gameplay. Is that what you're saying?
5: Well, absolutely. You're paying top dollars for good entertainment.
2: A performance.
5: We're not getting it.
2: Well, I'm not sure if you're going to get it next week, although it's not a home ground either, because you opened the season against the Gold Coast there, Ian. So good luck with that one.
5: After watching the Gold Coast on the weekend,
2: I'll find yourself super busy on Saturday.
1: Yeah, I know. I'll tell you what. Thanks, Ian. I feel your pain. Chrissy's in Berkshire Grove. Hello. When did the main attraction not turn up, Chrissy?
6: So it was pretty much exactly a year ago. I'm a massive Green Day fan, 20 plus years. My son, he's 11. It was his 11th birthday, so I bought him combined birthday, Christmas present to take him over to Queensland to go see Green Day.
2: Cool.
6: We got on the plane on the Tuesday morning, and there was a cyclone in Queensland on the Gold Coast, and we landed... Got to the hotel and they cancelled the concert that was the next day. Green Day left the state. We were like, okay, what are we going to do? We're like, he was all good. He was like, it's all right, Mum, we'll wait for the cyclone and we'll just go do some other stuff.
3: You'll go to Dracula's.
6: Yeah, I wish. No, I wanted to go to the theme parks and everything.
2: Of course.
6: But
1: they were closed too.
6: It loitered off the coast and everything went into lockdown like COVID.
1: Yeah.
6: And you couldn't go anywhere or do anything.
1: All that time in a hotel room, didn't you?
2: Oh, no.
6: Yeah, then flooded.
3: Oh, dear. Oh, gosh, that
1: Chrissy.
3: Is not ideal. Chrissy.
1: Not ideal.
3: Not ideal.
6: Not ideal at all.
1: So for his 11th birthday, you flew him into the eye of the storm.
2: Yeah, we sat in a hotel that flooded.
3: Good story to tell. I mean, I've been to a concert before where the main attraction has been there physically, but potentially not mentally. When Britney Spears brought her circus to it at Perth, back when it was the Perth Dome, she walked out onto stage and she went, "Hello, Brisbane!" And for any other artist, everybody would be furious. But everyone in the crowd that night at Burswood Dome was like,
1: She got an Australian city. We'll call that a win.
3: Yeah, absolutely. We'll take it. We'll take it. Brittany, you're just here.
0: Nathan, Nat and Sean. The wait is over. Army. Get it. Let it roll.
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2: Let's have a listen to this.
3: Who is this guy? Why should we help him?
4: Why should I stick my neck out for you?
5: If I'm innocent.
3: If the cops are looking for this guy, he could lead them straight to us.
4: I don't let anyone put my family at risk.
3: I just have a bad feeling.
6: I walked away from my son for this.
2: So oh, much out. Drama. Australia's favourite bad boy is back. Brax is back on Home and Away, everybody. It's what we've all been hoping for. And who knew that this whole time he was here in the West?
7: Oh, couldn't believe it.
2: The man who plays Brax is the one and only Stephen Peacock. Good morning.
8: Hey, Stephen.
9: Good morning. How are you all?
7: We are fantastic, and in particular because we know this is set in WA, the WA Tourism Commission got behind you guys to send you up towards Exmouth. How was that, mate?
9: Well, it made sense. I think I think when Brax and Ricky took off 10 years ago, they went off into the sunset. And by the look of it, they just didn't stop until they hit the West Coast, which worked for us. It was amazing. We shot up on up at Exmouth on a place called Ballara Station. Lovely. Tim and Edwina Shawcross lent us their station to work on, and I don't know if you've been up there, but it is spectacular. Like, it's a working cattle station, and 40 minutes down the road, you've got one of the most pristine beaches on the planet, and they've got, like, a restaurant and a pub. It's amazing. So, we're pretty spoilt for 2 weeks.
8: Stephen, I know from working over on Ramsey Street, valet, that if an actor gets to shoot outside of, like, the main set, you know, like, for us it was Ramsey Street and Lasseter's Hotel, you're doing a good job. You got to go all the way to WA. Were the others furious at you? Who was running the diner in your absence?
9: Well, we're pretty spoiled on Home and Away. You've got that, you know, you've got Palm Beach.
8: Oh, you got ratings, that's right. Yeah,
9: It's a pretty good blend, even when you, you know, because it's been a decade since I was on the show, but I remember back then you were lucky. You were either in studio or up at Palm Beach, which was always pretty spectacular. But no, I was lucky. When I was on the show, we got to go to London. We got to go.
8: What?
9: To Melbourne a few times. We got to go all over the place. But WA, I think, might have topped all of those places. That that part of WA, that, like, I worked on it. I went jackarooing for a year when I was straight out of school, and worked on a big sheep and cattle station in far western New South Wales, which is, you know, flat as a tack. It was a massive big station, but it was 8 hours from the coast. And what I cannot get my head around about WA is you've got these big proper outback cattle stations, and then, you know, 40-minute drive down the road, you're at, like, Ningaloo Reef or Coral Bay, these extraordinary beaches. So it's the best of both worlds. It's it's pretty amazing what you got over there.
7: Oh, no doubt, and particularly for us watching all the different places. Yeah. So we get to see you in Turquoise Bay. You just talked about Ballara Station. But I'm wondering, when you're talking about these places to us now, Stephen, do you prefer Coral Bay to Exmouth to getting around that coast towards Yardi Creek? Did you go for a surf? Did you go to the Whalebone Brewery, the IGA, the bakery in town? What was it?
8: Get
7: it, it's
9: IGA,
8: not
9: bakery, Whalebone Brewery, yes. We went to all those places. We worked because... I mean, we shot a hell of a lot of stuff when we were there.
7: Yep.
9: But because the crew, the Home and Away crew, is, and they're all people that, you know, the people stuck around. So a lot of the same people that were here when we were here 10 years ago came over on this shoot. So even though we were working pretty much the whole time we were there, every day on set was heaps of fun. And when you're shooting at any of those places you just rattled off, it was, you know, it was a feast for the eyes, and we're in the water and we were doing all that good fun stuff and shooting scenes at the same time. So... we certainly had time to get a good taste and drink of WA. We sampled a lot of your local brews and a lot of your local beef and whatnot. But it was a lot of fun. It didn't feel like work, that's for sure.
8: Have you got a dream way that you would see Brax maybe leaving the show? Because in my case, on Neighbours, I'm currently on the run for money laundering.
2: Yeah.
8: Well, do you want some sort of dramatic, you know, death? Like, do you have it planned out in your mind?
2: Riding a bull into the sunset. What is that?
9: No, well, they killed him off in this storyline. So that's I'm joking.
8: I was going to say they kill people off and bring them back all the time. That doesn't matter.
9: Look, I don't know. I leave it up to the wisdom of the writers on Level 3 here at Channel 7. They always do a good job coming up with good stuff. But I don't know. The whole time I was on the show, like, there'll always be people. Sort of some actors would love to be a part of the story, like, create, sort of helping, giving ideas to the writers, but Which is cool, but I just always went with whatever came my way. And for Brax, they always had him off on some cool adventure. So I like letting them roll the dice for me. So you never know. You never know. Maybe you'll come back in another 10 years.
7: Get on you, Steve. All That's right. great. We can't wait to watch it.
2: Can't wait to see that blood and sand tattoo.
7: Oh,
2: one
7: yes.
2: One more time. Too good, everyone.
9: It hasn't faded.
7: yeah, it's as strong as ever, by the way.
2: Yeah, yeah. What a
7: good
2: miracle.
7: Stenciling.
2: Yeah, great tattoo artist.
0: Nathan, Matt and Sean.

0: Nathan, Nat and Sean on Nova.
1: All right. Let's talk about the surgery that I had. We can put all of the rumours to rest. My face is still exactly the same as it was before. So I've done nothing to my
2: really?
1: Face, Sean.
2: Because, I mean, you can't, you know,
1: improve on perfection. It took a while for you to spit that out.
2: Well, you know, I'm glad.
3: Were you believing it?
2: Yeah, well, I always said to Nat, you know, if you were going to get our, you know, our whole faces done, we'd do it together and get a 2-for-1.
1: Yeah, that's right. So and also, so we would look the same.
2: Yeah, absolutely. We want to look like twins. So I'm glad it wasn't. I'm glad it wasn't that.
1: I would never do that without you, Joel.
2: Thank you so much.
1: So I did something that you don't require, Joel.
3: So it wasn't on your face, Natalie.
1: It wasn't on my face. Well, they're just about on my face now. I got a boob reduction, Sean.
3: Reduction.
1: Reduction. Yes, reduction.
3: I've now only, a source.
1: I've gone from 2-to-1. No. So we've drastically reduced cup size.
3: So you just lifted. Thought, okay, you went with the old theory, more than a handful's a waste?
1: Yes.
2: Absolutely. Yeah, I know so many people that have had this done and they say it's the best thing
1: yes,
2: they
1: it's
2: ever
1: it's a literal
2: had done.
1: Load off. And so yeah. It's a medical intervention because my, you know, I would
3: it'll
1: get
3: stop
1: sore
3: you smoking.
1: Back.
3: Yeah.
1: Sore back, cross between the shoulder blades, always like that's just, you know, achy and sore and would get tired. And I felt my shoulders were starting to round a little
3: round
1: bit
3: in,
1: too much.
3: Yep.
1: I didn't like that at all. And so, yeah, I had a reduction.
2: Good on you.
1: So, yeah, they basically, I've got some gnarly scars and bruising at the moment and still some swelling. So once the swelling, it'll take a while.
3: Yeah,
1: it's still
3: look massive, yeah.
1: For them to settle in to their
2: Are you
1: new...
2: sure you said reduction?
3: I think you might have got the wrong way around. Yeah.
1: How much were you looking at them before?
3: Don't look. Just one more go.
1: Yeah. Oh. No, you can't touch yet, Sean. And the surgery...
2: I like that always, yet.
3: Yeah. Thank you. We're a close team.
1: There we are. So the surgery went well. So that was Friday a week ago. So yep. So about 10 days ago. And
2: how long is the procedure?
1: About 3 hours.
2: Okay.
1: So you know, it's a decent time. He's a real craftsman. and you're knocked out. And apparently, you're not, obviously, you know, it's a general anaesthetic, so you don't know what this is happening. But somebody else told me that they, at various times during the surgery, they kind of sit you up to see how they're hanging, essentially.
3: Yes.
1: And
3: yep.
1: Are they even and that sort of thing. But it's very Weekend at Bernie's. It's completely unconscious person. We're just going to
3: sit
1: them
3: photo
1: up
3: with you
1: and have a look at their boobs.
2: Do you have everyone sign NDAs beforehand?
1: Yeah, I know, right? I'd rather just not think about that. They, you know, they're very professional, and I trust everything that they do is above board. and then the next morning, he's like, "Good to go." And I said, "I tell you what, I do feel one thing. It feels like in my left bicep, it feels like I've been doing bicep curls all night."
3: Okay.
1: He goes, "Oh, that's a bit weird.
2: Oh, that's strange.
1: I don't know. And the nurse like, "Keep an eye on it." Oh, whatever. Went home. By the end of that day, my arm had swollen up. So it was like I measured it a few times. It was like easily 5 centimetres bigger than it was beforehand.
3: That's
1: so it was
3: a
1: just
3: lot.
1: And it was just blowing up until I couldn't straighten my arm and I couldn't bend my arm.
3: Yeah.
1: And I'm like, that's not good. And this is the arm that the anaesthetic had gone into.
3: Okay, yep.
1: So at about 7:30 on Saturday night. I think I need to go to the ED. Yeah.
2: Really?
1: So you see, it 12 hours that I'd been out of the hospital. So wound up, I went to Murdoch and they were great. Ended up in hospital for 2 days.
2: What?
1: For two days. 2 days on massive IV antibiotics. Depending on which doctor I spoke to, I either had cellulitis, a form of an infection, or thrombophlebitis, which is like a blood clot in one of the veins and that then causes irritation and inflammation. And so massive antibiotics, like I was having IV antibiotics every 6 hours. But
2: gosh, one of us should have contacted you, truly. I just assumed Sean was going to do it.
1: Okay.
3: You know what I'm going to do?
2: Sean thought Amy was going
1: to
2: do it.
1: I had to have my arm in a stop sign sling. Now, sling means your arm is up in the air.
2: No.
1: So they put it in like some tubing, so compression tubing, and then they hook that onto like an IV drip stand, essentially, you know, those where they hook at it. So basically one of those. And so that for the next 2 days, while I was in hospital, the whole time I was there, My arm is directly up in the air.
2: So I'm like you had a question. Which actually does check out with you because you do talk a lot.
1: Yeah. So lying on your back, your arm is sticking straight up in the air for 2 days.
3: How do you sleep?
1: Yeah, not
3: because
1: well,
3: you're
1: John.
3: Waiting. How do you? I mean, everyone's probably doing that now. Think about it.
1: So I had a lot of dreams that I was hailing a bus.
3: Oh, of course.
1: So yeah. So
3: I'm giving a plenty at a concert.
1: Straight up like that.
2: Yeah. Another martini, please, waiter.
1: Not good.
2: Oh
1: not
2: my
3: you, sorry,
2: God.
3: Could you sleep?
1: Not how well. Do you Not
3: no,
1: well.
3: But
1: so yeah,
3: I can't even see
1: so
3: how that works.
1: I had pillows under that elbow to support it.
3: Yeah, yeah.
1: So it's
3: yeah.
1: kind of up like that.
3: Yeah.
1: And I'm leaning back like that. So it's at 90 degrees to my body.
3: You needed it. Did anyone take a photo? Because
2: that's the one I want the photo of. Yeah.
3: That looks so
1: I don't
3: stupid.
1: Think so. I think I do have some video footage that I sent to a friend.
2: Oh my gosh. Because I always worry. I'm a stomach sleeper. So yeah, no, I don't know how I'd get any sleep.
3: Yeah, I'm about like.
1: The boob surgery means I can't sleep on my stomach anyway. So I can only sleep on my back at the moment.
2: That's a good point.
1: But
2: yeah.
1: I certainly
3: Did you have pins and needles in your hand? Because.
1: No, I know you would think that you would, right?
3: Yes.
1: I didn't. But
2: could
1: then
2: other people see you. They must be like, what is going on with her?
1: I was in a private room, thankfully.
2: Okay,
1: so
2: good.
1: But I mean all the nurses came in and I just like, hi.
2: Yeah.
3: Look at this woman.
2: I'm waving, great. I promise.
1: It's not great, and you don't
3: waving,
1: sleep
3: not
1: well.
3: Drowning.
0: Nova's Nathan, Nat and Sean, the most winners. 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

0: Jeez, that was a false alarm. I'm sorry about it. Welcome to the Clips.
1: Apology accepted.
0: Yes. Welcome to the Clips. The three biggest stories happening overnight.
2: Yeah.
0: First one, fuel stations across Queensland are starting to run dry because people are panic buying. Now, supposedly, we're not actually running out of petrol, but the petrol station's running out of the supply straight away because people are queuing up and bringing jerry cans and filling them up, filling their car up. It's panic buying for fuel, just like COVID.
2: That makes me want to panic buy when I hear these stories.
0: Because you want to get your own share? It does. Can everyone just relax?
2: Just relax.
0: Apparently, petrol's now $2.17 a litre, set to go up more as well. The demand has spiked above 50% normal. So we're not running out.
2: Don't go and panic buy.
0: Don't panic buy.
2: Don't.
0: We have enough supply, okay? Just stop it. But today, Susan, if I see you with a jerry can.
2: The fuel tank on my Jimny is about the size of a jerry can.
1: Oh, really?
2: 35 litres.
0: Is it a lot?
1: Really?
2: 35 litres.
1: That's annoying.
2: I'm considering getting an extra fuel tank.
0: Yeah, you should. And 35 litres will get you nowhere.
2: And a new motor. So I can go faster.
0: How about you just get a new car? Anyway. Oh, Dill.
1: Yeah, well.
2: It's the last day of the fun of the in-between.
0: In-between.
2: Noises.
0: That's Dill's last
2: been told.
0: Change, yeah.
1: Dill, really?
2: He's been told.
1: It's not his fault. We told him to do it. He's just doing as he's told.
0: I know. He's having fun with it.
2: The bosses don't like it.
1: Oh, God. Of all the things on the show not to like.
0: It's ridiculous. Actor Timothée Chalamet, obviously frontrunner for the Oscars. The Oscars are on Monday. He's frontrunner for that.
1: Good.
0: He's facing backlash after saying no one cares about ballet. This was he had a one-on-one full interview with Matthew McConaughey. It went for like an hour. Here's what he had to say.
3: I admire people, and I've done it myself, to go on a talk show and go, hey, we got to keep movie theaters alive. You know, we got to keep this genre alive. And another part of me feels like I don't want to be working in ballet or opera or, you know, things where it's like, hey, keep this thing alive, even though no one cares about this anymore. All respect to the ballet and opera people out there. I just lost 14 cents in viewership.
0: He did indeed. People are blowing up.
1: Well, I mean, I see what he's saying.
0: 100%.
1: He's making it. The point is, like, ballet used to be, like, you know,
0: prestigious.
1: I mean, it used to be the top. I'll just go on that. Like, if you were, like, Prince Philip, when he did that mad sort of trip to Australia and that back in the day, they reckon he was. Well, they reckon if you were dating the ballet with the top echelon.
0: Oh, I see.
2: Of ladies.
0: Right.
1: You know what I mean?
0: If you were dating the ballerina from the Metropolitan Opera or the group.
1: Right. It was saying it was top echelon.
0: Right.
1: And now it's in another category,
2: I guess. Name a ballet dancer.
1: It's not top of mind.
0: Well, the ballerinas have come for him.
1: They
0: the Metropolitan players have come out and they've hit back saying it's still very much alive and they take great offence to it.
1: Well, I guess they've got to say that.
2: Name a ballet dancer.
0: Yeah.
1: I know.
0: I've never seen live ballet, but it's not for me.
2: Actually, you know what? I did actually see a really good ballet here in the other day.
1: No, and again, I'm not saying that because we have outstanding ballet.
0: We do.
1: The Queensland ballet is unreal.
0: Certainly an art form for it.
1: But it's not getting Broncos crowds.
2: No.
0: Yes. It's not selling out Suncor.
1: Oh, that's the wrong
0: Dylan. Come on.
2: That's a bit depressing.
0: Lastly, authorities are investigating a 2.3-metre saltwater crocodile.
4: I've got a person being eaten by a crocodile every 6 months.
0: Found in a backyard dam near Gatton. In the Somerset region, 550K south of where the crocodiles usually live. Here's the quick audio of the locals when they found it and discovered it was a crocodile.

0: crocodile.
1: That's crocodile.
2: that was the news.
3: Well,
2: we looked,
3: said.
2: We looked over and went, oh, that's a croc.
4: Can you say it again?
2: Yeah. So I looked over.
1: That's crocodile.
2: Yes, it is. Anyway, 550 k's from its natural habitat. Our wildlife rangers safely removed it.
3: I reckon someone just ditched it there. It didn't get there naturally.
4: Oh, really? Someone, like as a baby?
3: Someone had it. I mean, we can't have this crocodile, so they ditched it and it ended up in there.
2: Ended up there.
4: Yes. Is that one of the killing ones or the not ones?
3: It was a saltwater.
2: It was a salty.
3: Apparently, 2.5 metres. It's a killer.
2: The fine for keeping a croc illegally in Queensland, $37,000.
3: Yep.
2: So
4: that's why they ditched it.
3: That's why they ditched it. Nathan, Nat and Sean. Nova.
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0: Nick, Ludsey and Susie O'Neill.
1: Sad news yesterday. Dennis Cometti, who was a famous commentator for AFL but also dabbled in Olympic commentary and swimming commentary.
2: Yeah.
1: He passed away yesterday, aged 76. But
3: have you got some of your commentary
1: from called my gold medal in Atlanta in 1996, and here's a bit of the ending.
4: It's O'Neill in front. She's going to win gold for Australia. She's out by a body length. Susie O'Neill, the heart of a lion in the heart of Dixie. Look at this. She's pulling away. What a terrific swim. Finally, gold to Australia.
2: Just to quickly explain the heart of a lion and the heart of Dixie.
1: So it was in Atlantis. So it was in Southern America. So
2: right.
1: The Dixie, you know.
2: Which was a term.
1: A term used for that area.
3: Yeah.
2: It's been cancelled since.
1: It's been cancelled since then.
2: Yeah, yeah.
1: Oh, true.
2: It's been the Dixie Chicks that changed the names.
1: Oh, okay, yeah.
2: To the Chicks. But anyway, this was back
3: then.
1: It was 96.
3: Yeah.
2: So that was a specific reference to that.
1: The area where it was. Yeah, he did that. And then he made, this is a speech when he won an award.
5: I broadcasted three Olympics, Barcelona, Atlanta and Sydney, and my only qualification was that I had a pool in the backyard. Luckily for me, I got to commentate in a golden era of Australian swimming. Great names like Susie O'Neill, Kieran Perkins, Ian Thorpe, Grant Hackett.
3: Yeah.
1: So I didn't know
2: he was
1: that
2: such a good commentator.
1: He was such a good commentator. Yeah.
3: The one-liners that he'd come out with.
2: But even, like, he had an ability, in my opinion anyway, to assess a moment and when moments aren't moments, but more importantly, when I get frustrated these days, particularly with Olympics and major events, and you know, like particularly in swimming, where it's almost like you've got to swim a world record for a commentator to get excited. But like I grew up with Norman May, as I'm sure Dennis Cometti did, and as you did, where it built excitement around the moment and the important moments.
1: Yeah.
2: You know what I mean? And it really hit that. Crushed it.
1: Makes such a difference. I never actually met him, I don't think. And I was reading a report about him this morning that he went out of his way not to know any AFL players or become friends with them because he wanted to be objective in his commentary.
2: Yeah.
1: That was his main bread and butter, was AFL commentary.
2: Yeah.
1: But he was mainly, and also ABC, so he was very, didn't get swayed by personal relationships with athletes.
2: Yeah.
1: Yeah. So, but I didn't know he died, and I got a text off my manager yesterday about it. In my defence, I was very overtired because we've just come back from being overseas.
3: And you've been filming something yesterday as well.
1: Yeah, we did the radio, then we had some meetings at work, and then I had to go and film.
3: Yeah, it was a long day.
1: So it was a long day. I was actually overtired, so I got this. I mean, it's, rest in peace, Dennis. This is, I think you'll find this amusing.
2: Cool. Yeah.
1: So my manager sent me this text saying, from Sunrise TV, saying we're producing a package on Dennis Cometti's. Well, it actually said passing in this text, but I didn't read it at the time. I read, we're producing a package on Dennis Cometti and hope to include Susie O'Neill's tribute. We can send a camera to her anywhere this afternoon.
2: Right.
1: This is yesterday.
3: Yeah.
2: Okay.
3: And you would have gone yesterday, Arvo.
1: I was, so I just finished grocery shopping. I was sitting in the hot sun quickly eating a chicken and salad roll that I bought at the bakery to try and make the journey home to my house so I could fall into bed and fall asleep. So I get that and my manager goes, is this something that you want to do, Suze? And I wrote back, I would, but not this Arvo. I'm about to die. Then I go, Lazio, I go, what? The next line I say is, why the late notice?
2: I'm cold-hearted bitch.
3: Just looks savage.
2: How cold is that?
1: I'm hanging on by a thread.
2: Triple down.
3: Yeah.
1: I just finished the groceries and I'm on the way home. My manager writes back to me. My manager writes back to me. All good. Go home to bed. Late notice is because they only just found out that he died.
0: Nick Lutzey and Susie O'Neill on

0: Lizzie and Susie O'Neill.
1: We've got a function today, all three of us. Anyway, it's some sort of sales function.
2: Yeah.
1: Were you wondering about what to wear to it? Because it's...
3: Yeah,
2: I was.
3: Not that we weren't given any specifics
2: no.
3: at all.
2: I was going to text you two last night and say, what are you guys wearing? And I was like, there's no point in doing that.
1: I wasn't sure. I've decided to wear... Okay, I've got a mixture of everything because when we went to LA last week, I was always in the wrong outfit.
3: That was...
1: Especially one function.
3: But we were given... They were giving us some kind of, like, like smart, whatever.
1: I'll tell you the one I was confused about, if you want.
3: Yeah.
1: Business casual.
3: Yeah, that's what I'm saying. We were given something
2: what
3: like
2: that.
1: Is that a new... Well, in my mind, business casual was casual. Smart casual.
2: What's the difference between smart casual and business casual?
3: Yeah.
2: Well, is there a difference?
1: I was talking to my daughter, who does work in corporate land, because I showed her the video of what I wore to business casual, and she said, oh, no, Mum.
2: Oh, that's not business
3: which
2: casual.
3: Which event was that?
1: That was the SoFi Stadium one. It still keeps me up at night, what I was wearing to the function.
3: Oh, that's where you...
2: is that G-string
3: gate? Yeah, that's where the G-string gate.
1: G-string,
2: yeah.
1: I was too casual.
2: You're too casual, and it looked like you had granny panties, but you had a G on.
3: You weren't, by the way. You look fine. Look great.
1: Do I look fine?
3: You're great.
1: Okay, thank you.
3: You look fine. You look great.
1: But still, when I showed my daughter, who's 20, she's like, oh, Mum, no, that was the wrong dress code. Business casual, she said, so think of it in a man's point of view because it's a lot easier. Mm. Because you have simpler
2: outfits.
3: Yeah.
1: So business is a suit or a tie, definitely a tie. But she said business casual, it's everything but take off the tie, what she said to me.
3: So a jacket.
1: It's still a jacket and pants, she said.
2: Right.
1: So if you look at it from a man's point of view and then try and...
2: Jacket and pants.
1: Do the lady one. The other function that gets me is we had a dinner. It was business attire, and I went to it in a jacket and pants, like a man business.
3: Oh. Which one was it? Sorry.
1: That was
3: just for me.
1: That was the first dinner, American-Australian Alliance dinner.
3: Yes, yes, yes.
1: It was cocktail.
2: Oh.
1: They should have said it was cocktail because the ladies were in beautiful dresses and I turned up looking like I was going to the bank to work.
2: I feel like these days people are more underdressed. People are more underdressed right now. It's better to almost be underdressed these days than overdressed. I feel like that's the sort of new way it's going.
3: Pretty risky though.
1: No, my mum always said to me...
2: Better be overdressed than
1: underdressed.
2: Under.
1: But I'm always underdressed.
2: Yeah, I think underdressed is now the new kind of trendy. Unless it's these business events, I mean.
1: Well, today.
3: Yeah, not if you're trying to make an impact.
1: Well, let's see, because we're all going to be on stage together today.
2: Yep.
1: So I'll tell you what I'm wearing.
2: What are you wearing?
1: I'm going to wear jeans and sand shoes.
2: Jeans and a nice top.
1: And a black singlet. But.
2: Yes.
1: I'm going to dress it up with a nice blazer and gold buttons.
2: Ooh.
3: Oh, yeah, I know that blazer.
2: You're getting nods from producer Ash out there. Okay. That sounds good.
1: Okay.
2: David, what are you wearing?
3: I'm wearing what I'm wearing, which is.
1: Huh? So.
3: White Nikes, white linen pants.
2: Yeah.
1: I don't know about the socks.
2: What socks has he got on?
1: He's got blue dragon socks.
3: Frog socks.
2: Bit of fun,
3: blue frog socks.
1: Oh, frogs.
3: And but socks was an important thing because sometimes they make it sit down and you've got to
2: cross
3: your leg and then you can see the sock.
1: Mm.
3: So I was going to go white short sock with nothing in you, then you're going to see my leg.
2: Oh.
3: It's not appropriate. So then I thought, what do I wear? So I went with my colourful socks, my sock it up.
1: Okay, well,
2: so we all thought about it.
3: Sponsor.
2: Because I got sneakers, long pants, and then I'm going to wear like a short sleeve button up.
1: Okay.
2: And then I thought that was like right in the middle.
1: Yeah, I think you'll be in the middle of both of us.
3: You want to say again?
2: I've got like sneakers and pants.
1: You got jeans?
2: No, long pants. They're like a pant.
3: Are you switching shirts?
2: I'm putting a short sleeve button up on, just a knit one.
1: Do
2: so
1: people
2: you don't
1: still
2: have to
1: wear short sleeve?
3: Brave.
1: Do people wear short sleeve buttons?
3: No, they don't.
2: Yes, they do.
3: What are you on?
2: How dare you? I'm not taking my fashion advice from you.
3: Accountants wear them.
1: You know one person who's famous for it?
2: Yeah,
3: who?
1: Screw Turner, who owns Flight Centre, always wears a short sleeve button up.
2: Yeah, well, Screw Turner's a good
3: one. Yeah. Well, there's one example. Yeah. Screw. So he's a very successful man, right?
1: Very.
2: See? It's right. Me and Screw Turner.
3: It's like I give away, obviously the punchline of the story is it's Screw Turner, but like I sat at a lunch with him in the Fortitude Valley one day at some restaurant and I was, put it this way, the only guy I wasn't trying to impress before I knew it was Screw Turner was the dude sitting next to me wearing like what he could have been going anywhere. Like he could have been just going to pick up, the morning paper, what he was wearing. I thought, who's this guy? Is he like snuck in? Like I'm across the table, there was some pretty heavy hitters. I was, and I was thinking, is this guy, has he driven them here?
2: Honestly,
3: he looked like, I'm not saying bum, but not far off that.
2: Right.
3: And then eventually I said, who the hell is this guy next to me? That's Screw Turner, buddy. He's worth more than all us combined.
2: Yeah.
1: He's the most successful person at this table.
3: By a million miles.
2: And you reckon it was the short sleeve button up that threw your scent off?
3: He could have been a he could have been a grade 8 science teacher. You know what I'm saying?
1: Yeah, yeah.
3: And so that, which is so, what you look like today.
2: Well, mine's a knit, so, you know, it's a bit nice. What is
3: that? Oh, yeah, yeah, that's that knit kind of. Knit kind of that vibe. Yeah,
1: oh, okay, yeah. That's very young.
3: Which is what I'm pointing at the jumper on.
2: Yeah, yeah, yeah.
1: That's very fashionable.
2: Thank you, Susan. So we're all going to be different. One of us will be right, two will be wrong. We'll see how we go.
1: Yeah, let's run the ruler over it tomorrow. I haven't got my G-string
3: on. The crowd? Oh, I haven't got your G-string.
1: I'm just trying to think of an out to get out of this.
0: Nick Lutzy and Susie O'Neill on Nova.
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0: and Susie O'Neill.
1: Yeah, big day in our household today because, as you know, we've got a 10-month-old child or 11-month, one of the two.
2: Doesn't matter.
1: It's the same thing. But my wife, who's been on mat leave for a year because she's a nurse, goes back to work
2: paid
1: today.
2: Work.
1: Yeah, yeah.
2: Paid work. She's been working hard.
1: Oh, yes.
2: Sorry, I have a big
1: oh, it's hard work, don't get me wrong.
2: Bugbear about that.
1: As in being on mat leave.
2: No, when people say they're going back to work.
1: Oh, so I see what you're saying. Yeah, yeah, I suppose, yeah, she's going back for paid work.
2: She's going back to paid
1: work. Her other job.
2: Yes.
3: I'm staying clear of this one.
2: Sorry, is this a bugbear of mine?
1: No, that makes sense.
3: I'm on probation myself.
2: When you're a full-time mum and people say, do you work?
3: Oh, I agree. Well, mum's the hardest job in the world. I've always said that. Oh, yeah, I've been saying that for years.
1: I'd rather come and do this every day than have to, you know, sometimes be at home and fully parent for the 5 hours.
2: That's why I took this job in the first place.
1: No, but she goes back to work today.
3: She's been avoiding somebody her entire career.
1: Well, it's an interesting one because she's a cardiac theatre nurse at the Prince Charles. Mm-hmm. But we've been away, obviously, for a period of time. So she hasn't been back at this office for like 6 years.
2: Oh.
1: And then she's had a year off work on top of that with, you know, well, paid work. So she's going back today. And it's kind of, because we finished this job at, well, gentlemen's hours, I suppose. We get off a little bit earlier.
2: I don't like to call it
3: that. Oh, one of those days, I think, guys, we're in strife.
1: Because we finish this job at gentle hours.
3: Gentle hours.
1: Gentle hours.
2: Yeah, I know what you mean. Yeah, yeah. I know what you mean.
1: Well, obviously, I'll be home now, and my child is not going to, you know, daycare or anything like that, so I'll tag team with my parents or Morgan's parents, and I realise, you know, if we get home at, say, 11 or whatever, 11:30, on duty all day.
2: Mm.
1: And then I realised that this last little period's been so good, because there's something you said to Suze in passing a couple of weeks ago, and that was when Bill came back, and you said, oh my God, I'm so excited for him to be back. I just love doing his washing again.
2: Oh, my son, yeah, he's 20 now.
1: Yeah, and you're like, I'm just excited for him to be back in the house doing his washing. And I thought, and you said, make the most of this zone you're in with Flo at her age because it goes so fast.
2: Yes.
1: Everyone says that.
2: Yeah.
1: But for some reason, that stuck with me more because I was like, you, out of all people, would hate doing the washing normally. So for your son to be back at this age and stage and you getting excited to wash his undies and getting excited to have them around the house made me go, geez, maybe this is a really special sort of little period.
2: No one complained more than me
1: about
2: my children, did they, when they were young? But now, as I said, it's gone in a heartbeat. It's actually the best time of your life.
1: Well, it made me because then you also said, I can't wait till I'm a grandma and I get to have that. I get to have that relationship with them.
2: True, I did say that.
1: I'm living with my in-laws, and
3: you
1: it's
3: said
1: actually
3: that?
1: Yeah,
2: I did.
3: I forgot that.
1: Yeah, yeah. Mm. It was all in one sort of day, and I went away because I'm living with my in-laws as well, and they're there.
2: Oh yeah.
1: And it was kind of really nice going home and seeing them interact with Flo and watch it because they're first home grandparents.
2: Yeah.
1: So they're sort of watching the milestone. She crawls, she sits up, she claps. And I was like picturing what you said and then seeing this kind of part we're in, even though, you know, you're cleaning pooey nappies and sometimes you get lost in it and she's up overnight and all that sort of gear. But it's a really sort of special kind of moment.
2: Can I also say what other people who's people your in-laws' age that are our friends now, that type of age in their 60s or whatever. And when they're do you want me to say what they say when their children can come back with their baby and stay for extended periods?
1: Okay, this should be good.
2: And I hope you haven't done this. I hope Morgan hasn't done this. Yeah, said, when your children come home, and I've noticed this as well, my kids are 20 and 21, they just turn back to like they're 10 years old again.
1: Yeah.
2: They literally, they've lived out of home. they've cooked for themselves. They've washed for themselves also when they come back.
1: Yeah.
2: And same with people who come back, whose children have come back with babies. They're like, oh my God, my 30-year-old daughter has turned into a 10-year-old again.
1: Yeah.
2: And I have to
3: do everything.
1: Clean for them and do everything. Morgan's pretty good in that regard.
2: Yeah, she's good. She's not like that. That's why I said it.
1: And I'm on my best behaviour because it's my in-laws, so, you know.
2: Yeah, so you'd be good. But it is a funny time, isn't it? And everyone does say it goes fast and you don't realise it does.
1: Because you're sleep deprived and you're, like, you know, you're cleaning pooey nappies and it's not like sometimes you're not doing heaps of fun things.
2: Your life is never busier, I don't reckon.
1: Totally. Well, I mean, yeah, it feels very busy. It feels like there's no time in the day right now because all you're doing is, because you've got to be on duty non-stop to keep this thing alive.
2: It's constant.
3: But while it's a bit of a shite show, you've also got all your relatives. Like, it's not many times in your life when, like, your parents live in Brisbane. So you got access to your entire inner family network at the moment, almost on the daily.
1: It's pretty special.
3: There's times when that doesn't happen
2: That's true.
3: As you get older.
1: Yeah.
2: Do your parents look after Flo?
1: I've got her right now, so they're tag teaming. So my parents have Flo, and then I'm going to go pick her up off them later on and take her back to my in-laws. So, yeah, they all sort of share the workload with her. So it is, like, you're right, it is nice seeing mum and dad and then Morgan's parents kind of all parenting this one kid.
2: It takes a village.
1: It does.
2: You're really using that whole village, aren't you?
0: Nick, Lutzi, and Susie O'Neill. Nova.

0: Nick, Lutzy, and Susie O'Neill.
1: Where's the line? The line? The line?
2: Oh, we were just in America though, so that's what you're talking
3: about. That's
2: where you found it. Where is the line with?
3: Yes,
2: where is the line with eating other people's food at a restaurant? Okay, the reason I say this: well, Cliff and I quite often get two meals and swap halfway.
3: Oh, you do the share?
4: Oh,
2: he's my husband.
3: Someone always walks out unhappy in that situation, though, because one meal is always better and you go,
2: We always do that. We're usually pretty happy with that.
3: You always share.
2: We always share. Well, 99.9% of times, because then you get two meals.
3: Morgan will often negotiate with me when we're reading the menu. If I get this and you get that, then we get a garlic bread to share and then we can all do this.
2: You don't do that.
4: I'm strictly against that.
2: Are you?
4: Oh, yeah. I never want... Because what I want is what I want. Like, usually in the menu, that is it. That right there is what I want.
2: Because,
4: right?
2: But the other day we went to the boathouse at the Regatta and we got a steak and seafood linguine, and it was good because you get the seafood and then you also get the steak.
4: Okay, fair play. Maybe then.
2: Anyway.
3: So you can halve the steak and then obviously...
2: Yeah.
3: Well,
2: it's not really. You know, Cliff has more.
4: Cause he didn't have entrees. So yeah, I'd argue that entrees would you know, like a starter.
2: Well, we did. We had... Oysters.
3: Oh, they're good, aren't they?
4: Well, they're probably the only three dishes I'd do it on, I must admit.
2: Yeah. But, you know, we can definitely share. But what is the line? What family member, how far out do you go? Like, what are... I think I would finish off my
3: kids'
2: meal. But anyway, this is a specific thing that happened a couple of days ago. I went out with my parents. So it was my parents, myself, and Cliff. We all went out to dinner. We all ordered our own. No, Cliff and I shared again, actually. Chicken burger and a salad, and we shared. And my dad had fish and chips, big battered fish and chips, and Mum had chili prawn linguine. And she ate barely any of it.
3: Oh, I just sat there.
2: She just wasn't that hungry because she's, you know, getting older and, you know, you fill up quite quickly.
3: Yeah.
2: And there was over half of it left. And I could see Cliff eyeing off this pasta. I mean, I was nearly eyeing it off, to be honest, but I was full.
4: Yeah.
2: And then, but when we left, Cliff goes, do you reckon I could have had your mum's...
4: Oh, you left it there.
3: The mother-in-law's.
2: You left it there. Do you reckon I could have had your mum's chili prawn linguine? I'm like, do you reckon?
3: Well, I feel like...
2: too far.
3: If it's the in-law, if it's his mum, yes. If it's the in-law, she's got to offer.
4: Well, there is a problem with... Yeah, there is a problem with pasta. Where you do that sort of thing with your fork and then you chop it, you know, sometimes if it's too long, you chop it off and you're sort of dribbling back in a little bit.
3: Yeah, you do.
2: Yeah.
4: So that maybe pasta is the one area
2: where it's like, are you going a food the line? See, I'm saying it has to be immediate family member to share.
4: Oh, geez, if I can't eat all my steak.
2: Who has yours?
4: Oh, yeah, okay, maybe.
3: Because I finished Morgan's, but if my in-laws were at dinner and one of them doesn't finish, I don't feel like I can ask.
2: No.
3: Or I feel like it's my father-in-law's right to take my mother-in-law's food, not mine.
4: Yeah, good point.
3: Whereas I can take Morgan's.
2: Yes.
3: There's a hierarchy.
2: And also, it seems funny eating your in-laws.
3: So you're saying... it does feel a bit weird, doesn't it?
4: So where the line for you would be either Cliff, Alex, or Bill?
2: Yeah. So it's immediate...
4: And that's it.
2: My new family, I like to call them.
3: So if I was like, hey, Suze.
4: I understand that.
2: Well, I could have used my original family. I could eat my parents' food.
3: Yeah.
4: Okay, sorry.
3: I'd eat my parents, sorry.
2: Yeah.
4: I shared, yes, I gave...
3: food.
4: I shared with my auntie and my mum yesterday.
2: Oh, your auntie.
4: But I cut it, the flatbread that Claudia brought me at Burnborough.
2: Okay.
4: And gave it before I'd started attacking it.
2: Yeah, so it wasn't on their plate. Like, if your auntie had half a steak left, would you...
4: No, I would not do that.
2: No, see?
4: No.
2: It's too far. But your mum?
4: Oh, I mean, yeah, I guess.
2: Probably.
4: You know what? I probably would if it was my auntie, to be honest. Yeah.
3: Yeah, you do it for this, really.
4: It's a blurred line for me.
2: Waste not, want not.
3: 13, 24, 10. You can always weigh in on this segment as well, by the way. Madison has done just that. What do you think, Madison?
5: Hi. If I'm out to eat with a bunch of friends and someone hasn't finished their meal, I'm asking if they can have some.
2: Really?
4: So there's no line?
3: Yes, there's no line.
2: Do they offer, or do you just go, are you going to eat that?
5: I will ask, are they going to finish it?
3: Are you going to finish that? I did that the other night to my mate's wife, and she said no, but I'm getting a doggy bag. And then it was just awkwardly
5: fair.
3: I wasn't even hungry. That's cool. No, you take it.
2: Oh, you asked and she said no?
3: Yeah, she said no.
2: That's embarrassing.
4: That's actually embarrassing.
3: And there is the line.

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1: Nova. Hitmaker.
2: Hey, it's Olivia Rodrigo.
0: Three-time Grammy winner.
3: Olivia Rodrigo.
0: Chart-topping superstar.
2: This is so insane.
0: Olivia Rodrigo. Nova is sending you and your best friend to Florida to see her live.
4: I'm so excited. I can't wait.
5: Olivia Rodrigo's new album, You Seem Pretty Sad for a Girl So In Love, is out now and available everywhere.
0: Olivia Rodrigo, live in Florida. The only way to be there.
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0: All this week, the home of Olivia Rodrigo.
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0: Lutzy and Susie O'Neill. It's Nick, Lutzy and Susie O'Neill's
1: producers press conference.
2: All right. Hey, settle down. We only have time for one question each, please.
3: Who is it?
4: Ash from the Logan Lowdown, you said you liked the name Ebony earlier. Were there any baby names you and Cliff couldn't agree on?
5: Ooh. Good question.
3: Oh, not that we couldn't agree on. We were talking about it actually just on Sunday night because we went out to dinner as a family. And we're talking about all the names that we were going to give Alex because they were all going to be unisex names. You know, that could be a girl or a boy.
5: Yeah, right.
2: Well, so, can you say some of them?
3: Yeah, Jessie. Billy.
2: Billy, yeah.
3: But then we said, would it be weird that she was Billy and then our next child was William and Bill. Bill and Billy.
5: Yeah.
3: And then
5: yeah, right.
3: Bill said he knows some people who it's Victor and Victoria. Other kids.
2: And their siblings.
3: Victor and their siblings.
2: Victor and Victoria.
5: Victor.
3: Yeah.
5: Interesting.
3: But for Alex, no, it was always a
5: so use. You always had Bill in your mind?
3: No.
5: Because he was second, right?
3: Yeah, no, not by that stage.
5: Okay, right.
3: No, but we wanted unisex names.
5: Yeah, gotcha. Yep.
3: Jesse. Yeah. Jesse was good, but remember there was a big brother girl, Jesse, then, that one, and was on it.
2: I do remember.
5: So Jesse.
2: Yeah.
3: Jesse, which made us not want to
2: change
3: that name.
2: Yeah, it's funny how that happens, isn't
3: it? Yes, we went with Alex.
2: Alex is a nice name, though.
5: With an I.
3: With an I, which he hates.
2: Yeah. Wow, confuses everything. Yeah, you there. You there in the front with the nice
6: Nick,
2: hat on.
6: Dylan here from Mindful Parenting Magazine.
2: Oh, Dylan. Yeah.
6: As Susie said, it takes a village to raise a child.
2: Here we go.
6: It sounds like you're using the entire village you have at your disposal. So my question is, who's the village idiot?
3: Obvious.
5: This is such a clear one for this, by the way. Yeah. I don't know whether you'll say it or not. He's a good journalist, that Dylan, isn't he?
2: He's great. He hits the great questions.
5: Mindful Parenting Magazine.
2: Geez, the village idiot would probably be me. My father-in-law probably.
3: Really?
2: No, I just wanted to say that to get your reaction.
5: Because he listens to
2: you. Because he listens every day. I'd say it'd probably be me. Me and my father-in-law be one of us.
5: You're such a pussy.
3: you know
5: there's someone else out there. Anyway. Little young fella.
7: Yeah, Lutzy.
5: G'day, mate.
7: Lachlan Sands here from the Sandford Citizen.
5: Hey, Lockie.
7: Talking dress codes earlier on the show, we've got a massive client presentation to do a little bit later on today.
2: Yeah.
7: Do you stand by the fact that you dressed as a 90s county cricketer?
3: Explain what you're wearing.
5: I have the utmost respect for the Sandford, mate, Sandford Hotel there. But you're right, I am wearing, because we spoke about this earlier, and I did.
2: You do have cricket whites on.
5: And Lockie, I don't know what I said I was wearing, but what I'm actually wearing is I look like a 90s cricketer. Because I've got like white Nikes on, basically cricket pants. They're white linen.
3: White linen pants.
5: And then I'm wearing a jumper, which would be, it's like a cricket pullover.
2: It does.
5: If it had the blue bit on the
2: top. It's a brisk morning and you're about to play cricket.
5: Sussex Cricket Club on it.
2: Yeah.
5: I'm dead set like an English cricketer in the 90s and you're right, it's ridiculous. And I'm going to have to make reference of it when we get there.
2: You are,
3: yes.
5: Yeah. Can we ask the people that we're talking to today, whoever those people might be, what they think of our dress?
3: Yes.
2: Oh, we should we?
3: Good idea.
2: Because you'll give me Meltracina. Oh, Meltracina's going to be there?
5: Yeah.
2: I mean, you'll give me shtick for my short sleeve button up that I'll be wearing, but
5: but you got the guns to pull it off.
2: Yeah,
3: that is true.
2: Thanks, Sus.
5: I'll be swooning over you. No more questions.
2: We're done here.
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7: on yourself. Tonight on Birds of the World. While Gavin blissfully sleeps, this incredible bird, the ANZ Falcon, is on high alert. Yes, his ANZ Falcon watches 24/7, constantly on the lookout for fraud. So should a fraudster use Gavin's card details while he snores, his ANZ Falcon will swoop in. ANZ Fraud Protection. Now it's personal. Falcon is a registered trademark of Fairisa Corporation.
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11: Lauren
12: and Clint
11: on Nova.
12: Let's talk F1. Crazy scenes at Albert
13: Park.
14: Crazy scenes.
15: First and foremost, let's just congratulate Melbourne because that crowd, almost half a million people over the 4 days of the F1 was just extraordinary.
14: The most amount of people ever through the gates at the Formula 1. Do you know that?
12: Most amount trying to get out the
14: when
12: gates
14: when they put the tickets on sale, the Sunday sold out in 2 hours.
15: Yeah, it's crazy. Surprise me.
12: The amount of people that were hitting me up for tickets. I'm like, I got no tickets.
14: It's such a great event. Walking around, there's obviously so much to it.
12: Yeah.
14: But it's just unreal. Everything's there.
15: George Russell had no sooner crossed the line that I saw on social media, they'd put out ticket examples for 2027.
12: Really?
15: Just like, this is how you get your tickets. Mm. These are the dates you got to be watching out for.
12: And this morning by 8 o'clock, Gunter was in last week, and he was saying by 8 o'clock this morning, it's wheels up. Cars are off to China.
14: Oh, they've already gone.
12: That's crazy, isn't it?
14: Yeah, 8 o'clock yesterday.
12: Oh, sorry, yesterday.
14: They've gone. Albert Park is packed down.
15: They're headed to China.
14: George has already been posting from Shanghai.
12: Are you serious?
14: Oh, yeah. Some of them leave Sunday night.
15: So let's talk the winners and losers. Obviously, the winner is George Russell because he won the bloody race,
12: we'll
15: right?
12: We'll get to that first, though.
14: Well,
15: one of the losers.
14: I was standing in the paddock with Hattie Piastri, Oscar's sister, so excited before the race started. They were going to go watch it from the garage.
12: And
14: I go, look, there he is on the screen right now. And as we looked up to the screen, Oscar had that huge accident.
1: This is what Albert Park did not want to see. Oscar Piastri on the lap to the grid has lost it and sustained significant damage to his car. He seems to be okay. He's moving. But oh, for the defending constructors champions and for the home hero, and a man aiming to become the first Australian to finish on the podium in his World Championship Grand Prix, this is the start they really didn't want it.
14: It was collective heartbreak right across Albert Park.
12: How was his sister?
14: Oh, just devastated. But first of all, your first thought is oh, my God, get him out. Like, is he okay, right?
15: Full fuel load in those things. You just want to get him out.
14: And it's the warm-up lap. So then we were like, hang on, was that a replay? Like, what are we watching? It didn't feel like that had happened. And so then she rushed back up to her family and I saw his mom and her partner Tim and the three girls and grandparents were there. You know, his grandparents go every year.
15: Yeah.
14: It was just devastating. Devastating at his home Grand Prix. I mean, these new cars, I think, are really... So it looked like his back wheels locked up.
15: Well, he in a post-crash interview, I guess you could say, I was going to say post-race, but he didn't get to race, he took a lot of the fall, which was... You know, that's a very Oscar thing to do, but I think the car had
14: totally.
15: A fair bit to say for the accident.
14: We saw in qualifying Max Verstappen, like one of the greatest drivers ever.
12: Yeah.
14: And he had a similar issue in qualifying, so he had to start from right at the back because he never made it through to Q2 and Q3. But the cars, they're different.
15: The batteries.
14: Wowee, Mercedes are thrilled with them. The Mercedes looked, I mean, the first 10 laps of that race, I couldn't believe that the Ferraris were doing so well. The Ferraris and the Mercedes.
15: I want one of those boost buttons on my car.
12: I was about to say, like, so I don't want to compare it to this, but when I'm at time zone, when you're playing some of those games, they've got a boost button.
15: Yeah.
12: Super boost.
15: Pretty much the same.
12: You hit super boost.
14: Yeah.
12: And it worked for George.
1: The pre-season favourite begins with a win. George Russell wins the Australian Grand Prix.
13: Very nice, very nice. I like this car. I like this engine.
16: Georgie, congratulations. Well done. It's a good start. Car and power unit and the driver combination. Really good. Congratulations. Really well done. We're all super thrilled.
14: I mean, those cars are so quick, those Mercedes. Yeah. But it also allows a bit more overtaking. So the first 10 laps, it was like a game of cat and mouse between George
12: the start was incredible.
14: And Charles Leclerc. It was amazing to watch.
15: Well, as a flag-waving Mercedes driver myself, I was very, very proud of the boys at the weekend.
12: God, weren't you telling people that in the Mercedes 10 on Friday?

0: This is Jace and Lauren. Clint is here with us as well. And on Friday, after the show on Friday, before we got out of here, we had a special guest drop by and we recorded a chat before she took to the stage.
1: Our next guest is a singer, a songwriter, an actress, and

0: showing her around the city, please welcome to the show, Rita Ora.
1: Hey, good morning, sis.
2: Hi.
3: Morning.
1: Now, hi, sis.
3: Time of recording, 9:44 Friday. The reason I bring that up is because on Friday morning show, Loz mentioned that Mum went out.
2: Yeah,
3: on
2: yeah.
3: a Thursday
1: we went out
3: night.
1: For dinner.
3: And she said Rita might swing by.
2: We had a nice dinner.
3: Well, I was like, if Rita rolls in before 9, it wasn't a late one. She rolls in after 9.
4: So was it?
2: Well, I have to say, I'm feeling the two cocktails. I mean, I had two cocktails.
1: Well, actually, we were pretty well behaved.
2: I know.
1: But she was trying to order hot sake.
2: I did. You know, it's delicious because it's good for the throat.
1: And she said it's good for the throat. So that's what we need late at night, Clint, when we're preparing for the show.
4: I don't need any more. That's for sure.
3: Hey, I've got a little snippet here because you have played Nova's Red Room
1: years
3: before.
1: Ago.
2: You know, I need to redo it. I wish that I could let you
3: Yeah, we're going to get you back in the Red Room.
1: Yeah.
2: When new music comes, we'll do a Red Room.
1: Let's talk new music.
4: So what's on the way?
2: Yeah. No, well, we were having dinner and I was just telling her about my process and I'm actually going through a really different experience and I really wasn't planning on actually making a record this year. I just wanted to chill out a little bit and I just thought, let's see what happens. And I've just got a ton of really great musicians that I respect and we've just been in the studio cooking up and just jamming and things are really coming out of nowhere and I'm actually really excited again. So
3: for an artist, it's sort of like
2: I don't know, actually. Honestly, I don't know what's happening, but I know it feels good and it feels fresh and it's exciting.
4: Which is what's important. Is there sort of like a theme or
2: I've just taken myself out of being in front of this sort of world that I've created of being like the musician and the famous person and I just thought what would happen if I like looked at myself from a different eye and
4: cool.
2: You have to remember that this job we do is insane. It's like it's not real and you have to just be grateful for the things
3: And that's why your list of restaurants was very different to Lauren's list of restaurants.
2: Basically,
3: you took yourself out of it.
2: I was like, what about this deli? She was like, a deli.
1: Cut it.
4: Taco Bell. I hear it's very good.
3: Deli.
2: Why don't you go to this amazing restaurant? I'm like, date night at the deli?
1: Hang on. She rolled in and she goes, you know what I want to do? I'm not going to do the accent any further. She goes, I want to go to Korean barbecue. And I said,
3: oh, there's one in Nikki.
1: And I said, it's one thing I hate. I hate Korean barbecue.
4: Well, yourself.
1: I don't want to pay for a restaurant and cook my own food. And I said, I hate Korean barbecue. And she looked me deadpan in the eye and I thought I'd deeply offended her. And she goes, you know what? I hate Korean barbecue too.
3: Oh, what happened to Woman of the People?
2: I just haven't seen her for ages and I thought it was a really good way to connect and have a little experience. I don't know what you're really cooking, let's be honest.
3: Hey, let's be honest here. You were having a bit of a bitch this morning when you got to work.
2: I was asleep. What were you guys talking about?
3: Well, you guys went to the gym yesterday. Lauren took you to the gym.
2: Oh, gosh. Lauren's really just putting me through on this.
3: No, wait
2: trip.
3: For it. And Lauren goes, buddy, I've been rolling into that gym for years. I take Rita down there. Here she is getting a free bloody water bottle and a pack and everything.
4: Tote bag.
3: I've been paying
4: special
3: money
4: classes.
3: There for years. And that bitch walks out with a free water bottle and a hat.
1: Where's my gift bag? They're like, here's some sleep gummies. That'll help with your jet lag. Yeah. I was like, hey, guys, I'm tired too. I do breakfast radio.
2: They've just ignored her for 3 days.
3: And she still left to pay.
1: But also, Rita and I are at a significantly different fitness level. I nearly died.
2: Me too, honestly. But she's really strong, this one. She is. She's strong.
1: Those big strong legs.
4: Big strong legs, they strike again.
2: Is that what they say?
1: That's what Paul says when I'm like, oh
4: what?
1: He goes, big, strong legs.
3: Doing the cute voice.
1: No one wants big, strong legs.
2: Well, Tina Turner had big, strong legs, so.
5: Those big, strong legs.
4: Oh, there he is.
2: He's always ready.
3: We are playing our chat back with singer Rita Ora. And coming up next, we start chatting with Rita about how she likes to get a bit woo-woo. It's next on Nova.
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0: This is Jace and Lauren. Clint is here with us as well. And on Friday, Rita Ora swung past the Nova Studios for a chat after the show.
1: Yeah, we'd been out for dinner on Thursday night, actually. And I don't know if you've seen Rita recently, but we're not only hearing music from her, she's getting right into acting as well.
2: Yeah, it's just a great transition. I mean, honestly, I'm just going through like an organic phase. I just want to work with people that I admire, that I want to be like, all the writers and directors. And, you know, coming obviously here to Australia, you guys have so many amazing actors, you know, and I've been lucky through Paulie and Loz and obviously a couple friends that we all have in common to meet some really great actors, and they've given me great advice. And like, overall, you know, I think it's about the script. If I fit the script, I'm learning a lot about how to get, you know, the roles and what works.
0: Is there someone you'd love to work with?
2: Well, I love the Hemsworths, obviously, because they're friends of mine and I love what they do. So maybe something down the line like that, just because I know it'd be a laugh.
1: Pick your favourite.
2: I know. But, you know, Chris and all, and, you know, I just feel like it would be a laugh. It wouldn't feel like work, you know, because we love them.
0: Would you want to do action? Like,
2: I want to beat someone up, you know?
1: She's a tough bitch.
3: I love that Lauren and I always talk about doing stuff in the moment that we want to do, right?
2: Yeah.
3: And that sounds like you're doing something you really want to do.
2: Yeah.
3: We also talk about a bit of woo-woo as well.
2: Woo-woo's a real...
3: Are you a woo-woo girl?
2: Well, it skips a generation.
3: See, Jace is out here, which I also love, but Lauren and I are big
1: desperately
3: woo-woo.
1: Desperately needs to charge his crystals.
2: You need a big crystal charger.
0: Well, we were in America recently in Palm Springs, and these guys went off to get their tarot cards read, and I went to the dispensary.
2: You should take that in America with a pinch of salt, because they all love the woo-woo over there.
0: Oh, no, how's this? They come back from getting a reading, right? Lauren's ready to leave her relationship. Clint's ready to turn his world on his head. And I go, what was the psychic like? And they go, well, it was in a bar at a hotel and she had to stop halfway through to clear a table.
3: No, she was the restaurant manager, actually. She's the restaurant manager.
0: I was like, she sounds legit.
3: She was so legit. And the advice she gave us was heartwarming. Well, for me, it was anyway.
1: She told me to blow my life up and start again.
2: All jokes aside, whether you believe it or not, at least it gives you like a teeny glimmer of hope. Do you know what I mean?
0: Yeah.
2: It makes you look forward to something, even if you believe it or not. And I like that about it.
3: But you're a mantra gal.
2: I am a bit.
3: Yeah.
2: I'm into the universe. I'm into the whole blood moony, moon up and down
0: Is
2: thing.
0: Is Tiger into a tour, or do you drag him into it?
2: No idea what the hell I'm talking about. Nor does he care.
0: He's my boy.
2: He wakes up every day like, here we go. Has no anxiety. He doesn't care about it. He just gets on with the day. He's like, I'm here today. Let's go.
1: He is.
2: Isn't he?
1: God love him.
2: We love him for it.
3: Jace, get into it. Come on. It's
0: Clint
3: time.
0: Clint was just out with Vivi, our receptionist, getting the gong
3: over. Oh, yeah, gongs.
2: Yeah. I'm like, let's clean our aura.
0: Yeah.
1: Did Vivi, our receptionist, get her hands on you? I was like, she's going to be stuck in reception for 15 minutes.
2: She was holding onto my leg in the elevator.
1: That's right. Aura. She loves you.
0: I've just asked for Vivi and the gong to be brought down to the studio so we can gong Rita before
2: but
0: she goes.
2: In all honesty, I love coming back here to Australia, you know, doing the show on Saturday.
0: Yeah, so what are you doing? You're performing at the Grand Prix?
2: Yeah, I'm doing an hour set at the Grand Prix. On at 7:30, it's going to be great. I hope that's a good time. I feel like everyone's been drinking.
0: No. It'll be a good vibe.
1: Yeah, it's the end of the day.
2: I've never been to the Australian Grand Prix.
1: No,
2: it's a vibe.
1: When I said to Reed yesterday, the weather wasn't great at the Grand Prix last year. It'll be much better this year. And she goes, last year? Is the Grand Prix been in Australia before?
0: Oh,
1: I was
0: Rita.
1: Like, sis, it's on every year.
0: Oh, Rita.
2: I didn't know if it changed, you know, like the World Cup. You know how it changes every year?
0: No, it doesn't.
3: Yeah, different host city.
1: And she also thinks she's friends with Lewis Hamilton. I'm like, you should ask him that question.
2: I know, but he knows I don't really do any of that. But
0: You should open the set with it. Good to have it back here in Melbourne.
2: So happy that we've been able to secure the Grand Prix for Melbourne.
3: Jesus.
0: We're going to bring Vivi in from reception. Vivi!
1: Oh, she's going to...
0: Vivi! Rita, Vivi!
2: Oh, so Vivi, you do love the woo-woo.
0: Oh, yeah, she loves the woo-woo. We're just thinking, would you be able to give Rita some good vibes with your gong?
3: She's got the bowl.
2: Come on,
3: as
2: clean
3: well.
2: Me for my show. I can hear it.
0: Man.
2: It feels good. I feel the vibration through my ears.
1: Hey,
0: can you gong me, Vivi? I think I need it.
2: Can you gong?
1: There's not a big enough gong in the world to cleanse you, Jason.
0: I need a little cleansing, so.
2: How nice does that sound?
0: Exercise.
2: Anyone driving, please don't fall asleep.
3: Few
2: keep your eyes open.
3: Not
1: ideal for
3: what
1: the morning.
3: What about the bowl, Vivi? What about the bowl?
4: We know the bowl. You know.
2: Oh, yeah. Did you know it's hard for me to get the... it takes a while, doesn't it?
4: It takes a while. Have you ever done it with water in there?
2: No. You have to... There's feathers in here. Was there birds in there or something?
0: We sacrificed a bird.
2: You know what I do love? A bit of Palo Santo.
0: Thank you.
4: Vivi.
2: We'll put Santo in the morning.
4: Palo Santo.
2: Isn't that great?
4: I love it.
2: Oh, I love it too.
1: I've never had Palo Santo. I need to know
3: Vivi.
1: What that is. Bye, Vivi.
2: It's a piece of wood that you burn, basically.
1: Oh, you don't eat it.
2: No, it smells good.
3: Are you in, Jace?
0: She's next level.
2: Do you feel like you're floating?
0: She's next level, mate.
1: Vivi, yeah. She's the best. We'll put an extended podcast with Vivi's tips and tricks.
2: Do you
1: up later.
2: Feel like you're floating?
0: No, but I feel like she is.
1: Yeah.
0: She's up there. She's high as a kite.
1: Oh, we love our Vivi. Well, enjoy the Grand Prix.
3: Enjoy our town. Enjoy our city.
0: Yeah, you need to stay longer.
2: I know. Thanks for having me. I mean, I had to come in. I mean, I love this. I love Lauren. I love you guys. And it has been a minute that I've checked in.
0: Well, you're welcome anytime.
1: We're getting you in the red room when the new music comes out.
2: Yeah, please get me in. I can't wait.
5: Jace, Lauren and Clint.
6: Jace, Lauren and Clint.
5: On Nova.

0: Now, we were talking about the footy on Sunday night. Now, I went along to the Pies and Saints match at the MCG. Fantastic
1: what a
0: crowd,
1: game.
0: By the way.
1: What a game.
2: Was it a sellout?
0: Well, it was the highest home and away crowd that St Kilda had ever played in front of, more than 85,000, which was just astonishing. There was a lot of optimism in the stands if you're a Saints fan. Unfortunately, they got rolled, but anyway.
1: There was a vibe, though. The Saints thought they were going to get up. It was looking pretty good.
0: A big vibe.
2: Really?
1: Yeah, it was a close game.
0: I know later this morning we've got Jack Viney from the D's in, but at the footy, I was lucky enough to be in a corporate box, which was fantastic.
2: Who were you a guest
1: be
2: of?
1: Nice.
0: I was a guest of the Herald Sun
1: Question.
0: Of News Limited.
1: Question.
2: Oh, very nice.
1: When was the last time you went to the footy and just sat in a seat?
0: In a
1: not,
0: seat?
1: Not the members with a blanket over your knees, just a general admission seat.
2: That you'd paid for.
0: I thought because there are seats in the corporate box.
1: No.
2: that you'd paid for.
0: That I'd paid for.
1: Last time you went to the footy and paid as a footy fan.
0: Oh, like in the 90s, I reckon.
2: Back in his face painting.

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1: There's major track closures these school holidays on the Beenleigh and Gold Coast lines with buses replacing trains. Plan ahead at translink.com.au. Got a breakdown North Lake, Spruce Highway northbound around Plantation Road. Breakdown Tingalpa, Gateway southbound of Wynnum Road. And foggy conditions on the Logan Motorway through Druvale. Visibility is a little poor. Centenary Highway is building up southbound through Springfield. Mount Lindsay Highway northbound at Green Road, Boronia Heights. M1 northbound through Slacks Creek. Slow for Gympie Road inbound at Beams Road through Castledine. And the Bruce Highway southbound through North Lakes and Mango Hill. Slow as normal as well. There's the Queensland we love and the one we fear, and it takes an unwavering resilience to call both home. Suncorp Insurance, resilience never rests. To the weather, partly cloudy today, heading for a top of 25, by now 14 on Nova 106.9.
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0: joined forces to stop teenagers from being eligible for compulsory super. The Greens believe businesses should be forced to pay under 18 superannuation, even if they work under 30 hours. Labor had considered the option but has decided against the move, saving businesses about $1 billion in payments. The annual Midwinter Ball has been held in Canberra, with the charity gala attended by the who's who of politics, media and corporate life. Prime Minister Anthony Albanese and opposition leader Angus Taylor have been amongst those in attendance, while Victorian Animal Justice MP Georgie Purcell made a statement with her black evening dress with the words "defund dog racing" emblazoned in gold lettering. The opposition wants an inquiry into new penalties for tech companies that breach the under-16s social media ban. The federal government's planning to give the eSafety Commissioner greater powers and to double the fine to $99 million. Labor had been banking on the coalition to pass legislation before the winter break, but the timeline will now be extended. And Village People lead singer Victor Willis has died following a short illness. He fronted the disco band and co-authored some of the group's biggest hits, including YMCA and In the Navy. He was 74. Nova Sport is next. Nova
1: Sport. My joints have spoiled Serena Williams' Wimbledon comeback. The Aussie taking out a 3-sets win in their first round clash this morning.
2: I didn't get much sleep last night. I was up till like 2 a.m. just thinking about it. I really don't know how I got a pretty good start in the match.
1: Alex Dimeno, James Duckworth and Kimberly Birrell have progressed to the second round. Isaiah Yeo has defended Blues coach Laurie Daly as he faces heavy scrutiny over the Origin 2 loss in Melbourne. And you're up to date on Nova.

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5: 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While Gavin blissfully sleeps, this incredible bird, the ANZ Falcon, is on high alert. Yes, his ANZ Falcon watches 24/7, constantly on the lookout for fraud. So should a fraudster use Gavin's card details while he snores, his ANZ Falcon will swoop in. 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
15: With over 300 products now reduced, Aldi Price has just got Aldia. So you can keep your wallet fullier. Aldi, good, different. Traffic is getting kind of busy already for the Pacific Motorway northbound from Tanimura through towards Slacks Creek. It's heavy coming onto the Ipswich Motorway through Riverview for both the Cunningham and the Warraga Highways. There's a truck broken down at Tingalpa Gateway Motorway southbound. One lane's blocked at Wynnum Road. Fantastic. 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Heading for a top of 25 today and partly cloudy with no rain around on Nova 106.9.
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0: Good morning, Ash Gardner with you. There's been backlash with parents raising concerns around the delay in beefing up the social media ban for under 16s. The opposition formed an alliance with the Greens to make sure the proposed changes went to a parliamentary committee first. The changes would give their e-safety commissioner more power to compel the social media giants to hand over information. The moment alleged people smugglers were arrested in a town in far north Queensland has been captured on camera. They made their way to an area near Weipa on a vessel with 12 people on board. Where those people are now remains unclear. Residents and rescuers alike are still searching the rubble for survivors after twin earthquakes hit Venezuela. Almost 2,000 people have been killed while thousands more remain missing. It's estimated almost 500,000 people will require assistance. Harvey Weinstein has had another health scare. The disgraced movie mogul has been rushed to hospital from prison after reportedly suffering heart failure. And Taylor Swift has asked a judge to dismiss her A Life of a Showgirl trademark infringement lawsuit. Her lawyers arguing there's no likelihood of confusing her record with a Vegas Showgirl's Confessions of a Showgirl brand. Nova Sport is next.
7: 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There are track closures on the Beenleigh and Gold Coast lines. 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
0: Socceroos have touched down in Dallas as the countdown continues to their clash with Egypt. They've adjusted their training times to bring themselves in line with a slightly earlier game time. While England has won their way into the round of 16, beating DR Congo 2-1. Lachlan Galvin says he's hoping to absorb as much as he can as he touched down in Blues camp ahead of the Origin decider. He was invited to learn from the best in the NRL ahead of the clash. And you're up to date on Nova.
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19: Happy Thursday, 6 o'clock is the 2nd July. You are with Mel and Maddie on Nova. And, well, the issues we deal with just before we turn the mics on. Don't worry about having headphones to do the show, but whether or not you're going to wear a headband throughout the show.
20: Can I explain myself, okay? So I naturally just have, like, a round face and it's quite chubby, I think.
19: Youthful, Mel, youthful.
20: Okay, sure, let's go with that, even though clearly past the youth. Anyway, I've got baby fat that I've learnt is now permanent fat. But when I wear the headphones, these ones that really cut, like, go over my ears, I feel like my face looks chubbier. And so when I don't have headphones on, I feel like my face doesn't look as chubby. So then I was trying to figure out whether I put a headband on and if that will help with the chubbiness. And when I showed you how the headphones make me chubby, you laughed. Which means I'm right.
19: I really wanted to say...
20: No.
19: ...that it didn't.
20: But it does, right?
19: But you know when I'm lying, so there's no point. I was just like...
20: Wait, because, look at me now, right?
19: Okay. Yeah.
20: Now I'll take it off.
19: Oh, who's that gal?
20: Instantly skinnier.
19: Put him back on.
20: Chubby again. I just can't win. Wait, I'll take the headband off. Hang on.
19: Yeah.
20: So and I mean, visual. this shouldn't be an issue, except that we put everything on the socials now. And so I want to look my best for you. Not you, Matt, like our Nova listeners.
19: I'm tempted to go headband. What do you reckon, Maddie?
20: Yeah.
19: Headband?
20: Skinnier with no headband.
19: All right, we have solved the world's problems by 8 minutes after six this morning. We'll get back into the tunes. This is Alex Warren's Fever Dream. Before 6:30, we've got $200 for you to spend at Strike Bowling. You can win that. And then before seven, we're going to talk about inappropriate kids' toys. Yeah, we got some rippers for you. It's Mel and Maddie for your Thursday morning here on Nova.

0: Alex Warren. 11 minutes after 6, you're on Nova with Mel and Maddie. What, it's 11 minutes after 6. We started at, 6 minutes after 6. We've got three different looks from Mel Tresina now. We've got hair out over the front of their headphones. No headband.
1: No headband, okay. And I'm thinking that maybe the face framing of my hair in front of the headphones will work better.
0: Oh, we're getting comments.
1: These are the things. This is the best look.
0: Yeah, that's
1: thank
0: from Maddie.
1: You.
0: Yeah.
1: All right, thanks, Maddie. Okay, this one will lock in.
0: Well, we'll see how long it lasts. Let's get into your click hole. Mel's click hole.
1: It's actually really uncomfortable, but I'm gonna.
0: Suffer for the fashion.
1: I'm going to suffer. Fashion is pain. Mm. Beauty is pain. All right, let's look at what's been trending in the last 24 hours on Google Trends. England versus Congo. Harry Kane has scored 2 second half goals to help England rally for a 2-1 victory and therefore making their way into round 16 of the World Cup.
0: Amazing. I love England getting that
1: far. In the round of 16. That really changes it, doesn't it? When you get one word wrong, it really changes things.
0: I was going to let it slide, but I like England getting this far and then getting knocked out. Just give them enough hope. You know, it's 60-odd years they've been waiting for it to come home. Now they're starting to get a little bit of hope and then crush them in the round of 16.
1: Tell us how you really feel. Well, that's like Mexico. So Mexico is trending as well because they've kept their World Cup dream alive with a 2-0 win over Ecuador, which means that it's their first knockout win since 1986. So it's been 40 years.
0: Good math.
1: Thanks. I was just going off my sister's birthday.
0: I hope she's okay with that. That's good.
1: And also, okay, well, this is actually some... there's a lot of sport news at the moment because there's soccer and there's tennis. Mm-hmm. But there has been some sad news out this morning with the lead singer and founding member of the Village People, Victor Wills, passing away at the age of 74.
0: Was he the policeman? Is that who he was? Is he the lead singer, the policeman?
1: I think so. I think you're right. No. I just thought we should play... Do you want to put the bed down, Matt, so we don't have two things going? Why are you laughing?
0: Oh, I don't know. Just something about... Something talking about someone passing and then just YMCA.
1: I know what he's saying. Yeah, I get what he's... But, I mean, it's like we're celebrating life, right? In the Navy. Oh, my gosh, this reminds me of our JAG chat yesterday.
0: We want you. We want you as a new recruit.
1: I mean, some absolute bangers. We're sending big love to Victor Wills' family.
0: I saw the original Village People in concert.
1: Did you? What?
0: Yeah.
1: Really?
0: They were a triple bill. It was Pseudo Echo who sung Funky Town. Bum, bum, bum, bum, bum, dun, dun, dun, dun, dun. Won't you take me to
1: Funky Town.
0: Culture Club. So Boy George and Culture Club. And Village People were the headlining act. Oh, boy. Wasn't I cool?
1: How old were you?
0: It was my first proper gig. I went with my older sister. I would have been 13 or something.
1: That's so cool. And you remember?
0: Yeah. I remember Funky Town with the opening act and they play. Pseudo Echo with the opening act and they played that song Funky Town for about 15 minutes.
1: Was that their only song?
0: Yeah.
1: Yeah,
0: we got there, the girls went to the bar, got a drink, we came back, they were still playing it. We went to the toilet, they were still playing it. The Village People are unreal. Yeah,
1: and so did you see Victor Wills in concert?
0: Yeah.
1: That's so cool. Mm.
0: Sad day.
1: Oh my gosh. Yeah, it's really sad. Valet. Anyway, Valet, we're sending big love to Victor Wills' family.
0: Is there anything else in your clicky?
1: No, that's it.
0: All right, we're done and dusted. Beautiful. We'll come back and give you $200 to spend at Strike Bowling after this.
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3: 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There are track closures on the Beenleigh and Gold Coast lines. 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Brisbane traffic.
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4: A couple of breakdowns on the Bruce Highway. One northbound on the shoulder after Anzac Avenue on ramp at Kalanga, and another one at North Lakes northbound on the shoulder before Plantation Road. Scattered foggy conditions around many surrounding suburbs of Brisbane this morning, and it is pretty heavy in some areas. Truck broken down at Tingalpa for the Gateway Motorway southbound. There's one lane blocked at Wynnum Road, but traffic's getting past it smoothly. It's already quite heavy for traffic on the Ipswich Motorway as you're coming through Redbank and Goodna. Don't get your truck stuck. Two many trucks are hitting Queensland rail bridges. Know your height, know your load, and know your route. Visit qr.com.au/bridge safety. Heading for a top of 25 today and partly cloudy conditions forecast on Nova 106.9.
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0: Metro Station, Shake It here on Nova with Mel and Maddie. Fun fact, lead singer there, Miley Cyrus's half-brother, Trey Cyrus in that band. There you go. Take that one to a trivia night with you. It is 23 minutes after 6. All right, let's do this.
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1: All right, let's find out who we're... 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
1: Oh, he's pushed some buttons.
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2: Mel and Maddie's Wheel of Games.
0: All right. Take two. Wheel of Games on Nova. Mel and Maddie, technology and me. We have a love-hate relationship and I think we're back on track, Mel Trasena.
1: Yeah, I think technology won today. Let's find out who we are playing for. Good morning, Janelle.
5: Good morning, Mal and Maddie. How are you guys?
1: Oh, my gosh. You are so up and about. What is your secret? Like, did you get a good night's sleep? Did you have some strong coffee?
5: I did. I go to bed very early because I'm up at 5 for work. So, 9 o'clock, I'm in bed.
1: Wow, good on you. I can't even get to bed at 9 and we're getting up at like 3:30. So, well done, Janelle.
5: Thank you.
0: Now, Janelle, I'm just going to say we've got to get into it. We've got to get into it, Janelle. Who are you going to play? Have play on your behalf this morning?
5: Perfect. Sounds great.
0: Okay. Mel, maybe?
1: Yeah, I'll do it. Yeah. I'll play for you, Janelle.
5: Yeah, let's do Mel. Sorry.
0: Hi, Lisa.
7: Hi, good morning, guys.
0: How are you doing this morning?
7: Oh, I'm all right. Thank you. Just on the way to work.
0: What do you do for work?
7: I'm a school teacher, so it's an 11-week term. It's been a long one, so really looking forward to these last 2 days to be over.
0: Yeah, so school holidays, some part of the world at the moment, and yours last couple. You got parent-teacher interviews tonight?
7: Yes, all day till 6. It's going to be interesting.
0: I feel like I go back to being that kid at school when I go in for my kids' parent-teacher interviews. It's just, the defiance disorder kicks in. I start not listening properly. Anyway, that's for my therapist, not for you.
1: That's the same with me.
7: It's lovely to meet the parents.
0: Let's spin the wheel and find out what game we are playing this morning.
1: That happened when?
0: Oh, hi, producer Maddie.
1: Good morning.
0: Okay, that happened when? How does that one work?
1: So I'm going to give you a moment in time. For example, what year did Obama become president? Ooh. When did Kanye interrupt Taylor? You simply need to tell me what year that happened. Okay. So it's first of two, best of three. Are you ready for time number one?
10: Yep. Yes, let's go.
1: Okay, in what year did One Direction form on X Factor?
0: Wow. Okay.
10: All right, is this closest without going over or just closest?
1: Oh, let's just go closest.
10: Okay.
0: Okay, I'm in.
1: Ooh. Maddie is locked in 2010 and Mel has gone with 2005. 2005. Maddie is correct. It was in 2010.
10: Oh, wow.
0: Beautiful. Thank you very much. I was telling you off air the other day, Mel, I met them, and I think it was 2011 when I met them and I shook Harry Styles' hand and he had a wet handshake.
10: Oh, that's right. Mm. And I didn't want to hear
0: clammy
10: that.
0: Hands.
10: I don't want to hear that about Harry. I don't want him to have clammy hands.
0: Clammy hands, Harry.
10: I want him to have like really strong handshake, a really dry palm.
1: All right, time number two. In what year did Usain Bolt set the 100-metre world record?
10: Are you setting me up to lose, Maddie? Like,
0: yes, the world record. Did he only do
10: Usain
0: it once?
10: Bolt? Okay.
0: Yeah.
1: Yes.
10: What year are we now? 2026.
0: I reckon it's further back than we think.
10: What year do you think, Matt?
0: I've written it down, Mel.
10: I've written it down. Okay, I've got my answer.
0: Yeah, me too.
10: Oh, no way!
0: 1998.
1: Compared to 2018. Now, this is going to test my maths.
0: Okay. So are we both fair away?
1: Yeah, you're both fair away.
0: Okay.
10: Oh. Well, at least it's somewhere in the middle.
1: It's 2009.
10: That means I win.
0: Hang on. What are you?
10: 2018. So I'm like 9 years away.
1: And Matt's?
10: 1998. So he'd be 11.
0: Yeah, okay.
1: Mel's got the point. Okay,
0: wow.
1: Good maths, guys.
0: Wow.
1: Well done.
10: This is why we do radio and not maths.
0: We've just listened to people do math on radio.
10: There was some. I reckon Lisa, the teacher, was yelling at us, and we're like, la la la la.
0: Sorry,
10: la.
0: Lisa.
1: Hey, guys, blame the baby brain. All right.
0: What can we blame?
1: In what year did the Berlin Wall fall?
10: Oh no. Oh, no. I really am so bad at history. Ooh.
0: Jeez, I should know this. And now Lisa again is going to be disappointed in us.
10: It's giving... Oh.
0: I went 1986.
1: Mel's gone 1961. It was 1989, so congratulations, Maddie.
0: Thank you.
10: Oh, you won.
0: Although, Lisa, you shouldn't be too proud of us, but you have won yourself a $200 strike bowling voucher, perfect for the school holidays, unless you don't want to be around kids because you're around them all the time. But perfect for you, Lisa. Congratulations.
7: Thank you so much.
0: No worries. Sorry, Janelle.
10: Yeah, sorry.
5: Thank you.
10: Bye.
5: Thank you. Bye.
0: Bye. Coming up next, we're going to talk about those inappropriate kids' toys.
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15: 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Couple of breakdowns on the Bruce Highway, one northbound on the shoulder after Anzac Avenue on ramp at Kalanga. The other one's northbound on the shoulder before Plantation Road through North Lakes. Foggy conditions scattered around many Brisbane suburbs this morning and surrounding areas. And a truck broken down at Tingalpa Gateway Motorway southbound, one lane blocked at Wynnum Road. Instead of worrying about what ifs, set your business up right with ANZ and start to wonder what's the best that could happen. Start your business right. Search ANZ Business Start Right. Heading for a top of 25 today and partly cloudy on Nova 106.9.
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20: Good morning, Ash Gardner with you. Questions are being raised this morning around how a group of suspected asylum seekers slipped into Australia. A Taiwanese national has now been charged over the alleged people smuggling operation in far north Queensland. Investigators allege they helped bring a dozen Chinese nationals into Australia illegally by boat. The parents behind the social media ban for under 16s are angry. There's been a delay in getting tougher laws over the line. The opposition has teamed up with the Greens to make sure the proposed changes went to a parliamentary committee first. The changes would give the eSafety Commissioner more powers and double the fines for the social media giants. Defence Industry Minister Pat Conroy is set to use a speech at the press club today to announce a shake-up of the Defence Department. The changes will aim to address consistent cost blowouts in major projects. There's been a death-defying proposal in New York City, a loved-up couple scaling the Empire State Building before one dropped an E and popped the question. They were arrested once they reached the bottom. And Canada has officially joined the Eurovision Song Contest. It comes after they became a full member of the European Broadcasting Union, which owns and runs the contest. Nova Sport is next.
2: Travelling to the airport soon? There are track closures on the Beenleigh and Gold Coast lines. Plan ahead on the Translink website.
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20: Alex Stevenall returns to the court at Wimbledon tonight for his second round clash. Fellow Aussie Maya Joint also lines up after her first round win over Serena Williams, while Nick Kyrgios's return has been short-lived, defeated in the men's doubles in straight sets. Broncos rookie Tom Duffy has thrown his support behind Michael Maguire. Speculation has been mounting over Maguire's future after seven straight NRL losses, but Duffy says he's backing their premiership coach. And you're up to date on Nova.
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0: 6:36. Thanks for hanging out with us. Not just saying, no hot chocolate this morning. Have you already had it? Did you already have it?
1: I already had it this morning, like bang on when I got into the office.
0: Is there a reason you have your hot chocolate with a spoon? Like you?
1: I love drinking hot liquid with a spoon.
0: Like soup, yes.
1: Yeah, but I love doing it with my protein shake. I love eating with a spoon.
0: Really?
1: I don't know. It just makes it last longer.
0: That's true.
1: Yeah, you know what I mean? It's just something nice about the action of just scooping out a drink and shoving it in your mouth.
0: Milo for me. Now I'm thinking about it, as a kid, when I'd come home from school, race the cupboard, put a few scoops of dry Milo straight in the gob before I make it, and then have the Milo with a spoon.
1: Yeah, and it's just something about it that's so... maybe it's the taste of the metal. I don't know. Adds a little something-something.
0: A little extra flavour in there. Hey, speaking of extra flavour, we got $250 Milk Run voucher up for grabs a little later on in the show. We could be sending you off to see Olivia Rodrigo in Florida as well. As we get back into a bit of Olivia Dean's Man I Need, we're going to open up the phones when we come back. There's a few new toys toys that are hitting the market that are raising a few eyebrows. So we're going to have a chat about those inappropriate kids' toys. If you can think of one, you can get in early, 13 24 10. This is Man I Need, Mel and Maddie.

0: 6:40. You're on Nova. It's Mel and Maddie with you. It's Olivia Dean's Man I Need. And there's a few whispers going around about the NRL Grand Final. Now, the AFL Grand Final has got Kylie Minogue.
1: No. And don't say what I think you're going to say.
0: They still haven't locked in a performance for the NRL Grand Final. And looking at the calendars, Olivia Dean is in Sydney at the same time doing gigs as the NRL Grand Final. So I'm just trying to... Are you starting rumours?
1: Is it actually a rumour or are you just going man math? Like blah, blah, blah, blah, blah.
0: A little bit of man math. And then I said this to someone who does work in and around that space and they're like, oh, yeah, that's a great theory, and didn't say no, didn't say yes. So I'm just like, it's weird that they haven't announced, and there's that rivalry between the NRL and the AFL about, and the AFL have blown them out of the water the last, I reckon, 5 years when it comes to that grand final entertainment.
1: I didn't even think that there was any competition in that.
0: Well, there really hasn't been, I don't reckon, for a while.
1: But now I feel like they're stepping up.
0: Well, Katy Perry, Snoop, you know, that sort of level. When Robbie did the AFL Grand Final, that was huge, you know, and the NRL's always just been a little bit like, I can't even tell you. That's the thing, and that's my gear. Like, I love the NRL, and I couldn't even tell you off the top of my head. I can't even remember.
1: Olivia Dean would be massive.
0: I think it would be so great.
1: Cool.
0: I think it would be almost like the Tina Turner era when Tina Turner came and did the NRL Grand Final back in like the 80s, late 80s, early 90s. It could have that kind of... Anyway, we digress. Look, I don't know about you, Mel, but like this time of year is the half-yearly sales and there's always like big toy sales going on and it's a great time for parents.
1: I used to work in the toy department.
0: Did you? Was it Target?
1: The half-yearly sales. Oh my goodness. Getting that shift, you're like, please no, put me in reserves. I don't want to be on the floor because people would be with trolleys and the doors would open. They'd been lining up and they would just like rush into the toy section.
0: And lay-by too. That was such a big thing too. Lay-by. Yep. That way it gets stored at the shop as well. But so there's quite a few sales rolling around at the moment. And then there's a few toys that are raising some eyebrows, including butt face. Now, this one... like
1: I don't see anything wrong with this.
0: It does what it says on the tin. It's a butt with a face and it's wearing headphones.
1: Oh my God, that's me. I feel like I'm butt face today.
0: Oh, wow. That is Mel Buttface. But anyway, Buttface lives for loud music, ridiculous dance moves, surprise noises that sends everyone into fits of laughter. Now, I'm okay with Buttface as a toy, but there's a few...
1: No, Buttface, actually, in my head, Buttface was really cute. That looks scary.
0: Oh, you reckon?
1: Yeah, that's a little bit scary. For me, Buttface was a little bit more like peachy, a bit more like... filled out that and the eyes. Why are the eyes that big?
0: Well, because they got to fit on the cheek somehow. But they are too far apart.
1: Mm. I think they needed to be a little closer.
0: Surprise noises that sends everyone into fits of laughter. And since
1: farts are funny.
0: They always will be.
1: Yeah.
0: So I'm okay with.
1: Here's one
0: face.
1: I prepared earlier.
0: But there are a lot of toys that you can get innocently, or gifts that you can get innocently that turn out to be a little inappropriate. Now, the Supergirl movie that's out at the moment, and whenever I go to the movies with the kids, they want the commemorative cups. They want the Finding Nemo cup. They wanted the Toy Story. They want the commemorative. Have a look at the commemorative cup here, Mel, for Supergirl.
1: I feel like...
0: I don't even know where to start. Like, from the front, it's just got... It's the blue cup with the Supergirl S on the front. But from the back...
1: Innocent.
0: From the back, is it meant to be a jacket? I don't know, but it's flesh-coloured.
1: Oh.
0: And because it's the shape of a cup, that cylindrical shape, and the jacket has folds in it.
1: Let's just say it looks like a companion to Buttface.
0: I tell you what, I would not be buying that for the kids. Straight up right now. Imagine that, having that on the bench, and you invite your rellos over and they come around and it's facing the wrong way, and that is sitting
1: what you're
0: on
1: drinking
0: the kitchen
1: out of.
0: Drinking out of. But there are plenty. Did you have any?
1: Well, I mean, I had like a questionable kids' toy when I was a little girl. It was, and I remember thinking this is odd at the time, but it was only as I got older that I went, oh no, this is really odd. It was one of those cupcake dolls. So it was not very big, and the top half of the body was plastic, but then she was wearing a rubber skirt. And then when you would like, you'd flip the rubber skirt up over her and you would sniff the bottom of it, and it had like a smell, like a really nice smell, and every cupcake doll had a different smell. I'll be honest, I never really knew how to play with her. I was like, I don't quite get what this is.
0: You'd flip her upside down.
1: Yeah. I know there's somebody out there that knows what I'm talking about.
0: The skirt, and then...
1: Yeah, and you'd sniff and smell. You'd smell it because it would have a smell, and then it's different smells.
0: I don't even know.
1: Like, who went yes in the meeting?
0: I know.
1: Yes, this is what we're making.
0: Let's take the afternoon off, guys. We've got the idea right here. All right, let's do phones. 13, 24, 10. Inappropriate toys. Maybe someone's bought one for your kids. Maybe you've been the purchaser and copped the wrath of a parent for buying the inappropriate gift. We want to hear from you. 13, 24, 10, and we got a $250 Experience Oz voucher up for grabs as well.
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4: Debris, large chunks of tyre rubber for the Gateway Motorway northbound between Brackenridge Road and Wyampa Road through Bald Hills to look for. There's also a report of debris for Kessels Road westbound from Logan Road through Upper Macrovat, and a broken down truck at Tingalpa Gateway Motorway southbound, one lane blocked at Wynnum Road. Traffic's getting past that pretty smoothly. South Pine Road traffic has started to build up as you're coming inbound through Anagra, and so Centenary Highway from Sumner to Jindalee. Bob Jane T-Marts has a massive 35% off selected Bridgestone tyres. The savings are huge and they won't be beaten with their best tyre price guarantee. Bob Jane T-Marts, they'll look after you. Heading for a top of 25 today and partly cloudy conditions on Nova 106.9.
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0: Dracula, 6:54 here on Nova. You're with Mel and Maddie. We are on the phones at the moment, 13 24 10. We're chatting that realm of inappropriate toys / inappropriate gifts. There's a few toys rolling around in the toy sales that have raised a few eyebrows, including a commemorative cup for the Supergirl movie, which I find really hard to look at for too long. It makes me feel a little uncomfortable.
1: Again, I can't believe that that was, like, okayed in a meeting. Everyone was like, yeah, colour, good. Yeah. Design, good.
0: No one, get it made in bulk. No one must have looked at it from the back. That's all I'm thinking. They've just looked at it from the front and gone, yep, great.
1: Or they did it on purpose. I don't know.
0: Yeah,
1: it's got to be. Maybe they wanted it to be something that everyone spoke about.
0: Yeah.
1: So that people would get it. Anyway, so we want to know inappropriate toys or gifts on 13, 24, 10. Good morning, Caitlin.
2: Good morning, guys. How are you?
1: Very well. What did you get?
2: So apparently when I was a toddler, my nana, she's a fiend for like the Treasure Market Sunday morning shop. At the shop, she had found a soap bar with a hole cut in the center of it, if you guys have seen those before. She thought it would be a great idea to give it to me as a gift while she was looking after me as like a little bracelet. She thought it was hilarious. My mum, she then gave me back to my mum, who saw the thing on my wrist, and she was like, oh my God, mum, do you know what that's used for? And she's like, no, I have no idea. And she's like, oh, it's used to clean, you know, a certain person's body part. And she was mortified.
1: Oh my goodness. And you were wearing it on your wrist like a bangle?
2: I was wearing it on my wrist. Apparently I was loving my life as a toddler. I was running around with it, having a good time. But yeah, it was used to clean something else. So.
1: It wasn't a used one, was it?
2: No, thank you.
1: We were all thinking that.
0: Yeah. It wasn't a market. You never know.
1: That's what I'm saying. It was a market.
0: Caitlin,
1: wow.
0: I've learned something because I've never, and I was a teenage boy, I've never heard of soap with a hole in the middle of it. Anyway, okay, it's educational today here with Mel and Maddie. Jason, hello.
3: Hey, guys, how are we?
0: Hey, have you heard
1: Very
0: of
1: well.
0: Soap with a hole in it?
3: No, I've never come across one.
0: I was lucky.
3: I always thought they were more for jails. So you tie a rope around it or something.
1: Yeah, that's what I was thinking, actually.
0: Okay, what have you got for us?
3: So I think I was in year three or year four, and my dad's a bit old school, you know, get out in the yard, get dirty, whatever. And he decided it'd be a good idea to buy me a spud gun.
0: I've taken
3: this spud gun to school with about a dozen potatoes.
1: Oh, my gosh.
3: I wouldn't say like inappropriate, like, but I mean completely and utterly not a good idea for a 9 year old, 8, 9 year old.
0: No.
1: At a school. How was your aim?
3: Spot on. Well, ask the principal. She got there. And I definitely suspended after that. That day ended in suspension.
0: I love that spud gun is
1: so 90s.
0: I just don't
1: think that they exist anymore unless you make your own.
0: And like the principal's going to have to call dad down to the school. Well, we're going to have to call your parents. And like, yeah, go on. He bought it for me. Good luck with that one.
1: He encouraged this.
0: Glenn, hi. How are you?
4: Hey, how are you guys?
0: Really good.
1: Very well. What was the toy that you got, my friend?
4: Yes, I was a young tucker, and my grandma, God bless her soul, she couldn't see that well, and she was a bit eccentric. I think she went to the hippie market, and she comes back with a little toy. She goes, look at this furry little thing I got you. It's awesome. She goes, you press the button and look at buzzes and goes around, and upon closer inspection, I think it was a vibrator, that had been turned into a little plush toy. So, I my parents told me to throw that out very quickly.
0: Did they?
1: We'll take this.
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0: They're dead.
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14: 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There's been a crash at Eagle Farm, Kingsford Smith Drive eastbound. The left lane's blocked up to Southern Crossway on ramp. Large chunks of tyre debris at Bald Hills, Gateway Motorway northbound between Brackenridge Road and Wyampa Road. And a truck tyre or a truck that's dropped some fibro panels. Kessels Road westbound, they're in the left turn lane from Logan Road through Upper Mount Gravatt. 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Top of 25 today, partly cloudy on Nova 106.9.
15: Heading to the footy? There are track closures on the Beenleigh and Gold Coast lines. 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
18: Good morning, Ash Gardner with you. The parents behind the social media ban for under 16s have slammed the delay to the legislation being beefed up. The opposition has teamed up with the Greens to make sure the proposed changes went to a parliamentary committee first. The changes would give the eSafety Commissioner more powers and double the fines for the social media giants. A Taiwanese national has been charged over an alleged people smuggling plot. A boat reportedly carrying a dozen asylum seekers arrived in far north Queensland on Tuesday morning. A 34-year-old man and 30-year-old were detained. The Defence Department is in store for a shake-up. Defence Industry Minister Pat Conroy is set to use a speech at the press club to blame the defence establishment for lack of discipline as the reason for cost blowouts on major projects. Prince William has joined King Charles for a ceremony in Scotland. The Order of the Thistle Service recognised 16 knights and ladies. It comes just days before Prince Harry is set to arrive in the UK. The Duke of Sussex demanding security for his family, with Meghan and their two children set to join him for the trip. US President Donald Trump is leading tributes for Village People frontman Victor Willis following his death at the age of 74. He died after a short, aggressive illness. President Trump says he'll be sorely missed. Nova Sport is next.
15: Travelling to the airport soon? There are track closures on the Beenleigh and Gold Coast lines. Plan ahead on the Translink website.
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18: Socceroos have touched down in Dallas as the countdown continues to their clash with Egypt. They've adjusted their training times to bring themselves in line with a slightly earlier game time. While England has won their way into the round of 16, beating DR Congo 2-1. Lachlan Galvin says he's hoping to absorb as much as he can as he touched down in Blues camp ahead of the Origin decider. He was invited to learn from the best in the NRL ahead of the clash. And you're up to date on Nova.
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3: Welcome to the show. If you're just tuning in, 6 minutes after seven for this, the 2nd of July. Coming up this hour, Mel and I could be sending you off to see Olivia Rodrigo in Florida, so stick around for that.
12: Hey, there's been an unhappiness poll that's come out for Australia. So basically the whole point of the study is to identify like what big concerns are that people are worried about. And so they've given us the states by their level of happiness. Who do you think is the most happy state or territory?
3: Happy.
12: In Australia.
3: I reckon the West Australians are the happiest people. I reckon they're happy with their lot.
12: They've come in third.
3: Okay, so no.
12: Yeah, they've come in third. The top one, do you want me to tell you?
3: Yeah, go on.
12: Northern Territory.
3: Okay.
12: Then the ACT.
3: Yep.
12: And then West Australia. Would you like to know who the unhappiest is?
3: Well, do you want to keep going? Because there's not that many. So who was
12: four? Oh, no. Okay. All right. Fair enough. Yeah. So then South Australia is in fourth.
3: Yeah.
12: Wait. One, two, three. Yeah, fourth. With 69.8%.
3: Yep.
12: Tasmania, 69.5%. Oh, neck and neck.
3: Battling it out.
12: Queensland, 69.3%.
3: All in the 69s.
12: All in the 69s. Actually, is that what they said the average was? 65. No, what was the average? 69% was the average.
3: Okay. Far from
12: so
3: average.
12: It's out of New South Wales and Victoria. Which state do you think is the most unhappy?
3: It's got to be the Victorians.
12: We're at 65.9%.
3: Is there reasoning, Mel?
12: I mean, do we need to get into it?
3: No, actually, we
12: do
3: don't
12: we
3: have time.
12: Do we need to? I am a Victorian, so I'm allowed to say why we're unhappy. But do we need to? I don't think so. I think we get it.
3: Well, let's bring the vibes back up again. Let's go with Like a Prayer. Josh Fawaz?
12: I think. Fawaz? I think it's Fawaz.
3: I don't know.
12: I think he's a Victorian. How unhappy will Josh be knowing that we also can't get his name right?
3: It's Josh, Like a Prayer on Nova.

0: The J-Dog, like a prayer here on Nova. It's Mel and Maddie with you. You're right, Mel. What's going on? You're trying to work out the pronunciation of Josh Fawaz.
1: We were arguing about it, and this you're like, I was saying it right. Okay, this is how Josh Fawaz says his name.
2: Hi, it's Josh Fawaz. This is my
1: last. Thank you. I was right. No, I was right.
0: So you say it?
1: Josh Fawaz.
0: Oh, no, you were saying it differently before.
1: No,
0: you
1: wasn't.
0: You were.
1: No, I wasn't.
0: Oh, we'll get tape. We'll get tape. And we'll, you've
1: you
0: just changed the
1: You thought there was an H in his name.
0: No, but there's the Waz, like up the Waz. Like,
1: Wazoo.
0: Yeah, up the Wazoo. Josh Fawaz. Anyway.
1: Okay, look. It's Josh, if you're listening, 13, 24, 10, tell us how to say your name.
0: J-Dog. Okay. Now, this happened to me, Mel, and you and I have both been a little bit obsessed with our Garmins, which are our sort of like fitness trackers.
1: Not sponsored.
0: Not sponsored at all. You got yours. Did you get these when you went to Japan? It's relatively new for you.
1: Yeah, mine's new.
0: Yeah.
1: I'm
0: so
1: obsessed.
0: We, each morning when we come in, because it tracks everything, right? So it gives you a sleep score. So you wear it at night through when you're in bed and it gives you a sleep score. And the two of us have been like, so what's your sleep score?
1: How long did you sleep? Yeah, every day. Yeah. What was your REM?
0: How deep did you get and for how long?
1: I mean sleep.
0: Sounded better in my head than when it came out. So the other morning I was lying, and I've sent you a photo. I was lying in bed. My alarm went off at 3:30, right? So that's what time my alarm goes off. And I set the alarm on my watch so it doesn't wake up Bella. So, and then I just silence it and then I lie there for about a minute.
1: That's a good idea. I hadn't thought about doing that.
0: It just vibrates. So it vibrates on the wrist and so it doesn't wake her up. So,
1: okay.
0: And then so my process is, okay, I shut it off. I lie there for a minute and go, okay, got to get up. Right. So while I was doing my process of just going, okay, come on, Tiger, get out of bed, I had a just had
1: you
0: a
1: gotta
0: look
1: go
0: at the
1: work
0: time.
1: With Mel. Come on, come on. You can do it.
0: Deal with Rosena. Okay, it's 2 weeks. I had a little look, and something there surprised me.
1: Can
0: you see what it is? You know what it is?
1: Is it to do with your footstep count?
0: Yes. So on my watch screen, it tracks my step count, and I had been asleep, and I woke up thinking I had the best sleep. I was deep as. I've taken 41 steps at some point, right? So then I went to where the sleep score is, and so where it tells you how deep you slept, with light, REM. I was awake for 12 minutes, it said, on my watch, right? And I'd taken 41 steps at some point. Between, so because it resets at midnight. So between midnight and 3:30. So then I'm lying there, right? And I started doing, it's like maybe I was cold. So I was rustling my legs and it was like taking steps.
1: I don't want to wake Bella. Yeah. I'll set an alarm on my watch, but then he's running a marathon in the bed.
0: I'm trying to work out how. And then I did that for a little bit and then I looked and didn't trigger
1: nothing
0: any
1: happened.
0: More steps. No, nothing happened. The only thing I can conclude to is that I must have
1: Sleptwalked.
0: But I don't think I've ever sleptwalked ever before.
1: What about to go to the bathroom? It wasn't to go to the bathroom?
0: No, I'm lucky. I don't have to get up and go to the toilet in the middle of the night. I'm not
1: got
0: at
1: a good
0: that
1: bladder,
0: stage.
1: Huh?
0: Yeah, like a bowling ball. But nothing. I have no recollection, but sleepwalking is a thing that I used to think would be happening more. When I was a kid, you'd see it all the time, like in movies or something, or in TV shows or Scooby-Doo, or sleepwalking was a thing. But I've never experienced it. And I'm guessing that I must have got up and gone for a stroll around the house at some point. And we don't have cameras in the house, which
1: sucks. That's so annoying.
0: Yeah. Maybe I have become a later in life sleepwalker.
1: Is that a thing? Can that change?
0: I don't know.
1: It happened again?
0: No. So that was that was Wednesday. So it's nothing today.
1: Okay.
0: Nothing, no steps.
1: Okay.
0: And it hasn't happened before. But I'm just I'm now thinking maybe that I'm just gonna live the rest of my life potentially sleepwalking.
1: I hope you do something fun.
0: That's the thing. Like, I hope it's not like I've just got up and done a wee in the cupboard. Like, that's, thinking it was the bathroom or anything like that.
1: Yeah.
0: Where is that coming from? But I don't know. But I've never experienced sleepwalkers, and it fascinates me, the thought of, have you ever experienced a sleepwalker in your life?
1: Oh, yeah. My sister was a prolific sleepwalker.
0: Really?
1: Oh, my, but a sleep screamer as well. So my sister used to, when she was a kid, used to always get up from her room and, like, walk. She went out the front door one time, and thankfully my dad was awake, and he was like, whoa, and, like, steered her back to the bedroom. She tried to, like, get out through the window. And then she even used to sleep scream, like, just randomly throughout the night. She would just
0: scream. That's terrifying.
1: It was terrifying.
0: That is terrifying.
1: But then you got to a point where you just got used to it and you're like, oh, yeah, all right. And you just sleep through it again.
0: Okay. I'm fascinated by this concept of sleepwalking.
1: See, I think I did it once. Can I tell you? I did it once.
0: Mm-hmm.
1: And I went and I got a plate from the kitchen. Which is so on brand for me. I was
0: related.
1: Like, of course it was food related. And I think I sleep eat where I pretend, where my mouth, like, it chews.
0: look, I'm just going to throw it out. I don't know what we'll get, but I just, 13, 24, 10, maybe you've lived with a sleepwalker. Maybe you are a sleepwalker. Maybe you've become a later in life sleepwalker and it's an actual thing. I'd love to have a chat to someone who has experienced sleepwalking. Give us a call, 13, 24, 10. We'll get to your calls after this.
2: 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Brisbane traffic.
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4: There's a crash at Eagle Farm, Kingsford Smith Drive. Eastbound, it's in the left lane after Southern Crossway on-ramp. And large chunks of tyre debris to watch for. Gateway Motorway northbound between Brackenridge Road and Wyampa Road overpass through Bald Hills. There's also fibro panels off the back of a truck for Kessels Road westbound in the left turn lane from Logan Road through Upper Macrobat. Traffic is getting past it and crews are on scene picking those up as we speak. With over 300 products now reduced, Aldi prices just got Aldia, so you can keep your wallet fullier. Aldi, good, different. Heading for a top of 25 today and partly cloudy conditions with no rain on the forecast on Nova 106.9.
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0: Brian Lewis. Thrift Shop, you're on Nova. It's Mel and Maddie with you. Mel, with some breaking news that there's a hot couple climbing to the top of the Empire State Building and they propose to each other. Is this AI or is this real, Mel Trisona?
1: I don't know. I don't know anymore, but they look hot. Even though they're wearing bandanas, they look really hot.
0: I don't know how you can say that from that photo, though.
1: And it was a banner that said, it was a Jimi Hendrix quote, when love, when something about love and power.
0: Great quote. One of my favourites. 24/10. Look, we're talking sleepwalkers. I woke up the other morning and looked at my smartwatch and I'd taken 40-odd steps between midnight and 3:30 when the alarm went off and I have no recollection of it. My watch also told me that I was awake for 12 minutes at some point. So there's a 12-minute gap of my sleep period that I have no idea what happened. And look, I just thought there's something about sleepwalking that fascinates me, and the phone's lit up. Celeste, hello.
2: Hi. Yeah, I am a prolific sleepwalker. Or when I was young, always in the house, I'd find myself trying to get out through windows and like tapping and stressing out that I couldn't find my way out and would wake up. But there was once when I was in Vietnam with my husband, and I had actually gone outside the room and was in the hallway and woke up freaking out and couldn't get back into the room. I had to wake him up to get back in.
0: That's terrifying.
1: Wow, that is terrifying. Because you know what it's like when you're on holidays and you don't actually know where you are anyway because you're so used to being in your own space. So then waking up and not actually being in your room and being in a Vietnam hotel.
2: It was just nuts. And that was when I realised I had a problem. But when I'm a little bit stressed, that's when I sleepwalk.
0: Oh, okay.
1: So at least you can link it. Okay.
2: Yeah.
0: That might make a bit of sense for me.
1: Yeah. How ironic. The week that you work with me is the week that you go sleepwalking. Is that what you're trying to say?
0: Is it Dana? Hi, Dana.
3: Hi, how are you?
0: Now, have you grown out of sleepwalking, have you?
3: Well, I don't know because no one's ever you have to be awake to see someone do it, but I know I used to do it all the time when I was a child. I'm in my 50s now, so it was a long time ago. But once my sister woke up screaming one night or morning hysterically and woke the whole house. And my mum came into her bedroom and she said, there's something or someone in my bed, like there was a big lump next to her, but on the wall side. And my mum pulled the doona back. And I was fast asleep, so I'd literally walked into her bedroom, climbed over her, got into the bed under the doona, pulled the doona back up and gone to sleep.
1: And when she yelled, that didn't wake you?
3: No.
1: Oh, my gosh.
3: I think I was a heavy sleeper back then.
1: You must have been.
3: I mean, that was 40-something years ago and they're still talking about it.
0: I can imagine. A couple of Sandys at Christmas. Oh, yeah. I remember that time Dana got into my bed. Kingsley, hello.
4: Hey, Mel and Maddie, how are you?
0: Yeah,
1: very
0: good,
1: well, my friend. Were you a sleepwalker?
4: No, not me, but I've been around sleepwalkers, family, friends, all that sort of stuff. And a few years ago, living with the boys, have a bit of a big night, a bit of a celebration. Decide, look, let's just watch some TV before we go to bed. Yep, sweeto. A minute later, one of the other guys walks in, who we believe to go to bed, looks at us. We say, hey, how you going? Doesn't acknowledge us, turns to the TV, drops trowel, and wheeze all over the DVD cabinet.
1: No! Not the DVDs!
4: Yep. It gets better.
0: Oh, no.
4: On top of the cabinet was an old Xbox 360, so we're going back a few years. Presses the button multiple times for the flush.
1: Oh, my gosh, that's so funny.
0: The Xbox Wii 60. No. Love it. Thanks, Kingsley.
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10: 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Suncorp Insurance, resilience never rests. There's debris to watch for, large chunks of tyre for the Gateway Motorway northbound lanes between Brackenridge Road and Wayampa Road, overpass through Bald Hills. A truck has dropped some fibro panels. Crews are on scene cleaning up now. Kessels Road westbound in the left turn lane from Logan Road at Upper Mount Gravatt. And a truck broken down at Tingalpa Gateway Motorway southbound, one lane blocked at Wynnum Road. A huge range of TVs are on sale at JB Hi-Fi. Add a soundbar of the same brand and score an extra 20% off this week at JB Hi-Fi. Heading for a top of 25 and partly cloudy on Nova 106.9.
11: 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Visit the TransLink website to plan ahead.
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13: Good morning, Ash Gardner with you. A Taiwanese national has now been charged over an alleged people smuggling operation in far north Queensland. It's alleged a vessel carrying a dozen Chinese nationals managed to slip into Australia near Weipa. Questions are now being raised around how they managed to reach our shores. Concerned parents have sounded a warning amid fears around the delay in the social media ban for under 16s being beefed up. The opposition and the Greens teamed up to push the proposed changes to an inquiry. They would give the eSafety Commissioner more powers. Defence Industry Minister Pat Conroy will use the key speech today to announce a major overhaul of the Defence Department. He'll address the National Press Club to point the finger at the defence establishment for a lack of discipline as the reason behind tens of billion dollars in cost blowouts. A death-defying proposal has ended in an arrest. Two people scaled the Empire State Building before one dropped their knee and popped the question. They were arrested once they reached the bottom. And actor Danny Glover has revealed he's been diagnosed with Alzheimer's disease. The Lethal Weapon star received his diagnosis in 2022 but chose to keep it private until now. Nova Sport is next.
11: Travelling to the airport soon? There are track closures on the Beenleigh and Gold Coast lines. Plan ahead on the TransLink website.
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13: Plenty of Aussies in action at Wimbledon today. Alex de Minaur takes to the court tonight in his second round clash. So too, James Duckworth. In the women's draw, Maya Joint is in action after her first round win over Serena Williams. Kimberly Birrell is also in second round action. Broncos rookie Tom Duffy has thrown his support behind coach Michael Maguire as Brisbane looks to end a seven-game losing streak. And the Blues will train on the Gold Coast ahead of next week's Origin Decider. And you're up to date on Nova.
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19: Morning, 7:36 for your Thursday. It is Mel and Maddie hanging out with you. A few Aussie slang words have been added into the Oxford English Dictionary, Mel.
20: Ooh, are they've got to be from, like, what, the last year?
19: No, it's not new words. This is just, like, as in sort of the trending word. They're just new words that are being added from Aussie slang. So they're being immortalised in the Oxford English Dictionary. Yeah, nah.
20: Oh, Really?
19: Yeah, Nah is now being whacked into the Oxford, the OED.
20: Wait. Is Yeah, Nah added to the Oxford Dictionary?
19: Yeah, Nah.
20: Oh,
19: Nah, yeah.
20: So glad you got it.
19: Yeah. I'll pick it up when you put it down. Donkey vote, checkout chick is another one that they've thrown
20: checkout
19: in there.
20: Checkout chick? Yeah. Wow. I didn't even know if we were allowed to say that anymore.
19: That's PC, yeah.
20: Yeah.
19: My, this is such a great word. Flog.
20: Oh, flog
19: such
20: is a
19: flog.
20: Great
19: such
20: word.
19: A
20: you
19: flog.
20: Know what? I feel like I want to use it more.
19: Yeah. Bring back.
20: Especially on this show. I don't know why. I just get this real, real urge to want to use it.
19: You know what I reckon they should throw in there? Mole. Anyway, let's get into some jerseys.
20: Game on, moles.
19: Watch it burn. You're with Mel and Maddie on Nova. Katy Perry, 7:38.
20: Fresh hit. For

0: It's a fresh hit to Nova. Katy Perry, Watch It Burn. Mel and Maddie for your Thursday morning here on Nova. Now, we are the fill-in brekkie show. The regular guys are having a little cheeky break. And I think, like, you know, everything's good. Matt's in charge of pushing all the buttons and doing all the steering. And he's been doing a really good job. But in the last 24... Okay, give yourself... All right, I didn't... He managed to give himself a round of applause, but he also managed to make this error today when we're trying to play the Wheel of Games, which is our game at 6 o'clock.
1: All right, let's do this. Spin the wheel! Mel and Maddie's
0: Wheel of Games. All right, let's find out who we're... Oh, there we go.
2: No,
0: oh, he's pushed
2: there?
0: The button.
1: Oh, no. We'll come back. Three-time Grammy winner.
2: You know what that does to me.
0: It's like, you know, just to give you context, think of whatever you do in your job and making an error and then having like hundreds of tens of people finding out what that mistake is. That is exactly how it feels for Matt. So I'm sorry, because I'm going to do it one more time, because this happened yesterday.
1: That's Alex Warren with Ordinary here on Nova. Mel and Maddie. Look, we are just the fill-in show. So if there's a little bit of dead air, like, it's expected.
0: Dead air is silence. Now, you forgot that the song had finished and that we needed to talk, and instead you were too busy talking off mic to a producer.
1: Yeah.
0: So we had, I reckon it was about, we were fighting over it. I said it was about 6 seconds of dead air.
1: I reckon 4.5 max.
0: I reckon we give it 5. So this is, to give more context, this is how much dead air there was that went to air yesterday.
1: That's Alex Warren with Ordinary here on Nova. Mel and Maddie. Look,
0: yeah. Would you like another example?
3: It's supercalifragilisticexpialidocious.
1: That's Alex Warren with Ordinary here on Nova. Mel and Maddie. Look,
0: Matt, how are you feeling?
1: Well, you know exactly how I'm feeling right now.
0: Hang on.
1: Warren with Ordinary here on Nova Mill.
0: Not only did we get the drum roll in, but also a little bit of Phil Collins. It was pretty long, but still, I will give you this. I don't think it was long enough for this.
4: And as soon as they saw me, they came bounding over.
1: That's Alex Warren with Ordinary here on Nova Mill and Maddie. Look.
4: And as soon as they saw me, they came
0: bounding
4: over.
0: I love that so much. You're doing a good job.
1: Thanks, mate.
0: Look, Matt Baisley.
1: Hopefully I'll press the next button and everything will work perfectly, and we'll come back and hopefully you can get in the draw to go see Olivia Rodrigo in Florida.
0: Shall we find out?
1: Oh, please work.
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6: 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There are track closures on the Beenleigh and Gold Coast lines. Plan ahead on the Translink website.
5: Brisbane traffic.
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8: Traffic has started to build for South Pine Road inbound through Anagra. It's also pretty heavy for Wenham Road, Lytton Road inbound through Morningside and East Brisbane. Some build up on Kingsford Smith Drive eastbound at Southern Crossway coming through Eagle Farm. There's a car broken down on the Bruce Highway northbound. It's on the shoulder after Anzac Avenue on ramp through Kalanga, and also a car broken down at Underwood for the M1 northbound. That's on the left shoulder before Underwood Road overpass. Amart's end of financial year sale has been extended. 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Heading for a top of 25 today and partly cloudy conditions on Nova 106.9.
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14: 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While Gavin blissfully sleeps, this incredible bird, the ANZ Falcon, is on high alert. Yes, his ANZ Falcon watches 24/7, constantly on the lookout for fraud. 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
1: Nova. Yeah, nobody sends you to see the stars better than Nova. Last week it was Harry Styles in New York, and right now we are giving you the chance to see Olivia Rodrigo live in Florida. Want to go? 13 24 10, and we'll get you on the standby list straight after this. It's Think About Us, Sunny Federa, D.O.D., Bobby Bascom. 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Morning.

0: Teenage Dirtbag. You're on Nova with Mel and Maddie, 7:55. Coming up after the 8 o'clock news, have a chat about a very random TV show that got brought up on the show yesterday, and it sparked quite a bit of conversation on the socials.
1: It made me learn something very interesting about someone that I love dearly.
0: Oh, that is amazing. I'm glad that Naval TV can help you learn things. But we also got a message from Greg, who said, how is Mel Trusina not nominated for a Gold Logie? And I think you're right, Greg. 100%. But you know what? She is nominated. The Cheap Seats is nominated, and so is Big Brother is nominated for a Logie. And you can vote at TV Week.
1: Yes, you can.
0: Is it tvweeklogies.com.au? If you just Google TV Week Logies, you'll be able to vote there. But I'm with Greg. How did you miss out on the maybe next year's your year, Mel, for the gold, I reckon?
1: I think gold is a stretch.
0: Oh, you reckon?
1: I'm just happy to be at the venue, just getting a free meal.
0: Do you get a plus one?
1: Yeah, you do get a plus one when you get a Gold Logie nomination.
0: Oh, only the gold. So
1: only gold, nothing else. Yeah. So mum's dying for me to get a gold.
0: All right, let's do this.
2: Get ready. Here we go. For the ultimate escape. 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
2: Olivia Rodrigo live. Turn on Nova.
1: Oh, let's get some people in the running to win this epic trip. Good morning, Kate.
4: Hi.
1: How old are you, my friend?
4: I'm 21.
1: Okay, have you been to America before?
4: No, never.
1: Have you seen Olivia Rodrigo in concert?
4: No, I missed her tickets last time.
1: Oh my gosh, Kate, this is meant for you. This is your trip, my friend.
4: Thank you so much.
1: Good luck. I've got you in the running. Can you tell us what your favourite O-Rod song is?
4: My favourite song is Favourite Crime from Sour.
1: Favourite Crime. Yeah,
0: well, good luck. You're in the draw on the standby list. Benny, hello, mate.
5: Hey, how are you going?
0: Good, mate. How are you going?
5: Yeah, very well.
0: Look, mate, you've done all the hard work. You're on the standby list. Congratulations.
5: Amazing. Thank you very much.
1: Are you a big O-Rod fan? Yeah.
5: My partner is more of. I've been listening to the new album, which I don't mind. It will be a very good anniversary present if I win, though.
0: Oh, the best. Do you have a favourite song off that new album that you listen to together?
5: Yeah, Maggots for Brains is my favourite song.
0: Maggots
5: a bit more
0: for
5: up
0: brains.
5: About than the others.
1: Up and about.
0: That screams Ben. Well, mate, you're on the stand. Well, listen, it would be a ripper anniversary present. Good luck, mate. Who else we got, Mel?
1: Megan, good morning.
6: Good morning. Hi.
1: Hello. So you want to go on a girls' trip? Is that right, if you win this?
6: I would love to. I'd love to take my daughter. She's 23. She missed out on tickets and she's gutted. So, yeah, she'd love to go.
1: Amazing. Well, good luck, my friend. And Rochelle.
7: Hello. Oh, my gosh.
1: Hello. You're an OG fan. What's your favourite song?
7: Oh, it has to be Driver's License. She's got some amazing new music, but yeah, Driver's License
1: just
7: all the way.
1: Classic, right? It's a song that made us all kind of get introduced to her.
7: Exactly, that's right.
1: And all the love triangle backstory, that's so, I love all that stuff.
7: Yes, exactly.
1: Because did you know that, Matt, that this song was about the boyfriend that then left her for Sabrina Carpenter?
0: No, get out.
1: Mm-hmm.
0: Sabrina, have they got beef
1: what
0: still?
1: What was his name, Rochelle? Do you remember?
7: Was it Shawn Mendes? No.
1: No, that was Selena Gomez.
7: No, Camilla, yeah.
0: Camilla Cabello.
1: Oh, Camilla Cabello. Yeah. Oh, wait, it was, it was Olivia with Shawn as well.
7: Oh, no, I think I probably got that wrong.
1: I think it was Sabby C. It was Sabby C and a Disney guy.
0: You guys can work this out off air, I reckon.
1: Yeah, we'll put you on hold. You guys can Oh, Joshua Bassett. Thank you, producers. That's who it was. Anyway, I love that song even more when you find out all the juicy goss. It's like, you know, off campus, but a song.
7: Yes, exactly.
1: Yes.
0: I love it. You've watched two episodes

0: of Off Campus now, and now it is your reference.
1: It's my personality.
0: Congratulations, everyone. More chances throughout the day for you to see O-Rod in Florida. Olivia Rodrigo's new album, You Seem Pretty Sad for a Girl So In Love, is out now and available everywhere. We'll get to the news and come back in just a sec.
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21: 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Traffic is pretty busy with a broken down truck and trailer. Logan Motorway westbound. It did make it into the emergency bay after Wembley Road through Druvale. And a car broken down at Redbank Ipswich Motorway westbound. That's on the left shoulder after Collingwood Drive. It is heavy for the Pacific Motorway northbound through Slacks Creek. Freedom's absolutely everywhere. everything on sale has been extended. Last chance to get 60% off absolutely everything, plus enjoy free delivery. Hurry, sale ends Sunday only at Freedom. Heading for a top of 25 today, partly cloudy on Nova 106.9.
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4: Good morning, Ash Gardner with you. The parents behind the social media ban for under 16s are raising concerns around the delay in beefing up the legislation. The opposition has formed an alliance with the Greens to make sure the proposed changes went to a parliamentary committee first. The eSafety Commissioner would be given more powers under the changes. A Taiwanese national has now been charged over an alleged people smuggling plot in far north Queensland. Investigators allege the group of 12 made their way ashore near Weipa, where those people are now, remains unclear. Residents and rescuers alike are still searching the rubble for survivors after twin earthquakes hit Venezuela. Almost 2,000 people have been killed while thousands more remain missing. It's estimated around 500,000 people will require assistance. Harvey Weinstein has had another major health scare. The disgraced movie mogul has been rushed to hospital from prison after reportedly suffering heart failure. And Taylor Swift has asked a judge to dismiss her Life of a Showgirl trademark infringement lawsuit. Her lawyers are arguing there's no likelihood of confusing her record with the Vegas Showgirls Confessions of a Showgirl brand. Nova Sport is next.
0: Travelling to the airport soon? There are track closures on the Beenleigh and Gold Coast lines. 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
4: Preparations continue ahead of the Socceroos' must-win clash with Egypt. The Aussies have arrived in Dallas and have adjusted their training times. While Harry Kane has rescued England's World Cup campaign, he scored twice in their 2-1 win over the Democratic Republic of Congo. Origin debutant Jack Bostock is getting plenty of support from teammates as he prepares for his first appearance for the Blues. The Dolphins centre will start on the wing for New South Wales in next week's decider in Brisbane. And you're up to date on Nova.
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23: Sure is. 8 minutes after eight, hanging out with Mel and Maddie. Appreciate it. Coming up real soon, we'll tell you who is performing in Nova's Red Room and how you can get involved in that, as well as more chances for you to see Olivia Rodrigo live in Florida. But this morning, England had a win. Yeah, what?
24: So I was going to say, don't bury the lead. We're also going to talk naval shows.
23: I just left that one. I just left that one. Hey, if there's any fans of Navy-based TV shows, do not go anywhere.
24: You are going to love what's coming up.
23: This is the show for you. But everyone's got a bit of World Cup fever. Have we got a special guest joining us on the show tomorrow, talking World Cup?
24: We do. Santo Chilaro from Cup Fever. Obviously, the Santo and Ed Cavalier vodcast that's on SBS as well as YouTube. He's going to be catching up with us tomorrow to talk all things World Cup because Australia plays on Saturday.
23: Yeah. This morning, England had a win. It was a shot, 2-1 win. They were down 1-0, and my WhatsApp chat with a couple of my Pommy mates in it were sweating throughout the morning. But they did have a win, and I love part of it. I do love the football, but part of it is the fan experience as well. And as much as, you know, I make jokes about wanting England to lose and not get that far, there's something about when they do win and the whole team stands there in front of their fan base and they belt out Oasis Wonderwall. It's just incredible. Have a listen to this.
24: Goosebumps.
23: How good is that? But I think my other favourite is the Norwegians when they do their row chant. I don't know if anyone has seen that. Have you seen that?
24: Yeah, I've seen it a lot on social media where they do the row and they go up like escalators and they're all rowing.
23: Yeah.
24: Or they do it in the crowd and everyone rows. So good.
23: Anyway, that's just me frothing over the World Cup. Hey, we'll get into Olivia Rodrigo. More chances for you to win after 9 o'clock on Nova to see her live in Florida. And, yeah, look, we're going to unpack a little bit of Mel's trip to Japan next. I can't wait because I know she's a little uncomfortable about it. Here's Stupid Song by Olivia Rodrigo. New York.

0: stupid song could ever say.
1: Olivia Rodrigo, Stupid Song, 14 minutes after 8. Mel and Maddie on Nova. More chances for you to see her live in Florida after 9 o'clock. I left it out before, and I probably shouldn't have, because we were talking about those iconic chants at the World Cup. If you're listening before that, you would have heard the England team singing with the crowd, Wonderwall, and you had the Norwegians doing their rowing chant. And then you've got just the home country for the World Cup with their inspirational...
2: We support the U.S., the U.S., the U.S. That's the way we like it, we like it, we love it!
0: Who ordered their chant off Etsy or Shein? That's horrible! We expect more from you, USA.
1: Oh, God. Like, Aussie, Aussie, Aussie, oi, oi, oi is still 10 times better than that.
0: Absolutely. And we had a chant for when we were going against Paraguay on Friday. Did you hear that?
1: Mm-hmm.
0: They've got no beaches. They've got no beaches. Paraguay, you're landlocked. You've got no beaches. Like, it's just
1: amazing.
0: So clever.
1: So
0: like,
1: good.
0: Clever.
1: So good. I probably can't do the one that the Aussie crowd was chanting walking down the street before the US game, but that it rhymed with Bender and it mentioned the President of the United States.
0: Ooh,
1: we'll go with that.
0: Okay.
1: Now, I've just been spending a bit of time on tvweeklogies.com.au.
0: Oh, my gosh. Have you been getting your nominations in?
1: I'm done. I had so much fun doing it, actually.
0: Did you actually? Actually?
1: Yeah, because there's really, the only reason I jumped on, it was to vote for two things, and that is the Cheap Seats and for Big Brother, because they're both nominated, both featuring my friend Mel Trusina.
0: Oh, thanks.
1: But then I was like, oh, yeah, this is a lot of fun. I was like, okay, you know what? Tipping point. I'm giving Todd Woodbridge the nod for the gold, I reckon.
0: Wow.
1: Yeah.
0: Oh, my gosh, you told everyone who you voted for with the gold?
1: Yeah.
0: That feels like when you vote in an election and you can't say who you actually wanted in power.
1: Look,
0: I can't believe you've just shared your gold Loki nomination with us.
1: He makes my dad so happy every afternoon. Like, whenever I know not to call or go around to see the old man when tipping point's on, because I'll get no conversation out of him because he's locked on tipping point.
0: That was like my mum whenever Neighbours was on. I could never call between 6 and 6:30. And if I did, she's like, you know what time it is. This better be an emergency. And I'm like, oh, sorry, I'll call you back.
1: Are you doing any sort of, like, campaign? Because I remember, like, there was the Onya Sonia when Sonia Kruger was, like, are you trying to do some sort of, like...
0: I'm not nominated, though.
1: No,
0: I'm
1: well,
0: not
1: your
0: nominated.
1: Your shows are. So, go, like, go well, Mel. Like, we get some shirts printed up and...
0: Yeah, go for it if you want. I'm not going to wear it.
1: You're campaigning, you're hitting the streets, you know,
0: no.
1: Just making eye contact with people, standing near billboards, that kind of thing.
0: Hey, guys, do you... Just handing out TV Week magazines.
1: Yeah.
0: You know, it's funny because I'm actually... like not really I had a moment where I thought I was recognized because I don't think that I get randomly get recognized and it's like very it's nothing like it's not
1: do they think you're someone else or do they
0: a lot of the time
1: yeah.
0: Or I think I'm someone else where I'm like no we've never met before and they're like no I've seen you on the TV and I'm like oh yeah we did. I had this moment when we were in Japan and I was my husband and I were at the Levi's in Osaka and there was a lot of Westerners there and I saw this lady staring at me and I was like I reckon she's seen me from the telly. And I got a little bit excited. Like I got a little bit of a kick out of it, right? So I'm like, oh my gosh, I'm in Japan and someone's recognized me.
1: Mm-hmm.
0: And so I go over to Steph. I'm like, Steph, that lady's looking. I think she knows who I am. Let's see, right? So anyway, she's...
1: And Steph doesn't buy into it at all. He's not...
0: No. So this, you're going to love this. You're going to love... Because okay. Steph does not buy into it. He humbles me so much.
1: Yeah.
0: And you're going to love this.
1: Yeah.
0: The lady comes over and she goes, excuse me. And I look over at Steph like, told ya. And I'm like, yeah. And she's like, do you guys live on Russell Street? I was like, what? And she's like, well, I'm your neighbor. I'm two doors down. I see you walking your dog all the time. And I was like, oh, you've got... Steph loved it. He was eating that up. He's like, yes, we do. Yes, we do. And it was just like the most humbling experience.
1: Little less cheap seats, more the dog. Yeah, you've been recognised because of the dog, essentially.
0: Because of the dog, yeah. So that's probably, that's my campaign for the Logies. I think that answers that for you.
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4: 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There are track closures on the Beenleigh and Gold Coast lines. 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
3: Brisbane traffic.
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6: A broken down car at Druvale Logan Motorway westbound. It's in the left lane adjacent to the Gateway Motorway on-ramp and the speed limit has been reduced to 40. A car broken down at Redbank Ipswich Motorway westbound. That's on the left shoulder after Collingwood Drive. There's a truck broken down at Tingalpa Gateway Motorway southbound. Even though one lane's blocked at Wynnum Road, traffic's still getting past it pretty smoothly. It is heavy for Centenary Highway northbound approaching the bridge at Jindalee. Bob Jane T-Marts has a massive 35% off selected Bridgestone tyres. The savings are huge and they won't be beaten with their best tyre price guarantee. Bob Jane T-Marts, they'll look after you. Heading for a top of 25 today and partly cloudy conditions on Nova 106.9.
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0: hotel room service here on Nova. It's Mel and Maddie with you, 8:26. Tell you who's in Nova's Red Room in just a second, how you can get involved in that.
1: 13:24:10, Matt and I need your help to settle a debate. All we need from you, we're going to do an instant poll and we just need you to say yes or no to one simple question. Could you please just call 13:24:10?
0: Trust us.
1: Yesterday, we were talking about, I don't even know how we got into the conversation. Even I'm like, how was this possible? Mm. But we came to this conclusion when Matt admitted that he used to watch JAG.
0: Inundated with calls from people who watch JAG. Oof. Producers will
1: I've
0: run off their feet.
1: I've never seen less calls come through.
0: All right.
1: No one, that was my theory, no one but Matt Baisley watched JAG.
0: Okay.
1: I'm sticking to it. I think that Matt Baisley, I don't know anyone that watched Matt Baisley, watched JAG, except for you, Matt Baisley. And then last night when I came home, my husband told me that he, that he used to watch JAG. And I was like, well, where was this piece of information before I said I do?
0: Is it a red flag?
1: That's a big red flag.
0: Oh, justice for JAG. I don't know what you... Even my wife was like, I said, did you watch JAG? She's like, no, I hate it. And I said, well,
1: yes.
0: I used to watch. She goes, of course you did.
1: Of course.
0: I don't even know what that means. But of course.
1: Maybe it was a male thing. Maybe men watched it over females. I did a poll on my Instagram. Mm-hmm. This is the JAG theme song, so I've been told.
0: Oh, I'm just picturing Commander Harm... And Mac with Catherine Bell, Mackenzie there, doing their thing in the courtroom. Jeez, it was a good show.
1: Yeah, see, this is how I remember this theme song. Ready? Oh, where's the remote? Jag's on! Quick!
0: 10 seasons, 227 episodes. And what I did find out...
1: someone's a stat man. Yeah.
0: What I did find out is because you were like... I was like, yeah, it's in like the naval world. Like it operates and that's what the theme is. It's all around, and you're like, no, Navy shows. This was the nail in the coffin for Navy shows.
1: Yeah, they never did it again.
0: Well, no. Then I was like, I'm sure NCIS was a Navy show. And then Luke jumped on Instagram and he's like, yeah, this was the originator. NCIS was a spin-off from JAG. And there was one episode at the end of JAG where they did a kind of crossover to then launch NCIS.
1: Wow, I think NCIS would be the first like spin-off that lasts longer than the original.
0: Yeah.
1: And I think that says a lot.
0: I think they did NCIS in different areas too, and LL Cool J ended up in being in one of the NCIS's as well.
1: That's pretty epic.
0: Yeah, I know. Okay.
1: So on third, I went to Instagram and I asked on my Instagram.
0: Sorry.
1: Yeah, it's a poll. Did you watch JAG? And I saw that you also did the same poll without us even like talking about it.
0: No.
1: So the answers were yes, no, and what's that? What's that came in at 6%.
0: Uh-huh.
1: And then we had 46% with yes and 49% with no. I'm taking the majority on this. How did your poll go, Matt?
0: Well, I just had the two options. It was
1: yes or no.
0: I watched JAG and absolutely not. And 71%. Watched JAG. So my audience are JAG fans. Shout out to Anthony, Nicole, Christy, Beck.
1: No, we're not doing don't shout out your followers.
0: No, no, just a bit of like appreciate you guys for jumping on and being, you know, hashtag justice for JAG.
1: Justice for JAG.
0: All right, let's go.
1: On 13:24:10, let's go to the phone. Let's do our poll. This is going to be our decider on whether or not people watch JAG, okay? We're going to go with the majority of our beautiful Nova listeners. We're going to 13:24:10. Good morning, Ali.
0: Maybe Eli, I reckon.
1: Eli?
2: Good morning. How are you guys?
1: Very well, my friend. Tell us, did you watch JAG?
2: I will be on the majority of your poll and be like, I have not watched JAG.
1: Yes, Eli!
0: Okay, one
1: no. Love you.
0: Let's go.
1: Love you.
0: Hang on a minute. Jackson, how old are you?
3: 14.
0: Okay, well, this is a loaded question then, because I'm pretty sure it's been longer than 14 years since JAG's been on. But, Jackson, did you watch JAG?
3: Absolutely not. I've not watched it.
0: Do you even know what we're talking about?
3: No idea.
1: I love that you called, though, Jackson. I'm here for it. He's like, a poll, I'm involved.
0: Okay. Oh,
1: Kate,
0: no.
1: Good morning.
0: Come on, Kate.
4: Good morning. How are we?
1: Very well, Kate. You sound like someone that is up and about, so therefore I'm thinking you didn't watch JAG, but please tell me, did you watch it?
4: 100% I watched it. David James Elliott is a machine.
0: Yes.
1: Oh, there we go. You found your person,
0: oh,
1: Matt.
0: Kate, oh, if we ever have a listener party, you're coming, Kate. You're more than welcome to come, okay? But that's a long way off. Let's go to Bern. We've got two no's and one yes. Hello, Bern.
5: Hi, good morning. I've absolutely watched JAG and sadly can say that I've watched reruns on TV recently.
1: Oh, wow. So you're a big JAG fan. Gagging for the jagging.
5: My mom. Yep, gagging for the JAG.
0: If you want to get around it still, I'm pretty sure it's on Prime for those people playing
1: at
0: home.
1: Or you can just watch it off campus. Okay, so decider. We need a decider.
0: Oh, guys,
1: this is our decider, Margaret.
0: This.
1: Margaret, this is pressure. But be honest with us, okay? Don't. It's not an act of love for Matt or I. It is just be truthful to yourself. Did you gag for JAG or did you not watch it?
5: 100% truthful. Yes, I watched it. And yes, I have watched reruns as well.
1: Oh, wow. Okay. There you go. 60% in with a yes. Thank
0: Justice.
1: You for supporting Matt here. How do you feel about this?
0: I am so happy right now. You do not. This has made my day. I am just going to be singing about this all day. I'm going to be insufferable, Tristana.
1: Justice for JAG.
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23: 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Always follow the directions for use. There's a car broken down at Drewvale Logan Motorway westbound. It's in the left lane adjacent to the Gateway Motorway off-ramp. The speed limit has been reduced to 40. And also a truck broken down at Tingalpa on the Gateway southbound. One lane's blocked at Wynnum Road, but traffic seems to be getting past it smoothly. The new Queensland government is delivering tougher e-scooter and e-bike laws from the 1st of July to stop behaviour that puts lives at risk. Find out more at qld.gov.au. Heading for a top of 25 today and partly cloudy conditions on Nova 106.9.
24: 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Visit the TransLink website to plan ahead.
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27: Good morning, Ash Gardner with you. The parents behind a social media ban for under 16s have sounded the alarm over a delay in getting tougher laws over the line. The opposition has teamed up with the Greens to make sure the proposed changes go to a parliamentary committee first. The changes would give the eSafety Commissioner more powers and double the fines for the social media giants. Questions are being raised this morning around how a group of suspected asylum seekers slipped into Australia. A Taiwanese national has now been charged over the alleged people smuggling operation in far north Queensland. Investigators allege they helped bring a dozen Chinese nationals into Australia illegally by boat. Defence Industry Minister Pat Conroy is set to use a speech at the press club today to announce a shake-up of the Defence Department. The changes will aim to address consistent cost blowouts in major projects. There's been a death-defying proposal in New York City, a loved-up couple scaling the Empire State Building before one dropped an E and popped the question. They were arrested once they reached the bottom. And some of Australia's favourite slang words have been recognised as part of new intake to the Oxford English Dictionary. Yeah, nah, donkey vote and checkout chick have all been included this year. Nova Sport is next.
24: Travelling to the airport soon? There are track closures on the Beenleigh and Gold Coast lines. Plan ahead on the TransLink website.
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27: Alex Stevenor returns to the court at Wimbledon tonight for his second round clash. Fellow Aussie Mai joint also lines up after her first round win over Serena Williams, while Nick Kyrgios's return has been short-lived, defeated in the men's doubles in straight sets. Broncos rookie Tom Duffy has thrown his support behind Michael Maguire. Speculation has been mounting over Maguire's future after seven straight NRL losses, but Duffy says he's backing their premiership coach. And you're up to date on Nova.
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25: This is Mel and Maddie for breakfast on Nova.
0: Sure is. 8:40 is the time. Hope you're gearing up for a Tops Thursday. Mel Tresina, we've just spent far too long talking off air about the upcoming Kelce Swift wedding and all of the details that are coming through and the theories, the fan theories, the TikTokers who are trying to break down song lyrics from 20 years ago and what it can all mean. The police commissioner in New York has done a press conference with the mayor, Mandami, talking about the security. There is just so much going on for this wedding that we don't even know if it's actually happening or not.
1: I know, and I'm trying to keep on top of it all, but there's so much stuff. So do you want me to tell you everything that I know so far?
0: Well, how about we play a song so you can get it all good to go. We'll get into a bit of Sam Fender, Olivia Dean, line it up, and then we'll get straight into what you know so far and what potentially could be happening this weekend for the Swift wedding. How about that?
1: Okay, all right, sounds good.
0: Beautiful. Mel and Maddie with you on Nova.

0: Sam Fender with Olivia Dean on Nova. Rain me in, 8:45. I'll tell you how you can get around our next Red Room here at Nova in just a sec, but let's do this.
1: Please, please, please, music celebs and TV.
2: Gosh, who is that? That voice of an angel.
0: Olivia Dean? Did she come
2: in
0: and record that
2: Did she
0: voice?
2: Come in and record that?
0: Must have.
2: Good on her. What so a legend. Almost sounds as good as Melissa Tresina. There's something really interesting that I saw on my social media, and now I'm just so scared of getting AI'd, but I just saw it on the news tally, so it must be the news on the tally, so it must be legit. But there is a couple that has climbed Empire State Building, like the top point, the tower of it.
0: Yeah, not where you walk to when you go there as a tourist, like right to the top.
2: Right up the top.
0: Yeah.
2: They're wearing balaclavas and they're all in black. They look hot, I'm not going to lie. Like, I saw the aerial footage and I'm like, these guys are hot. And they unfolded a banner and then something happened after this. Can you play the clip?
3: Two people have scaled the tip of the Empire State Building in New York, but the death-defying stunt appears to have been an act of love. The pair unfurled a banner which read, "When the power of love beats the love of power, the world knows peace." Then, as they were climbing back down, one dropped to his knee and proposed. It wasn't quite the happy ending, though. They were arrested when they got to the bottom.
2: Oh, shame. Didn't see that one coming.
0: That's
2: what
0: wordy.
2: A plot twist.
0: It's wordy for the banner, too. Like, that's
2: actually, it's funny that you say that, because the original quote was, "When the power of love overcomes the love of power, the world will know peace." And I think they changed overcome with beat.
0: Oh, okay.
2: With beats. Yeah, just because, you
0: just
2: know.
0: To get it to fit.
2: Brevity. And also spelling overcome is very difficult. But that's not just the only love story around New York City. Of course, we need to talk about Taylor Swift, Travis Kelce, the wedding that everyone thinks is happening at Madison Square Gardens. Now, I have a reporter friend who lives in America who works for E! And she said that there's been a permit for a live recording of a performance at Madison Square Garden. So, well, not a performance, but a permit to record. So we're thinking that there's going to be recording of something happening at this event.
0: Well,
2: we just don't know.
0: Every wedding, you get a videographer at some point. So
2: yeah, but do you need a permit?
0: Maybe. It's just to get make sure you capture the moment she comes down the aisle.
2: So now people are thinking that perhaps this isn't actually a wedding.
0: Oh.
2: Perhaps a lot of Swifties are thinking that this could be a concert that she is putting on for her debut re-release, because she hasn't done the debut Taylor's version. And a lot of the stock that is coming into Madison Square Garden is like castle-esque. There's a staircase, there's flowers. People are thinking they're making it look very whimsical, which is the theme of her debut album. And the I think the carpenters that are building the set have t-shirts that have Taylor Swift written on their shirts in the font of the debut album, which is making all the Swifties think it's going to be actually a concert. A debut re-release, and that's the vibe.
0: What, like just open door? Like if you're in New York, you can just come along kind of thing.
2: I think that's a great idea. I mean, that makes me nervous because of how chaotic it would be.
0: Yeah.
2: But I think that might be what it is. And perhaps she's already gotten married hasn't released any of those details yet, but she will.
0: Yeah.
2: I just don't think that that's the wedding.
0: It is wild how big this is and how big of a machine the Taylor Swift beast is.
2: And also because she's done Toy Story 5, she's written the song I Knew You Knew Me. What was the song? I Knew It, You Knew It. Turns out, don't know it.
0: What is it?
2: You knew it.
0: Someone knew it. I thought I knew it, but I don't know it. I thought I knew it, but I don't know it. Is that what it's called? I knew it. I knew you.
2: Yeah, so she's done
0: Mel
2: that song.
0: Mel Tresina, Fresh Hits and Throwbacks on Nova. So what's that got to do with
2: it?
0: What's that got to do with the wedding, though? The Toy Story song.
2: So the Toy Story 5, all the photos that have been coming out about it are very debut coded. That's what everyone thinks.
0: Okay. Wow.
2: Yeah.
0: Those Swifties have so much time on their hands to like do the deep dives and then do TikToks about it. Like, it is wild how they could be private investigators, those fans.
2: Oh, absolutely. If I had a private investigator company, which I wouldn't, but no. If I did, Swifties would be who I'm hiring.
0: All right. It's 8:50. We'll come back. We'll tell you how you can get involved in our next Red Room and who is performing. It's an absolute belter.
1: 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Mel and Maddie for breakfast. On Nova.
4: Heading to an event? There are track closures on the Beenleigh and Gold Coast lines. Plan ahead on the Translink website. Brisbane traffic.
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6: There's a car broken down. Logan Motorway westbound. It's in the left lane adjacent to the Gateway Motorway off-ramp at Druvale, and the speed limit reduced to 40. Broken down truck at Tingalpa Gateway Motorway southbound. There's one lane blocked at Wynnum Road. And traffic's pretty heavy still for Lytton Road inbound through East Brisbane. Bit of build-up for South Pine Road as you're coming through Enoggera. And Kingsford Smith Drive traffic's heavy eastbound at Southern Crossway through Eagle Farm. 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Heading for a top of 25 today and partly cloudy conditions ahead of us. No rain around on Nova 106.9.
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13: Oh, God, if I was going to describe FX as the bear, it would be four seasons of stress and four seasons of kitchen chaos. Now, it's finally time to see how the story ends. 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Will the bear succeed or not? 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

0: 8:58, Taylor Swift, Elizabeth Taylor, you're with Mel and Maddie here on Nova. A little earlier in the show, talking about the Cheap Seats and Big Brother, both shows that you are one of the hosts of, and both of them are up for a Logie this year, which is super exciting. And I was like, remember when Sonia Kruger was up for a Logie and they were doing like the On Ya Sonia? And yep. That was a big campaign for that. And there's one for Sam Mack as well.
1: And Tom Gleason?
0: Tom Gleason did his own, which was just on the Warpath, which I just loved. But I was like, oh, what about Go Well with Mel? Something like that. But then, look, I think the...
1: Can I just specify I am not personally nominated?
0: No, well, no, but we're like, the two of the shows you're on are, aren't it?
1: Yeah, no, it's great for them. I'm excited for the show. Like I was just letting you know it's not me.
0: But as if, like, you're not going to claim it as a victory for yourself.
1: Oh, no, absolutely.
0: So I've taken it upon myself to start a little bit of a campaign for you.
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1: Shh. Shut up.
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8: 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Don't do something you can't take back.
1: All right, let's talk about Rule. 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This is happening in Melbourne at Northcote Theatre, but if you do not live in Melbourne, we're going to sort you out with flights and accommodation, a night at the Ritz-Carlton. 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

0: Nova related.
1: Amazing. Stick around though. Keep it locked on Nova for your chance to see Olivia Rodrigo live in Florida. More chances to get on the standby list throughout the day. It is time for us to pull stumps, pack up the kit, get out of here. Tomorrow on the show, can't wait. Santo Chiloro is going to be joining us live. I'm very excited.
0: I know. It's going to be so great. He's going to be chatting all things World Cup. Australia is playing on the weekend. Who are we versing? Do you remember?
1: Yeah, we are taking on Egypt and it is like 4 o'clock in the morning. So it's one of those ones where you're going to have to set the alarm. Like, I'm going to get up early and then I'm working also at the Wallabies taking on Ireland game later that night. So I reckon I'm going to have
0: it's
1: a
0: gonna
1: nap.
0: It's going to be a big day yeah. for you.
1: Not a nap somewhere. We're in the middle there, I reckon.
0: A day for Aussie sport, yeah, you know, 100%. And that's what we're here for. So Santo Chiloro will be joining us tomorrow, which is very exciting.
1: Yeah, Wheel of Games back. More chances for you to win $200 to spend at Strike Bowling and a whole lot more. We'll hand it over to Nova Boy and Aaron Rich. And you have a fantastic day. We'll catch you tomorrow from 6. Bye.
0: Bye.
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20: 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Bruce Highway southbound traffic is doing pretty well. Caboolture through to Bald Hills, only a 25-minute run time. It is still heavy for Centenary Highway northbound as you're approaching the Jindalee Bridge. And getting into Brisbane City, there's slow traffic from Woolloongabba onto the Riverside Expressway. Lunch for $10. 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Heading for a top of 25 today. Partly cloudy conditions on Nova 106.9.
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0: Good morning, Ash Gardner with you. A Taiwanese national has been charged over an alleged people smuggling plot. A boat reportedly carrying a dozen asylum seekers arrived in Far North Queensland on Tuesday morning. Two men were detained. The parents behind the social media ban for under-16s have slammed the delay to the legislation being beefed up. The opposition has teamed up with the Greens to make sure the proposed changes go to a parliamentary committee first. They would give their eSafety Commissioner more powers and double the fines for the social media giants. The Defence Department is in store for a shake-up. The Defence Industry Minister, Pat Conroy, is set to use a speech at the press club to blame the defence establishment for a lack of discipline as the reason for cost blowout on major projects. Prince William has joined King Charles for a ceremony in Scotland. The Order of the Thistle Service recognised 16 knights and ladies. It comes just days before Prince Harry is set to arrive in the UK. The Duke of Sussex demanding security for his family, with Meghan and their two children set to join him for the trip. And Canada has officially joined the Eurovision Song Contest. It comes after they became a full member of the European Broadcasting Union, which owns and runs the competition. Nova Sport is next.
19: Nova Sport.
0: The Socceroos have touched down in Dallas as the countdown continues to their clash with Egypt. They've adjusted their training times to bring themselves in line with a slightly earlier game time. While England has won their way into the round of 16, beating DR Congo 2-1. Lachlan Galvin says he's hoping to absorb as much as he can as he touched down in Blues camp ahead of the Origin decider. He was invited to learn from the best in the NRL ahead of the clash. And you're up to date on Nova.
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24: 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Morning, let's start your Thursday off as a winner. How does this sound? You and your bestie in sunny Florida with Olivia Rodrigo. 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

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Morning, Brizzy. Hope your Thursday's off to a good start. Loving the sunshine you're getting today with a top of 25 expected. Noah Akan coming up, the guy selling out shows across Australia with The Great Divide in the next 10 minutes. And you in Florida soon to see Olivia Rodrigo. That coming up now. Olivia Dean's Baby Steps, Brizzy's Nova.

0: over. 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
0: Right, let's go see Olivia Rodrigo in Florida. The phone's open. 13 24 10. Noah Khan at Nova Now. I can-

0: You're listening to Nova Non-Stop to start your Thursday morning. This is Aaron Rich. Taylor Swift coming up. Actually, the countdown's now on. Taylor, Travis, tying the knot. What, Saturday our time? I knew it. I knew you. Taylor Swift plays in about 60 seconds. Let's make you a winner first.
1: Hey, it's Olivia Rodrigo.
2: Olivia Rodrigo. You and a mate. Orlando, Florida.
1: Good for you.
2: Turn on Nova.
0: Trip of a lifetime, this one. You and your bestie in Florida seeing Olivia Rodrigo. The phones are open to get on standby. 13, 24, 10. You're in. Good luck, Danny.
3: Oh, perfect. Love
0: ya. Olivia Rodrigo live in Florida. You could be there, Gemma.
3: Yay! Oh, my goodness. That's so exciting.
0: Good luck. Nikita, I popped you on standby as well.
3: I would love that. Thank you so much.
0: I've popped you on standby to see Olivia Rodrigo in Florida as well. Belinda.
4: Amazing. Thank you so much.
0: Good luck. Phones are open again at 10. I keep Nova on. Have 13, 24, 10 ready to go. It's as easy as that. Taylor Swift plays now. I knew it. I knew you. This is Nova.

You're listening to Nova Thursday morning. Hope you're going well. This is Aaron Rich. Coming up, your chance to see Olivia Rodrigo in sunny Florida. As most cities around the country at the moment endure rain, wind, hail. A beach holiday sounds quite nice at the moment. We'll sort you out next. And brand new music from Harry Styles, Dance No More. It's an absolute

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20: Got a crash to look out for through Yatala for the M1 southbound, Stapleton and Jacobswell Road. A crash in Leichhardt for Old Toowoomba Road at Toongarra Road. Crash in Coopers Plains, Boundary Road at Orange Grove Road. And a crash in Wakerley, New Settlement Road near Stanborough Road. Crash in East Brisbane for Lytton Road near Wellington Road. And a breakdown through Oxenford for the M1 northbound at Tamarine Oxenford Road, exit 57. Also got a breakdown, Logan Motorway westbound left shoulder after Kingston Road on ramp through Kingston. And a breakdown for Logan Motorway westbound after Wembley Road through Truvale.